She's driving me crazy. Fine Young Cannibals from the 80s. Aerosmith's coming up in a bit. I mentioned just a couple of minutes ago, but it bears repeating. If you have not heard it yet, the Rolling Stones have a brand new album out, and it's called Foreign Tongues. Now, this one, this has been around a little while, obviously. Nothing new, but still a great song. We're talking about the Beast of Burden and the Stones on the Thursday Cruise.

0: I would call that their signature song from about 50 years ago. It's Walk This Way, the now retired Aerosmith. And I'm Ken Cocker. We sure do appreciate you being along for the ride here. Always great to have you. And Elton John and Kiki D with a huge hit from the 50 years ago, 1976. The bicentennial year is coming up. Also, Bruce Hornsby and the Range around the corner.
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8: Slight chance of thunderstorms tonight, otherwise partly cloudy skies. Lows level off around 73. Winds out of the west around 5 miles per hour. Sunshine mixed with clouds at times again tomorrow. Chance of thunderstorms. Daytime high is approaching 87. Slight chance of thunderstorms tomorrow night. Lows dip down to about 72. Partly cloudy skies. From the Wayne Weather Center, I'm meteorologist Jennifer Wojcicki. Right now, 88.
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0: And the Black Rose, Hard to Handle. Ken Cocker here. Blue Oyster Cult with a song that if it had more cowbell would have been a bigger hit, I think. That's going to be on the way in a bit. And from Australia, Men at Work. Time for the Born on Dates of the Lates and Greats. 16 July. Popcorn King, Orville Redenbacher, born in 1907. He died in 1995. Remember how the late night host would make a lot of fun of his commercials? But boy, he sold some popcorn. Actress and dancer Ginger Rogers, born 1911, died in 1995. Hall of Fame coach and now a commentator, Jimmy Johnson. He's 83. Michael Flatley, the dancer and choreographer. He is celebrating 68. And Will Ferrell with a birthday today. Will is 59. And there's your Born on Dates of the Lates and Greats today.
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0: 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Winners must appear in person with proper positive legal identification to claim any prize Monday through Friday, excluding holidays, within 30 days, so the prize will be forfeited. Prizes will not be mailed or delivered. Any winner under the age of 18 must be accompanied by a parent or legal guardian. No trade or cash equivalent will be awarded for any contest prize. Any person or persons found to be in violation of these contest rules before, during, or after the respective contest or giveaway will be disqualified and will not be eligible for future contests and giveaways.
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0: It is wintertime down there. Yes, it is in Australia. That's where they're from, Men at Work. And I'm Ken Cocker. Don Henley's made the announcement that the Eagles will be finishing touring this year. And they also made the announcement the other day that for the first 2 weeks of December, they've added shows at the Sphere in Vegas, if you're heading out that way. Don Henley's coming right up. I'm going to bail on out of here. Back tomorrow to get the weekend started just a little bit early. I'm Ken Cocker. Thanks for listening.
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6: Slight chance of thunderstorms tonight, otherwise partly cloudy skies. Lows level off around 73. Winds out of the west around 5 miles per hour. Sunshine mixed with clouds at times again tomorrow. Chance of thunderstorms. Daytime high is approaching 87. Slight chance of thunderstorms tomorrow night. Lows dip down to about 72. Partly cloudy skies. From the Wayne Weather Center, I'm meteorologist Jennifer Wojcicki. Right now, it's 86 degrees.
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1: ABC News, I'm Dave Packer. President Trump to deliver a primetime speech shortly. Sources telling ABC News the president's expected to discuss the 2020 presidential election. Taco Bell tonight saying out of an abundance of caution, it's removing potentially impacted lettuce from a supplier in certain states. This after sources say investigators identified that lettuce is a potential source of a parasitic illness that sickened thousands in the U.S. Canadian wildfire smoke darkening skies from the Midwest to the East Coast today. Barbara Glickstein, a public health nurse, braved the hazy air amid the warnings it could be dangerous.
2: I'm only out because I have to run a quick errand. Otherwise, I'd be inside. I'm 72. I'm healthy, but I know what air particles do to the body.
1: The smoke is coming from wildfires burning primarily in Canada, but also northern Minnesota. CENTCOM says U.S. forces hit Iran with another round of strikes today. Negotiations seem stalled. This is ABC News.
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0: Bob Barron with you on this Thirsty Thursday with one from Sting and the Police featuring drummer Stuart Copeland, whose birthday is today. He was born on this day in 52 in Alexandria, Virginia, and he spent his youth over in England.
1: Summer may be flying by, but there's still one big event you don't want to miss out on. 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
10: Lows dip down to about 73 tonight under partly cloudy skies with a slight chance of thunderstorms. West winds around 5 miles an hour. Sunshine mixed with clouds at times. Tomorrow, chance of thunderstorms. High temperatures reach up to 87. Slight chance of thunderstorms tomorrow night. Lows dip down to about 72. Partly cloudy skies. From the Wayne Weather Center, I'm meteorologist Derek Height. Currently, it's 84 degrees.
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0: A track was worked on this date in rock history, the 16th of July, 1969. The Beatles were in Abbey Road Studios working on a couple of George Harrison songs, Something and That One, Here Comes the Sun, one of my favorite Beatles tracks.
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1: 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Winners must appear in person with proper positive legal identification. Claim any prize Monday through Friday, excluding holidays, within 30 days, so the prize will be forfeited. Prizes will not be mailed or delivered. Any winner under the age of 18 must be accompanied by a parent or legal guardian. No trade or cash equivalent will be awarded for any contest prize. Any person or persons found to be in violation of these contest rules before, during, or after the respective contest or giveaway will be disqualified and will not be eligible for future contests and giveaways.
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0: 60 years ago today, that supergroup was born when former Yardbirds guitarist Eric Clapton teamed up with bassist Jack Bruce and drummer Ginger Baker of the Graham Bond Organization to form Cream.
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8: Lows around 73 and foggy tonight under mainly clear skies. Northwest winds around 5 miles an hour. Sunshine mixed with clouds at times and foggy early tomorrow. Chance for storms. High temperatures reach up to 87. Slight chance of thunderstorms tomorrow night. Lows level off around 72. Partly cloudy skies. From the WAIN Weather Center, I'm meteorologist Eric Height. Right now, 81.
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1: This is a special report from ABC News. I'm Dave Packard. President Trump spoke from the White House tonight about the 2020 presidential election, which he lost to Joe Biden. The president asserting,
2: over a period of years, starting during the 2020 election cycle, the People's Republic of China carried out what is believed to be the largest compromise of election data in history, resulting in China's illicit acquisition of 220 million U.S. voter files.
1: The president asking the DOJ and other agencies to file criminal charges. Earlier, House Minority Leader Hakeem Jeffries asking,
3: why does he continue to focus on a conspiracy theory related to a 2020 presidential election that every rational person in the United States of America knows he lost?
1: This is ABC News.
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That's Live, their lead singer, Ed Kowalczyk, turning 55 years old today. Born on the 16th of July, 1971, in York, Pennsylvania. I'm Bob Barron. Here's one for the Talking Heads.

0: I'm All Right. It's a big hit for Kenny Loggins as a solo artist, and he began that solo thing on this day 50 years ago in 1976. After Kenny had been together with Jim Messina as a duo for 6 years, they decided to dissolve their partnership on this day in rock history.
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7: Lows around 73 and foggy tonight under mainly clear skies, northwest winds around 5 miles an hour. Sunshine mixed with clouds at times and foggy early tomorrow. Chance for storms, high temperatures reach up to 87. Slight chance of thunderstorms tomorrow night. Lows level off around 72, partly cloudy skies. From the WAIN Weather Center, I'm meteorologist Eric Height. Right now, 81.
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0: We said goodbye to one of those Deep Purple members on this day in 2012. It was founding member John Lord, who passed away at the age of 71 due to a pulmonary embolism. He was suffering from cancer at the time.
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1: 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Winners must appear in person with proper positive legal identification. Claim any prize Monday through Friday, excluding holidays, within 30 days, so the prize will be forfeited. Prizes will not be mailed or delivered. Any winner under the age of 18 must be accompanied by a parent or legal guardian. No trade or cash equivalent will be awarded for any contest prize. Any person or persons found to be in violation of these contest rules before, during, or after the respective contest or giveaway will be disqualified and will not be eligible for future contests and giveaways.
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0: Billy Joel was sitting in Shea Stadium on July 16th of 2008. He also played a gig on July 17th of that year. It was the final two shows at that iconic stadium in New York. Sadly, though, the reports say it was the highlight of the Mets season that year.
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5: Lows around 73 and foggy tonight under mainly clear skies. Northwest winds around 5 miles an hour. Sunshine mixed with clouds at times and foggy early tomorrow. Chance for storms. High temperatures reach up to 87. Slight chance of thunderstorms tomorrow night. Lows level off around 72. Partly cloudy skies. From the Wayne Weather Center, I'm meteorologist Eric Height. Currently 79.
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1: This is a special report from ABC News. I'm Dave Packard. President Trump spoke from the White House tonight about the 2020 presidential election, which he lost to Joe Biden. The president asserting,
2: over a period of years, starting during the 2020 election cycle, the People's Republic of China carried out what is believed to be the largest compromise of election data in history, resulting in China's illicit acquisition of 220 million U.S. voter files.
1: The president asking the DOJ and other agencies to file criminal charges. Earlier, House Minority Leader Hakeem Jeffries asking,
3: why does he continue to focus on a conspiracy theory related to a 2020 presidential election that every rational person in the United States of America knows he lost?
1: This is ABC News.
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Midnight special from the Fogerty Brothers and their band Creedence on the day that they released one of their classic albums. They put out their Cosmos Factory album on this day in rock history back in 1970. That one's got a lot of hits on it. Looking Out My Back Door, Run Through the Jungle, Up Around the Bend, Traveling Band. Man, what a great album.

0: Even though that band formed 50 years ago in 1976, and Tom has been gone for, 9 years now? Tom Petty and the Heartbreakers still on Billboard. Billboard Artist 100 list reveals weekly popular artists, and Tom Petty and the Heartbreakers are on that list again this week at number 49.
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11: Lows around 73 and foggy tonight under mainly clear skies. Northwest winds around 5 miles an hour. Sunshine mixed with clouds at times and foggy early tomorrow. Chance for storms. High temperatures reach up to 87. Slight chance of thunderstorms tomorrow night. Lows level off around 72. Partly cloudy skies. From the WAIN Weather Center, I'm meteorologist Eric Height. Currently 79.
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0: 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Winners must appear in person with proper positive legal identification. Claim any prize Monday through Friday, excluding holidays, within 30 days, so the prize will be forfeited. Prizes will not be mailed or delivered. Any winner under the age of 18 must be accompanied by a parent or legal guardian. No trade or cash equivalent will be awarded for any contest prize. Any person or persons found to be in violation of these contest rules before, during, or after the respective contest or giveaway will be disqualified and will not be eligible for future contests and giveaways.
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0: Here we are in the heat of summer in mid-July. Love and Spoonful Summer in the City entered the Billboard Hot 100 at number 53 on this date back in 66, 60 years ago. It would eventually go to number one for them.
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9: Lows around 73 and foggy tonight under mainly clear skies, northwest winds around 5 miles an hour. Sunshine mixed with clouds at times and foggy early tomorrow. Chance for storms, high temperatures reach up to 87. Slight chance of thunderstorms tomorrow night. Lows level off around 72, partly cloudy skies. From the WAIN Weather Center, I'm meteorologist Eric Height. Right now, 78.
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1: This is a special report from ABC News. I'm Dave Packer. President Trump spoke to the nation in prime time this evening, announcing he was declassifying documents and posting them on the White House website for the public to read. He says they outline evidence of interference in American elections, particularly the one he lost in 2020, accusing countries like China, Venezuela, Russia, and North Korea. And the president making the case for a Save America Act, which would require voting with an ID and in person.
2: Hundreds of thousands of non-citizens and dead people are listed and active on the voter rolls. And yet we still have elections with no voter ID, no proof of citizenship, and tens of millions of ballots floating aimlessly through the mail.
1: As for the 2020 elections, the president's own intelligence officials at the time were presenting assessments to him that showed there was no widespread evidence that would have changed the outcome of the election. This is ABC News.
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It was Black Crowes, one of the bands that appeared at the Phoenix Festival in England. It was a three-day festival that started on this day in 1993, featuring a lot of bands like Sonic Youth, Faith No More, Radiohead, Living Colour, and others.

0: Hard to believe it's been 30 years since John Panozzo sailed away from us, the drummer from Styx. He passed away on this day in 96 at the age of 47. It was liver failure caused by years of heavy alcohol use.
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5: Lows around 73 and foggy tonight under mainly clear skies. Northwest winds around 5 miles an hour. Sunshine mixed with clouds at times and foggy early tomorrow. Chance for storms. High temperatures reach up to 87. Slight chance of thunderstorms tomorrow night. Lows level off around 72. Partly cloudy skies. From the Wayne Weather Center, I'm meteorologist Eric Height. Right now, 76.
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0: Supertramp celebrating 50 years this year, and they're giving their fans some half-speed remasters of some of their classic albums. That started in August of last year with The Crime of the Century coming out. Crisis, What Crisis, as well as in January, Even the Quietest Moments was released, and Breakfast in America. Now, most recently, they put out their 1985 Brother, Where You Bound album, and 87's Free as a Bird release.
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1: 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Any winner under the age of 18 must be accompanied by a parent or legal guardian. No trade or cash equivalent will be awarded for any contest prize. Any person or persons found to be in violation of these contest rules before, during, or after the respective contest or giveaway will be disqualified and will not be eligible for future contests and giveaways. Classic Hits, Wayne, WAIN, a Fort Broadcasting station.

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0: Dude, I'm out of here on this Thirsty Thursday. I got to go quench it. I'm Bob Barron. I'll talk to you this weekend.
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6: Around 73, fog in spots overnight under mainly clear skies, winds out of the north around 5 miles an hour. Sunshine mixed with clouds at times, with fog in spots early Friday, chance of thunderstorms, high temperatures reach up to 87. Slight chance for storms Friday night, lows level off around 72, partly cloudy skies. From the Wayne Weather Center, I'm meteorologist Eric Height. Currently, it's 76 degrees.
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1: This is a special report from ABC News. I'm Dave Packer. President Trump spoke to the nation in prime time this evening, announcing he was declassifying documents and posting them on the White House website for the public to read. He says they outline evidence of interference in American elections, particularly the one he lost in 2020, accusing countries like China, Venezuela, Russia, and North Korea. And the president making the case for a Save America Act, which would require voting with an ID and in person.
2: Hundreds of thousands of non-citizens and dead people are listed and active on the voter rolls, and yet we still have elections with no voter ID, no proof of citizenship, and tens of millions of ballots floating aimlessly through the mail.
1: As for the 2020 elections, the president's own intelligence officials at the time were presenting assessments to him that showed there was no widespread evidence that would have changed the outcome of the election. This is ABC News.
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0: It is a known fact. What's in a name? Some strange names out there. You know, you just go to your medicine cabinet. Sometimes you can find a name for your children, right? For example, the Jackson family. True to form, his name is Tonsillitis Jackson. He has brothers and sisters named meningitis, appendicitis, and peritonitis. I'm sorry. You know, it's hard to pronounce sometimes when you look at it. It looks strange, doesn't it? Of course it does. Also, one family which was not terribly successful in limiting its expansion has a series of children called respectively addenda, appendix, supplement, and last but not least, errata.
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5: Lows around 73. Fog in spots overnight under mainly clear skies. Winds out of the north around 5 miles an hour. Sunshine mixed with clouds at times, with fog in spots early Friday. Chance of thunderstorms. High temperatures reach up to 87. Slight chance for storms Friday night. Lows level off around 72. Partly cloudy skies. From the Wayne Weather Center, I'm meteorologist Eric Height. Right now, it's 75 degrees.
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0: Summer sounds best right here. Eagles and Already Gone. Bob Worthington here. More great music for you. And ELO, Electric Light Orchestra, for Maria hitting us up for that one. And Billy Idol rocking next.
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1: 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Winners must appear in person with proper positive legal identification. Claim any prize Monday through Friday, excluding holidays, within 30 days, so the prize will be forfeited. Prizes will not be mailed or delivered. Any winner under the age of 18 must be accompanied by a parent or legal guardian. No trade or cash equivalent will be awarded for any contest prize. Any person or persons found to be in violation of these contest rules before, during, or after the respective contest or giveaway will be disqualified and will not be eligible for future contests and giveaways.
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6: Lows around 73, fog in spots overnight, under mainly clear skies, winds out of the north around 5 miles an hour. Sunshine mixed with clouds at times, with fog in spots early Friday, chance of thunderstorms, high temperatures reach up to 87. Slight chance for storms Friday night, lows level off around 72, partly cloudy skies. From the Wayne Weather Center, I'm meteorologist Eric Height. Right now, it's 75 degrees.
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From Dreamboat Annie, Wilson Sisters, Ann and Nancy, Heart Crazy on You. Bob Worthington taking you through the wee hours and leaving that nightlight on for you. Remember, every rose has its thorn.

0: One of the songs got them in the Rock and Roll Hall of Fame for The Cure, Friday I'm in Love. I hope it finds you in love for the weekend. I'm Bob Worthington, The Weekend Within Reach.
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6: Lows around 73. Fog in spots overnight under mainly clear skies. Winds out of the north around 5 miles an hour. Sunshine mixed with clouds at times, with fog in spots early Friday. Chance of thunderstorms, high temperatures reach up to 87. Slight chance for storms Friday night. Lows level off around 72, partly cloudy skies. From the Wayne Weather Center, I'm meteorologist Eric Height. Currently 74.
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Winners must appear in person with proper positive legal identification to claim any prize Monday through Friday, excluding holidays, within 30 days, so the prize will be forfeited. 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Any winner under the age of 18 must be accompanied by a parent or legal guardian. No trade or cash equivalent will be awarded for any contest prize. Any person or persons found to be in violation of these contest rules before, during, or after the respective contest or giveaway will be disqualified and will not be eligible for future contests and giveaways. Classic Hits, Wayne's, WAIN. 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

0: Well, we have enough songs about the winners. This time, it's about a loser. It's Loser from Beck. Stick around. Have Deb, Harry, and Blondie on the way and a whole bunch more. And please, if you're out and about driving, no texting and driving and no drinking and driving. Stay safe this weekend.
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9: Partly cloudy skies with fog in spots overnight with lows around 73. Winds out of the north around 5 miles an hour. Sunshine mixed with clouds at times with fog in spots early Friday. Chance of thunderstorms. High temperatures reach up to 87. Slight chance of thunderstorms Friday night. Lows dip down to about 72. Partly cloudy skies. From the Wayne Weather Center, I'm meteorologist Derek Height. Right now, 74.
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2: ABC News, I'm Dave Packer. Speaking at primetime Thursday night, President Trump announced documents will now be available on the White House website, he says demonstrates the interference of foreign adversaries in U.S. elections.
3: But we still have a major challenge that must be urgently addressed because no country could be great without fair and honest elections.
2: The man who's been running President Trump's teleprompter, settling with federal regulators after they say he made over $100,000 by placing bets on several of the president's speeches on the prediction market. Catastrophic flash floods in Texas killing at least two people and forcing hundreds of rescues in areas still reeling from last summer's devastating floods. Acting Attorney General Todd Blanche met Thursday with several survivors of the late sex offender Jeffrey Epstein's crimes at the Justice Department, but one of those victims saying she found him abrasive, condescending, and intentionally noncommittal. This is ABC News.
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Head over heels, tears for fears. I'm Bob Worthington, taking you through the wee hours and leaving the nightlight on for you as we find ourselves hanging by a moment.

0: Former lead singer of Deep Purple on a few of their albums. He was the man who succeeded Ian Gillan as the lead voice of Deep Purple, talking about David Coverdale on albums like Burn and Stormbringer and a couple of others. There he is leading the group Whitesnake, and Here I Go Again. And here we go again. Hey, how about something for the class of 1986? Next.
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11: Partly cloudy skies with fog in spots overnight, with lows around 73. Winds out of the north around 5 miles an hour. Sunshine mixed with clouds at times, with fog in spots early Friday. Chance of thunderstorms. High temperatures reach up to 87. Slight chance of thunderstorms Friday night. Lows dip down to about 72. Partly cloudy skies. From the WAIN Weather Center, I'm meteorologist Derek Height. Right now, 74.
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0: What you say?
1: Oh, what you say? Dave Matthews Band, what would you say? Stick around, more great music on the other side. I'm Bob Worthington, have Supertramp, and the police have arrived.
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2: 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Winners must appear in person with proper positive legal identification. Claim any prize Monday through Friday, excluding holidays, within 30 days, so the prize will be forfeited. Prizes will not be mailed or delivered. Any winner under the age of 18 must be accompanied by a parent or legal guardian. No trade or cash equivalent will be awarded for any contest prize. Any person or persons found to be in violation of these contest rules before, during, or after the respective contest or giveaway will be disqualified and will not be eligible for future contests and giveaways.
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0: Mystical, magical in every little thing she does, which is what makes her very, very special. The Police. 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
6: Partly cloudy skies with fog in spots overnight with lows around 73. Winds out of the north around 5 miles an hour. Sunshine mixed with clouds at times, with fog in spots early Friday. Chance of thunderstorms, high temperatures reach up to 87. Slight chance of thunderstorms Friday night. Lows dip down to about 72. Partly cloudy skies. From the WAIN Weather Center, I'm meteorologist Derek Height. Right now, it's 73 degrees.
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0: I got the passion, you got the desire. Sounds like a match made in heaven there. It's Desire, you too. Bob Worthington here, and plenty of great music on the other side for you. A whole entourage of lyrical luminaries, including ELO. How about Billy Ocean, the man from Trinidad? And Pat Benatar leading the way next.
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12: Partly cloudy skies with fog in spots overnight, with lows around 73. Winds out of the north around 5 miles an hour. Sunshine mixed with clouds at times, with fog in spots early Friday. Chance of thunderstorms. High temperatures reach up to 87. Slight chance of thunderstorms Friday night. Lows dip down to about 72. Partly cloudy skies. From the Wayne Weather Center, I'm meteorologist Derek Height. Right now, it's 73 degrees.
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0: ELO, Electric Light Orchestra, Evil Woman. Hey, stick around, more great music on the other side. Our late, late, late movie for you. Grab yourself some popcorn, maybe some Junior Mint, something to wash it down with. Have something from Risky Business, the movie, which starred Tom Cruise from Bob Seger and the Silver Bullet Band. And a song penned by Jim Peterik of Ides of March and Survivor fame, 38 Special, next.
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1: 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Winners must appear in person with proper positive legal identification. Claim any prize Monday through Friday, excluding holidays, within 30 days, so the prize will be forfeited. Prizes will not be mailed or delivered. Any winner under the age of 18 must be accompanied by a parent or legal guardian. No trade or cash equivalent will be awarded for any contest prize. Any person or persons found to be in violation of these contest rules before, during, or after the respective contest or giveaway will be disqualified and will not be eligible for future contests and giveaways. Classic Hits, Wayne, W-A-I-N.

0: From Risky Business, the movie, our late movie for you. Old time rock and roll, Bob Seger and the Silver Bullet Band. Hey, stick around. Patricia, good to hear from you. Also, Randy, hey, welcome aboard.
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7: Partly cloudy skies with fog in spots overnight with lows around 73. Winds out of the north around 5 miles an hour. Sunshine mixed with clouds at times, with fog in spots early Friday. Chance of thunderstorms, high temperatures reach up to 87. Slight chance of thunderstorms Friday night, lows dip down to about 72, partly cloudy skies. From the Wayne Weather Center, I'm meteorologist Derek Height. Right now, it's 73 degrees.
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1: I don't believe it. Don't touch me. Hey, Ray. Hey, Sugar. Tell them who we are.
2: Well, we're big rock singers. 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

Saying hi to Mindy working at the diner. Cheryl and Kim at the hospital. Appreciate you, Al, the night watchman. Hey, good old Al, keeping things safe and working all night. All of our all-night warriors, we appreciate you. I'm Bob Worthington, rocking with the K.

0: Steve Miller and the Band, where summer sounds best right here. Hot summer 1977. Hey, just could have been the best summer of your life. Oh, I see. You weren't born yet. Okay, okay. Grand Funk Railroad coming up. Also, the Doobie Brothers and Steve Perry and Journey.
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8: Partly cloudy skies with fog in spots overnight with a low of 73. Southwesterly winds around 5 miles per hour. Sunshine mixed with clouds at times. Friday, chance of thunderstorms. High temperatures reach up to 87. Partly cloudy skies and foggy Friday night. Slight chance for storms, 72. Upper 80s Saturday and Sunday with thunderstorms possible both days. From the WAIN Weather Center, I'm meteorologist Paul Trombley. Right now, it's 73 degrees.
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0: Some Kind of Wonderful, Grand Funk Railroad. Saying hi to Amy and kids on their way to vacay. Hey, good for you. 2 weeks, understand, huh? That's not bad at all. Speaking of some of that traveling music for you, got Life is a Highway coming up. Joan Chet and the Blackhearts coming up, too.
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1: 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Winners must appear in person with proper positive legal identification. Claim any prize Monday through Friday, excluding holidays, within 30 days, so the prize will be forfeited. Prizes will not be mailed or delivered. Any winner under the age of 18 must be accompanied by a parent or legal guardian. No trade or cash equivalent will be awarded for any contest prize. Any person or persons found to be in violation of these contest rules before, during, or after the respective contest or giveaway will be disqualified and will not be eligible for future contests and giveaways.
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0: Say hi to Amy and kids on their way to vacay. Hey, going to have a two-week vacation. Nice going. Enjoy yourselves. Take your time, too. And, hey, more great music on the other side. Say hi to Freddie, one of our favorite truckers, listens to us whenever he's passing through town. Coming up, more great music. You keep it right here.
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5: Partly cloudy skies with fog in spots overnight with a low of 73. Southwesterly winds around 5 miles per hour. Sunshine mixed with clouds at times. Friday, chance of thunderstorms. High temperatures reach up to 87. Partly cloudy skies and foggy. Friday night, slight chance for storms, 72. Upper 80s, Saturday and Sunday, with thunderstorms possible both days. From the Wayne Weather Center, I'm meteorologist Paul Trombley. Right now, it's 73 degrees.
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0: Michael Stipe, R.E.M. Saying hi to Jackie, also Maria, and saying hi to Pat, who is getting ready to do his morning show. Good for you, Pat. Van Halen coming up, also Bon Jovi, and a whole bunch more for you. Don't go away.
1: Summer may be flying by, but there's still one big event you don't want to miss out on. 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
5: Sunshine mixed with clouds at times
6: today
5: with a chance for storms.
6: Highs level off around 87. West winds 5 to 10 miles per hour.
5: Partly cloudy skies with fog in spots
6: tonight.
5: Slight chance of thunderstorms.
6: Lows level off around 72.
5: Chance of thunderstorms
6: tomorrow.
5: 88.
6: Mainly clear skies. Upper 80s. Sunday and Monday
5: with thunderstorms likely
6: Sunday. From the Wayne Weather Center, I'm meteorologist Paul Trombley. Right now, 73.
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1: 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Winners must appear in person with proper positive legal identification to claim any prize Monday through Friday, excluding holidays, within 30 days, so the prize will be forfeited. Prizes will not be mailed or delivered. Any winner under the age of 18 must be accompanied by a parent or legal guardian. No trade or cash equivalent will be awarded for any contest prize. Any person or persons found to be in violation of these contest rules before, during, or after the respective contest or giveaway will be disqualified and will not be eligible for future contests and giveaways.
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6: Sunshine mixed with clouds at times today with a chance for storms. Highs level off around 87. West winds 5 to 10 miles per hour. Partly cloudy skies with fog in spots tonight. Slight chance of thunderstorms. Lows level off around 72. Chance of thunderstorms tomorrow. 88, mainly clear skies. Upper 80s, Sunday and Monday, with thunderstorms likely Sunday. From the Wayne Weather Center, I'm meteorologist Paul Trombley. Right now, 73.
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0: Well, we made it Friday morning. It is July 17th. This week go by a little bit faster for you. Last week, at least for me, last week was so slow. All right, so we made it. It is Friday, and if you are celebrating a birthday today, happy birthday to you from all of us. And if you're celebrating over the weekend, happy early, early birthday. All right, celebrity birthdays for today. Camilla Parker Bowles, she is 79. The Hoff, David Hasselhoff, 74 today. Angela Merkel, the former German chancellor, 72. The producer for Survivor and The Apprentice, Mark Burnett. I'd like to see his bank account. 66 for him. Lucy Arnaz, the daughter of Lucille Ball and Desi Arnaz, is 62. You ever watch Downton Abbey? Tom Cullen is 41 today. And happy anniversary to everybody who is celebrating today or over the weekend. All right, let's get the show rolling. Three in a row coming up. Stevie Nicks kicking things off next.
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8: Sunshine mixed with clouds at times today with a chance for storms. Highs level off around 87, west winds 5 to 10 miles per hour. Partly cloudy skies with fog in spots tonight. Slight chance of thunderstorms. Lows level off around 72. Chance of thunderstorms tomorrow, 88, mainly clear skies. Upper 80s Sunday and Monday with thunderstorms likely Sunday. From the Wayne Weather Center, I'm meteorologist Paul Trombley. Currently, it's 72 degrees.
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0: Big thanks to Tom for today's crazy studies. Hit me up on the social that I'm on the most. That's Facebook. It's Radio Guy Jim. Hit that follow button at the top of the page. You can instant message me with stuff that you find online. I got three quickies for you today. New study has found that sexual harassment is rampant in the restaurant industry. New poll shows that 2/3 of adults believe in the devil. What? And more than 1/3 say that he has tempted them. And the last one for us today, according to this study, the more expensive the engagement ring, the shorter the marriage.
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5: 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Winners must appear in person with proper positive legal identification. Claim any prize Monday through Friday, excluding holidays, within 30 days, so the prize will be forfeited. Prizes will not be mailed or delivered. Any winner under the age of 18 must be accompanied by a parent or legal guardian. No trade or cash equivalent will be awarded for any contest prize. Any person or persons found to be in violation of these contest rules before, during, or after the respective contest or giveaway will be disqualified and will not be eligible for future contests and giveaways.
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0: Another hour of the greatest classic hits of all time on the way. Songs you could sing along to, including Modern English. I'll melt with you in just a couple of minutes. Happy Friday, everybody. It's Jim. Well, if you're following along with World Cup soccer, tomorrow it is France and England for the third place playoff. What did they bet anything? You know, if France wins, they take something back from England. If England wins, they get some baguettes or whatever from France. I'm not sure. 5 o'clock Eastern time on Saturday for that game. I think that one's going to be kind of interesting. The World Cup final is Sunday. Sunday at 3 o'clock Eastern time. Spain and Argentina. I saw some odds this morning that said that Spain was supposed to win this. I'm thinking, does the FIFA folks, do they want Messi to win one last time? You know, before he rides off into the sunset, and they'll do whatever they can. So Argentina wins. I just got the tin foil hat on. A little conspiracy action happening there. But Spain and Argentina for the finals, that should be good. That'll be on Sunday afternoon.
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0: Y'all, I'm John Davis, minister and preacher at Columbia Christian Church, inviting you to start your Sundays with us on 93.5 WAIN. 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
1: Sunshine mixed with clouds at times today with a chance for storms. Highs level off around 87, west winds 5 to 10 miles per hour. Partly cloudy skies with fog in spots tonight. Slight chance of thunderstorms. Lows level off around 72. Chance of thunderstorms tomorrow, 88, mainly clear skies. Upper 80s Sunday and Monday with thunderstorms likely Sunday. From the Wayne Weather Center, I'm meteorologist Paul Trombley. Right now, it's 73 degrees.
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4: Residents in Knott County are enduring yet another water outage with zero warning from utility officials. Multiple communities have been without running water for nearly 5 days due to crumbling infrastructure. Families are being forced to rely on makeshift water giveaway stations while bureaucratic red tape stalls the funding needed for a proposed pump station to fix the system. In Letcher County, a federal judge has slapped down an illegal retaliatory ban imposed by the Jenkins Independent School District. Administrators tried to ban a mother from all school property because they took offense to her jokes posted on social media. The court granted an injunction to protect her First Amendment rights from overreaching officials attempting to punish her free speech. The state remains mired in major corruption allegations at the highest levels. Attorneys for former London Mayor Randall Weddle are accusing a high-ranking gubernatorial fundraiser of destroying vital evidence. Weddle is facing felony charges for illegal campaign contributions and claims a star witness intentionally deleted exonerating text messages to shield the political establishment. Despite these mounting public scandals, the governor remains steadfast in his public support for the Kentucky State Police Commissioner. The agency is facing widespread accusations of hiding body camera footage to cover up excessive force by troopers. The department refused to use new complaint tracking software simply because it would create an audit trail that citizens could access through open records requests. Finally, the massive Addiction Recovery Care Network has settled civil claims with the Justice Department over shady Medicaid billing practices. The profitable rehab empire came under fire after its founder was indicted on federal fraud and money laundering charges for selling the exact same corporate tax credits to multiple buyers in a massive financial scam. I'm Travis Laird.
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13: 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Winners must appear in person with proper positive legal identification. Claim any prize Monday through Friday, excluding holidays, within 30 days, so the prize will be forfeited. Prizes will not be mailed or delivered. Any winner under the age of 18 must be accompanied by a parent.

0: legal guardian. No trade or cash equivalent will be awarded for any contest prize. Any person or persons found to be in violation of these contest rules before, during, or after the respective contest or giveaway will be disqualified and will not be eligible for future contests and giveaways.
1: Sunshine mixed with clouds at times today with a chance for storms. Highs level off around 87, west winds 5 to 10 miles per hour. Partly cloudy skies with fog in spots tonight. Slight chance of thunderstorms, lows level off around 72. Chance of thunderstorms tomorrow, 88, mainly clear skies. Upper 80s, Sunday and Monday with thunderstorms likely Sunday. From the Wayne Weather Center, I'm meteorologist Paul Trombley. Right now, it's 73 degrees.

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2: You know, Tom, to be quite honest, I listened a lot to Kaywood when I was... I grew up in Green Bay, Wisconsin, and week at night, you know, there was no internet, of course, then, and this is back in the mid to late 70s and early 80s, I would listen to Kaywood Ledford do Kentucky games, whether I was driving or whether I was at home at night going to bed and listen to him, and I was just, and of course I heard all of his Final Fours and everything. I just thought that he was such a gentleman and distinguished on the air. I never really knew him. I had gone up and introduced myself when I was a very young broadcaster, but I can truly remember when I was in school at the University of Kansas. I guess that's why I'm mentioning Kansas all the time. But I was a student at the University of Kansas, and Kentucky came in to play KU, and I want to say it was 1983. And they had Mel Turpin, they had Sam, they had, I want to say, Dirk Benefield and Derek Horde, and they had just a terrific team. Joby Hall was the coach. And I didn't watch the game. I sat and watched Kaywood and do the game, and I couldn't hear it, but I was watching what he did. And I just thought, boy, that is what I want to do someday. I want to be the voice of a big-time school, and that's what I went into this business thinking I wanted to do, is be a radio play-by-play. What you're doing, I mean, just exactly what you're doing, the voice of a big-time program, a big-time school, and a great conference with a huge following on great radio stations. That's what I wanted to do. So somewhere along the line, I got diverted into television, which I've enjoyed, but I started doing Monday Night Football on radio this past year. And I don't know if I've ever been happier in my profession than this past season, which led to a Super Bowl down in Dallas between the Green Bay Packers and the Pittsburgh Steelers. And so this is a very rewarding, personally rewarding year for me because I was back doing radio again, and I love radio. So I'm envious of guys like you and the John Wards and the late Kaywood Ledford and all these great Larry Munson down at Georgia. I mean, those are voices that I grew up with. I was more in tune with the radio guys and have caught a lot of your work. And like I said at the top of our interview, I'm a big fan. And I guess I'm a kind of a closet Kentucky fan in some ways.
3: I just thought that was a neat story. And that's, of course, Kevin Harlan of CBS Sports. Our opening segment of Wildcat News each day presented by Giuseppe's. They outpass Man O' War Boulevard off Nicholasville Road. Been there for more than a quarter of a century. Fantastic food. Voted one of the top 100 most romantic restaurants in the country by Open Table followers. And they have valet parking now, too, that you can take advantage of. So I hope to see you soon for a special night out at Giuseppe's. It's a pre-recorded edition of the Leach Report for this Friday, and we'll continue in just a couple of moments.
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0: Go, return, refresh, and refuel at Clark's. Good to do all three here in these summer months when you're out traveling. That's what I'm doing, taking a little vacation. So today is a best of show. And what we're going to start out with is a program that Dick Gabriel and Darren Hedrick and I did. All of us have done a lot of play-by-play. And so we got together in the studios at iHeart and produced, along with Billy Rutledge, a show focusing on some classic calls from some legendary play-by-play voices and legendary moments in sports. So let's jump right in. We'll start out with a UK segment here. First thing we're going to hear is we'll hear these and we'll do them back-to-back, and then we'll talk about them. First one is Kaywood Ledford. He and Ralph Hacker on the call in St. Louis in 1978 when Kentucky won its first national championship in 20 years, beating Duke 94-88.
1: Kentucky leading 10 seconds left. Back to Macy. Back to Roby. Roby down to James Lee. Lee driving with it. Goes under. Dunk. 94-88. And there's the last shot. It is over. Kentucky wins it. 94-88. So after 20 years, the Kentucky Wildcats win the NCAA championship. 94-88 over the Duke Blue Devils. And James.
0: Yeah, we're starting the music to head to the break already at that point. And then the next clip is from 1958. This was Claude Sullivan on the call. The game was at Freedom Hall. Kentucky beat Seattle to win its fourth national championship for Adolph Rupp.
2: Kentucky has a 12-point lead. Elgin Baylor takes the last shot of the ball game. No good. And the boy, the national champion Kentucky Wildcats.
0: So that was Claude Sullivan's version of a national championship call. So, Gabe, you grew up here in Kentucky, so you're familiar with obviously both of those guys. We grew up listening to, you and I listening to Kaywood. Darren grew up listening to John Ward down in Tennessee.
3: Yeah.
0: But just two different guys, Kentucky announcers, calling national championships.
3: And, you know, when you listen back-to-back like that, there is a similarity in tone. Mm-hmm. Of those two announcers. It's really interesting. But I always love that call by Claude, because his emotions get away from him just for a split second. Same with Kaywood, but, you know, Claude just kind of lost his place for just a moment. But I'm glad he mentioned Elgin Baylor, because that might have been the best player in the game, you know, in that game in particular. But I was in St. Louis. In fact, I was calling the game for the campus radio, so nobody listened. But
0: we should have your call.
3: You don't want to hear that.
0: Let's go find it.
3: But no, it was that was fun, and you know the great thing, and Tom knows this, and fans who are familiar remember, Joe B emptied the bench in the last minute and a half or so,
0: right.
3: And then Duke started to catch up, and here came the starters again, and that's why James Lee and Kyle and Roby were in the game for that James Lee dunk.
0: Darren, when you're in a situation like that, when you know it's a championship's on the line, mm-hmm. you know that whatever you say, you know you could be in that situation for Kentucky women's basketball or Kentucky baseball, you know. What you're going to say is going to live on. Whenever I've talked to student groups, I said, we'd all like to come up with do you believe in miracles? But
4: right.
0: The first thing is just get the meat and potatoes. Make sure you get the score right and things like that.
4: Yeah, that was one of the first things taught to me by my mentors was just get the play and then take a breath and then fill in with whatever else you want. And, you know, there have been times this year I've had the opportunity to call some championships. Obviously, going to the College World Series with Kentucky baseball is tops. And I can tell this story because I've told it to other people. That's probably the only time in my career where I had a small note card with a couple of bullet points written down just because of the magnitude of that moment. And
0: so
4: it was
0: not
4: like,
0: a script, but just something you wanted to make sure you got
4: right,
0: in.
4: Right, because it was like, that's their first one. Don't screw that up.
3: You nailed it, though, man. You did a great job.
4: I appreciate that.
0: And you know, it has a long afterlife.
4: Yeah, it does. It does.
3: Oh, I've run
0: good, bad, or whatever.
4: That's right. That's right.
3: I've run those two or three times myself.
4: Well, and just real quick, I want to say, listening to Kaywood and then Claude back to back, it's amazing to hear. Kaywood sort of has that more modern voice that you hear on radio now, where Claude still has that old fashioned, you know, newsworthy, newsreel type of cadence and voice, and it's really interesting to hear that back-to-back.
0: Yeah. Let's hear another one from Kaywood. This is 1975, the Mideast Regional Final. Gabe, I think you were there in Dayton for this one. Kentucky upsets Indiana 92-90.
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6: Bobby Knight, showing the true coach that he is, refuses to shake the hand of Joe Hall. Burns walks into the dressing room.
0: And Kaywood and Ralph were great partners, and Kaywood calls the play, and Ralph gets
3: a note there that
0: Kentucky fans loved.
3: One of the ironic things about that, Bob Knight was a huge Kaywood Ledford fan.
0: That's right.
3: Huge Kaywood Ledford
0: fan. They would work together later on Final Four.
3: They worked on the 1979 because Indiana was not involved, so they did the Final Four, and he did such a great job prepping because he said, I didn't want to let Kaywood down. That was one of the best radio broadcasts you'll ever hear. Kaywood Ledford and Bob Knight.
0: How about that?
4: Wow.
0: The story's legendary about what Joe B. Hall, his players have talked about this. He wrote some things on a board in their locker room before the game. And remember, this was a game that they were playing an Indiana team that had beaten them by 24 in Bloomington in December. Kentucky puts itself back in a position to be playing for a spot in the Final Four against an undefeated Indiana team that Bobby Knight, to his dying day, would say was even better than the one that did go undefeated and win the title the next year. And they had, almost the same team intact, but it had one different guy in 75. Kentucky upsets them. And this was what Joe B. Hall here, this is a clip from an interview later on after he had retired, where he tells the story of what had happened in the Kentucky locker room prior to the game. It's amazing.
7: Before we came out, we went to the locker room after we'd warmed up, and there was a chalkboard there, and all the players sat down in front of that chalkboard, and I didn't say anything for about a minute, 2 minutes. And then I turned around and I wrote on the chalkboard. I can't remember exactly, but it was something like a ladder, a bus, state police, Coliseum. I wrote those four things on the blackboard. And the players looked at it. And so I turned around to them. I said, fellas, when we cut the net down today, I want to use a ladder. And I want taping scissors. I don't want a knife. Don't want anybody getting hurt climbing up on the backboard. We'll cut the nets down with a knife, with scissors from a ladder. And I said, then we'll all go back on the bus together because this isn't our last game this season. You won't go with your parents or your friends. We'll all ride on the bus together. And I said, when we cross the Ohio River, the state police will pick us up and give us an escort back to Memorial Coliseum where we'll have the greatest celebration this school's ever seen. And so help me. We played the game with that kind of confidence. It was poetic.
0: Amazing that a coach would put that for against a team that had beat you by 24 and that's undefeated.
4: Yeah.
0: And you're going to write that on the board. What the players must have thought at that moment.
3: Well, I talked to the players, a lot of them, when they had their reunion here, when they did the 50th anniversary. Good Lord, 50 years. But they it was just exactly right. They were like, what is he doing? What is this? What is he write? What, they were so confused, but that did give them confidence. But they also said they were laying in wait for Indiana. Of course, Indiana fans were like, well, Scott May broke his arm, and Scott May did play in the game. He wasn't 100%, but that wasn't a 24-point turnaround kind of guy. And that was to this moment, and I've seen a lot of Kentucky games. What's the greatest game? I always go back to that one. They go, 1975. I said, you had to be there.
4: Mm-hmm.
3: Fantastic.
0: Yeah. When Cal made his comment about the five guys in the draft was the greatest night in Kentucky basketball, I remember thinking at the time, well, the best it could be is ninth because they had eight national.
3: Or exactly
0: the best it could
3: right.
0: be was eighth because at that point they had seven national championships.
3: Yeah.
0: Actually, the best it could have been would have been ninth because that Indiana game would be on there along with all the championships.
3: Yeah. And Kevin Greavy has gone on to say, that they hated losing to UCLA in the finals, but he said that was kind of our championship game, beating Indiana like that.
0: Need to get to a break. It is the Leach Report, a pre-recorded edition. Darren Hedrick, Dick Gabriel joining me. We're talking some old-time classic radio calls, and we'll continue in just a moment here on the Leach Report, presented by Bobcat Enterprises.
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15: Sunshine mixed with clouds at times today with a chance for storms. Highs level off around 87. West winds 5 to 10 miles per hour. Partly cloudy skies with fog in spots tonight. Slight chance of thunderstorms. Lows level off around 72. Chance of thunderstorms tomorrow. 88, mainly clear skies. Upper 80s Sunday and Monday with thunderstorms likely Sunday. From the Wayne Weather Center, I'm meteorologist Paul Trombley. Right now, it's 73 degrees.

0: Welcome back into the Leach Report, coming to you from the Clark's Pump and Shop Studio. Return, refresh, and refuel at Clark's. Darren Hendrick, Dick Gabriel joining me here. We're playing some classic radio calls. Been talking mostly from the Kentucky, or really exclusively from the Kentucky perspective so far. We're going to do a little bit more of that. We'll get into some games outside the Wildcats in the second half of the show. Darren, you grew up in Tennessee, so you grew up listening to John Ward.
1: That's right.
0: Your Kaywood Ledford, right?
1: Yeah, that's exactly right. And always his cadence and his descriptions and just the way he did things, always he really was my true inspiration for getting into radio play-by-play.
0: Same for me with Kaywood and Gabe, I'm guessing for you as well.
2: Oh, yeah. Yeah, absolutely.
0: And in 76, Kentucky and Tennessee played in on the football field. Kentucky hadn't been to a bowl game in 25 years, and they would get a bowl bid if they won at Tennessee. They were 6-4, and they went down there and won 7-0. And Gabe, I think you told me you covered the game, right?
2: I did. In Knoxville. Indeed, yeah.
0: Kentucky, let's see, wouldn't win there again until 84, and then not again until 2020 yeah. And in Knoxville. And Fran Kersey had the coach the Kentucky team at that time, and I've got a clip. I was going through some old cassettes over the holiday weekend and cleaning out some stuff in the office, and found this interview I did with Coach Kersey. I think it was just a phone interview, but he tells a story about that 76 team, and then 77 they went 10-1, and what their mindset was going into that Tennessee game that they had to win to get to a bowl. And he also tells a great story about the crowd noise. So this is Fran Kersey.
3: You have to believe that you got a chance to win. They go to certain teams. If you don't go to certain games and say, you know, I don't think we can beat the LSU down there, then you don't have a chance. Because something bad is going to happen during that game, and you're going to say, uh-oh, here we go. And then you never gain it back. These guys believe they could win every game, and they almost did in that group. Now, they were a pretty solid group. But the thing I remember the most, you remember a guy by the name of Buckshot Underwood?
4: Yeah, I've heard the name.
3: Buckshot was on our staff. He was just an old fella helping us out, But Tennessee had a tradition. They always put the football team, the opposing football team, right behind the bench where the band was. And they had these loudspeakers. I mean, it was so brutally hard to even talk to your players and talk to people that you couldn't hardly make sense, you know. So I said, Buckshot, I gave him these clippers. I said, now right before the game, about 5 minutes, you reach as high as you can reach and you clip those damn speakers. We can't hear anything going on. And sure as heck, old Buckshot went out there like an electrician. Bip, bip, bip, bip. And we had a peaceful sideline for the rest of the game.
4: That's a great story.
3: Yeah, it's true.
4: Did you get any reaction from Tennessee people?
3: I didn't care. What are they going to do?
0: Isn't that a great story?
2: I had never heard that story until you shared it with me.
0: Amazing.
2: Yeah. And you know what I thought of right away was when they won in 84, Jeff Pecoro's on that team. And he said after the game, they were standing on the bench yelling at the fans, play Rocky Top now.
0: One other Kentucky football clip. This is one Darren provided. This is Claude Sullivan, 1953 game. Was it against Tennessee?
1: Yeah, against Tennessee at Stoll Field. And I believe it might have been Bear Bryant's last game with Kentucky.
0: All right, let's hear that.
5: Kentucky up to the Tennessee 24, third down and 9. Bob Hardy mows in, needing big yardage. He slips, falls, hands to Pallone. Pallone down to the Tennessee 20, the 15, the 10, the 5. He scores. Ralph Pallone. Bob Hardy almost fell down. He's up the kicking punt. He's kicked 2 for 3. A big one right here now. Very important. Tennessee's kicked all 3 of theirs. Here's the snap. Hardy kicks. Good. Score, 27-21. And here's the crowd right now.
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0: So love that it. Was a Claude it. Sullivan clip, and Gabe, you said you'd not heard him do football.
2: No, not until today. That was great.
1: There's a lot right. in that clip.
2: Oh, yeah.
0: When we come back, we'll get into some calls around the SEC, maybe some national stuff, and have some more fun with these classic radio moments and the way they were called by some memorable announcers. It is the Leach Report, presented each day by Bobcat Enterprises, and we will continue here in just a couple

0: Here's the score on the Kentucky News Network. I'm Gus Allen. ACC Media Days continued yesterday, and Louisville coach Jeff Brohm was front and center addressing those in attendance. Brohm said he's hoping for an improved campaign in 2026 and believes they have the components to take a step up.
1: This team is hungry. I think we realize that we've come close in multiple years. I think we've been able to retain some key players and also add some great additions that are coming here with a purpose. And they want to play football at the highest level. For us, with the schedule we have that opportunity to show what we're made of.
0: Louisville finished the 2025 season at 9-4, but just 4-4 in the ACC, where they beat the national runner-up Miami, but lost to struggling teams like Cal and Clemson. Cards will open the 2026 season in a big way against Ole Miss on September 6th at Nissan Stadium in Nashville. The TBT basketball tournament starts this weekend with the Ville Louisville alumni heading to Lexington to play La Familia, the Kentucky alumni. At historic Memorial Coliseum, Louisville will have the likes of Montrezl Harrell, Russ Smith, Malik Williams on their squad, while Kentucky will counter with Andrew Harrison, Willie Cauley-Stein, and DeAndre Liggins, among others. The teams will face off Saturday starting at 12 noon. They'll then travel down I-64 to Freedom Hall for a Monday night matchup and a tiebreaker on Wednesday at Freedom Hall, if necessary. It will be Argentina and Spain for the World Cup final on Sunday. Lionel Messi and his Argentina team will square off against Lamine Yamal's Spain squad at MetLife Stadium, although the World Cup doesn't call it that. That'll be in New Jersey. Messi and his resilient side came back against England with two late goals to advance out of the semifinal round. Argentina, they're trying to defend their World Cup title from 4 years ago. Spain won the tourney in South Africa back in 2010. In Miami, the French and English, they'll battle in the third place match on Saturday. I'm Gus Allen.
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12: We are back into the Leach Report. This is a pre-recorded edition here. I'm taking some vacation time, and Friday was a hard day to find a sub with remotes and different things. So brought Dick Gabriel and Darren Hedrick into the studio with me. We're playing some classic old radio calls and interview clips and having a lot of fun with this. Hopefully you guys are as well. All right, let's play some classic college calls, guys. One of the legendary announcers of the South, Larry Munson of the Georgia Bulldogs. He also called Vandy games for a time, but he became legendary calling the Dogs. First one we have for you is both of these are from the 1980 season when Georgia won the national championship. This is Herschel Walker was a freshman but didn't start in his first game, but he came in late. They were trailing Tennessee, and this is Herschel Walker's first touchdown as a Georgia Bulldog.
13: This has not been a night for old lady luck. Georgia knocking on the door. They're on the Tennessee 16. Tennessee has dominated this one. They gave us a break. We couldn't use it. Then we gave them a couple. 15-2, Tennessee leading. Crowd roaring against Georgia, trying to make them drop it so they can't hear. We hand it off to Herschel. There's a hole. 5, 10, 12. He's running over people. Oh, you Herschel Walker. My God almighty, he ran right through two men. Herschel ran right over two men. They had him dead away inside the 9. Herschel Walker went 16 yards. He drove right over Orange Church, just driving and running with those big thighs. My God, a freshman.
14: There's so much in there.
15: Yeah, yes. If Munson were going for a job and gave some suit that tape, said, I'm going to be your play-by-play man, they would have thrown him out the door, and they would have missed out on that kind of greatness.
16: He would have been perfect in the National Hockey League.
15: Oh,
16: can
15: yes.
16: you imagine him as a hockey announcer?
15: Oh, my gosh. And Munson, he was perfect where he was.
14: Yeah, Munson was a we-they guy.
15: Yes. Oh, yeah. Yes. He broke every rule in the book.
14: I grew up listening to Kaywood, and Kaywood never did
15: that's
14: that.
15: That's right.
14: And so John Ward. I've never done that. What was John Ward that
16: yeah,
14: one?
16: Yeah, his number one thing was be professional. Yep. That's all yeah. he would ever say. Yeah.
14: But for Munson, God bless him, it worked. It was.
15: Yeah. Oh,
14: it,
15: yes.
14: It was part of his deal. And here's the probably the most famous
15: Yay!
14: Call. Later that year, Georgia's playing against Florida.
15: That's so great.
14: And Georgia's would eventually go on to be an undefeated champion, but looked like it was going to lose and maybe lose out on a shot at the national championship. They were trailing down at what they used to call the world's biggest outdoor cocktail party in Jacksonville, the Georgia-Florida game. And Georgia's backed up in a hole. It looks like they're beat. Time's running short. And here's Munson picking up the call.
13: Back third down on the 8. In trouble. Got a block behind him. Gonna throw on a run. Complete to the 25. To the 30. Lindsey's got 35, 40. Lindsey's got 45, 50. 45, 40. Run, Lindsey. 25, 20, 50, 10, 5. Lindsey stop. Lindsey stop. Lindsey stop. Well, I can't believe it. 92 yards, and Lindsey really got in a foot race. I broke my chair. I came right through a chair, a metal steel chair with about a 5-inch cushion. I broke it. The booth came apart. The stadium fell down. Now they do have to renovate this thing. They'll have to rebuild it now. This is incredible. You know, this game has always been called the world's greatest cocktail party. Do you know what is going to happen here tonight? And up at St. Simon's and Jekyll Island and all those places where all those dog people have got these condominiums for 4 days. Man, is there going to be some property destroyed tonight? 26-21. Dogs on top. We were gone. I gave up. You did too. We were out and gone. Miracle.
16: Oh, we were gone. I gave up and you did too.
15: I can never decide what's my favorite part of that. Run,
14: all
15: Lindsey.
14: Those dog people. Yeah. With those condominiums.
15: Yeah, but while he's calling the play, run, Lindsey.
16: Yeah.
15: And then no touching. Just Lindsey Scott. I mean, oh my God. Every time I play that on my show, I have to do it right before a commercial because I can't stop laughing.
14: It's so great. Man. It is just the SEC Network did a. One of those SEC story yes. things on the legendary yep.
15: oh,
14: announcers of the SEC.
15: Not obviously. Enough Kaywood, but that was great.
14: Right, but Munson was prominently featured in there. Here's another one. This is the Auburn announcer, men's basketball, 1988. Jim Fife from Paintsville, Kentucky, was the voice of Auburn at that time. And the Kentucky was number one. It was a weeknight game, maybe early in the SEC season, I think. And Auburn comes in and upsets number one Kentucky on a shot from the corner by John Kaler. Here is how the Auburn Network called that.
17: Kaler unloads a three-pointer. He scored! 9 seconds to go. Three-pointer by Kaler. 53-52 Auburn. Rex Devon in the forecourt. Long shot, no good. Kaler shot the Auburn.
18: We're going to do it, Jim. We're going to do it.
17: Well, they did it.
18: They call it Kentucky
17: over.
18: Foul.
17: Wait,
18: get there.
17: It's over. Auburn.
18: Unbelievable.
17: Auburn has done it. Auburn has defeated the top-ranked Kentucky Wildcats here in Rupp Arena. 53-52.
18: War Eagle.
14: I'm just trying to imagine if Keith Madison had done that in that regional, super regional final working with you.
16: I'd have just let him go.
15: Again, I was at that game. You might have been at that game. And I saw him go.
14: I was.
15: And they could not shake. Remember, the Auburn just wouldn't go away.
14: Yes.
15: And Kentucky just played uninspired
14: basketball. It was like 53-52.
15: Yeah, it was a boring game up. Well, it wasn't really boring because it was tense, but right in front of the bench, he threw that shot in.
14: One more clip. This is the University of California network. We've all seen the video of Cal player running Stanford bands coming on the field as the game ends, and Cal's gets a kickoff, looks like they're beat, and they're doing all these laterals, and the band starts on the field because they think the game's over, and it's not. And here's how it sounded on the Cal network.
19: It'll probably

0: most amazing, sensational, dramatic, heartrending, exciting, thrilling finish in the history of college football. California has won the big game over Stanford. Oh, excuse me for my voice, but I have never seen anything like it in the history of I've ever seen any game in my life.
1: Oh, my goodness. That may have set a record for adjectives.
2: You know, the one play that reminds me of in the more modern era of radio is Rod Bramblett at Auburn in the kick six.
3: I was just thinking that.
2: Yeah. And, you know, Rod, miss him greatly. But, man, what a call that one was.
3: Yeah, and really,
1: Auburn's going to win the
3: football
1: game. That
3: was the greatest play, the Cal game, until that Auburn game, I think. But then when you mix in the band, it kind of stands alone.
1: And by the way, that one and some of these come courtesy of the Miley collection. John Miley down in Evansville, this hobby of recording games. God bless him. Thankfully, he did that. And then he got eventually licensed by Major League Baseball and some other entities to market his to be able to sell these this audio. And I got some stuff from him over the years, had him on shows, got to know him. Nice gentleman in his 90s now, and he has donated his collection to Indiana University. It's in the process of being digitized. He's from Evansville, and It will be available online at some point at Indiana University. It's just an amazing collection. Anyway, we need to get to a break. We'll continue with the classic calls when we come right back here on the Leach Report Radio Network, presented by Bobcat Enterprises.
4: ABC News, I'm Brian Clark. Another day of potentially unhealthy air quality for tens of millions because of the smoke from wildfires in Canada. The Midwest to the Mid-Atlantic could be affected. On Thursday, Minneapolis at a time had the worst air quality of any city in the world. In Maine, Lily Farrell with the State Department of Environmental Protection says,
5: if it is impacting visibility and you can smell smoke, then do take those health precautions, like staying indoors, exercising, less exertion.
4: President Trump, in a speech last night, alleged foreign countries have access to U.S. election data, but there's no evidence that any election outcomes have been affected. He used the speech to urge passage of his bill that would increase restrictions around voting. Health inspectors believe that shredded lettuce may be the source of the cyclosporiasis outbreak that has sickened thousands of people around the country. This is ABC News.
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1: 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Darren Hedrick, Dick Gabriel joining me for this pre-recorded edition of the show as we play some old classic radio calls and interview clips. We've got the voice of UK baseball here, so we're going to do a little baseball segment. One that Darren provided us is Marty Brenneman calling Pete Rose's record-breaking hit when he beat Ty Cobb's record, hit 41-92 of Pete's career. And here's how Marty Brenneman and Joe Nuxall called it on the Reds radio network.
2: He levels the bat a couple of times. Shaw kicks and he fires. Rose swings.
3: There it is! There it is! Get out! Get out! All right!
2: There it is! Hit number 41-92. A line drive single into left center field. A clean base hit. And it is pandemonium here at Riverfront Stadium.
1: Marty and Joe guys worked together for years, legendary friendship, as well as a broadcast duo. And Joe kind of stepped on the play-by-play guy there, but it kind of worked.
4: It did. It really did. And, you know, Marty always impressed me by staying under control so well in the big moments and the verbiage, the words that he would find, you know, hoisted on the shoulders, or it's pandemonium at Riverfront, and things like that. It's just an amazing play-by-play voice in the majors.
5: And I remember we were all wondering, like, what if it's Joe's turn behind the mic
1: when the hit came,
5: you know? But I think the Reds network kind of orchestrated it. But you knew you'd hear Nuxy because you heard him anyway on a home run. Get out! Get out! You know, so it was just perfect.
1: The next one we have is John Sterling on the Yankees network. This was Aaron Judge hitting his 62nd home run, which set the American League record.
6: Here's the 1-1. Swung on.
7: There it goes. Deep left. It is high. It is far. It is gone. Number 62 to set the new American League record. Aaron Judge hits his 62nd. All the Yankees out of the dugout to greet him. Just think of it. Three Yankee right fielders. The Babe hitting 60 and 27. The Jolly Roger hitting 61 and 61. And now Aaron Judge hits his 62nd home run, the most home runs any American leaguer has hit in a single season. And the American League has been alive for 120 years. This is Judgment Day. Case closed.
1: So that was John Sterling. I don't know if he had those facts on a, you know, note card there, or just recalling them. It was the perfect history lesson there at that moment.
4: Can you tell he likes show tunes in Broadway?
1: The Jolly Roger.
5: And he's so deliberate in his call with that gorgeous voice. And I got to think that when he went into it is high, it is. I guarantee the ball was already out of the ballpark.
4: Oh, yes. Yes.
5: But it was great.
1: Let me play one here from a television call. I remember growing up, my dad was a great baseball fan, so we watched the Monday night game of the week on NBC. And it just so happened that that's where Hank Aaron broke Babe Ruth's record, hit his 715th home run on a Monday night against the Dodgers. He had tied Ruth's record on opening day at Riverfront Stadium off Jack Billingham and the Reds. But this was Vin Scully on the NBC TV call of 715 for Henry Aaron.
8: One ball and no strikes. Aaron waiting. The outfield deep and straight away. Fastball is a high drive into deep left center field. Buckner goes back to the fence. It is gone. What a marvelous moment for baseball. What a marvelous moment for Atlanta and the state of Georgia. What a marvelous moment for the country and the world. A black man is getting a standing ovation in the Deep South for breaking a record of an all-time baseball idol. And it is a great moment for all of us, and particularly for Henry Aaron.
1: Just a thought, a really appropriate history lesson at that moment. We talked about the history with the Sterling call, too.
5: And people need to remember, you know, you may ask yourself now, why did he say that? Well, that we're really, back then, 10 years removed only from the Civil Rights Act being passed in 1964. So, yeah, he was right on.
1: He was getting death threats, Hank Aaron.
5: Yeah, you know. And the other thing, too, what I loved was that's not, as we know, the only call. It was TV. There was, you know, a national radio call. There was local radio. One of the local radio guys, Milo Hamilton.
4: Yes.
1: Oh, yeah.
5: Who would have eventually become, for 1 year at least, the TV voice of the basketball Wildcats.
4: Mm-hmm. Yeah, Milo with the, there's a new home run champion of all time.
5: That was a great call.
4: That was the call. There's a legend surrounding Vin's call of that. Right after that clip ends, there's this long pause as he just lets the TV picture show. Mm-hmm. The legend is he got up and went and got a cup of coffee while all that was happening.
1: To not be tempted to talk.
4: Yeah.
5: That's perfect.
4: That's right.
5: That's so great.
1: All right, let's get to a break, and then we'll have one more segment here of this great fun for us and hopefully for you guys, too, on this edition of the Leach Report, presented by Bobcat Enterprises.
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0: It is the Leach Report, pre-recorded edition of our show for this Friday. As Dick Gabriel, Darren Hedrick are with me. We're playing some old radio clips of classic calls and interview clips. Our Wildcat history notes in this final segment on the show each day are always presented by Kentucky Roadshow Sports Cards and Memorabilia. They're on Romney Road here in Lexington and at roadshowcards.com. Just one birthday today, and we'll kind of make this a Wildcat birthday because he's called some legendary moments for UK sports, including the upset of LSU in football in 2007. Vern Lundquist, a very happy birthday. Appropriate when we're doing these classic calls here with Darren Hedrick and Dick Gabriel, Billy Rutledge, our producer. Let's get to a clip. Asked you guys to submit a few things. Gabe, you sent in one. This is one from UK radio. It was my first year doing Kentucky basketball.
1: Oh, that's right.
0: So it was Mike Pratt and I, and it was, I think it's still to this day, one of the top five loudest moments in Rupp Arena. This is the five, and Tayshaun Prince going into the Kentucky Sports Hall of Fame. That announcement coming last week, he and Randall Cobb are going in. This is Tayshaun hitting those five straight threes to start the game against North Carolina, and it ends with one from, as they would say now, from the logo for Caitlin Clark.
2: The wing gives it to Prince straight away. A three in the air. Good! Off to Prince, left in the circle. Another three! Got it! Gets it off to Prince on the wing. He goes around Cable, then backs out, shoots the three. Yes! Switch. Johnson's got Prince. He'll shoot another one. Four in a row! Prince, will he go for five? 30-footer straight away! Yes! How tough this crowd! Wow! Oh, my goodness! Rupp Arena is going nuts!
0: There was no way Kentucky would ever lose that game after that start.
1: Steve Moss and I was at KYT at the time, videographer, senior videographer. He and I got permission to go into Rupp Arena the following Monday, and we actually looked, because of the video, at the spot on the floor, I think it was closer to 37 feet.
0: Wow.
1: Amazing.
0: Got a couple of Muhammad Ali clips here. I was a huge Ali fan. Got an Ali shirt on today as we taped this. This was off a special on KET that I recorded this off of years ago. It was maybe called Ali's Louisville or something. And Kaywood Ledford was a TV sportscaster in Louisville in 64, leading up to the Ali upset of Sonny Liston down in Miami. And Kaywood was down there covering it for WHAS-TV, and he knew what was then Cassius Clay very well. And you can tell that in this interview that Ali did with Kaywood.
3: Cassius, how will you fight Sonny Liston?
4: Well, Kaywood, my strategy will be to move a lot of fast moving in and out, hit and not be hit, a lot of dance. And let me call my assistant trainer over here, Bodine, and he'll tell you. Bodine?
5: Yes,
4: yes. What's going with our strategy, huh? Float like a butterfly and sting like a bee. Hey, rubber, young man, rubber. Hey, that's what we're going to do. You just heard an example. He's an inspiration. That's the Cassius Clay pep power.
0: So Kaywood is talking to Ali. Ali steps away to Bundini Brown, does the shtick.
1: Yeah.
0: And then steps back over, as I was saying, Kaywood.
1: And when they went, they were nose to nose. Yeah. That's the great part about that clip. It was so great.
0: So a couple of nights later, I guess, in Miami, Ali upsets Sonny Liston, one of the biggest sports upsets of all time. And this was Howard Cosell, who called the fight for radio. He leaves this broadcast spot to go into the ring after the win for Ali and interviews Ali.
6: Was there any single point where you thought you had it?
5: You did it.
6: I thought I had him in the first round.
0: He was unique in the greatest sense of the word.
1: I wish Cosell had asked a follow-up when he said, no, It was me. To me, I'm dying. Okay, you know, what did you see? Why? Yeah, you know, but
5: guys, I got caught up in the moment.
0: That was such a fun show, and I just thought it worked well for a Friday here in the summer. Got a little time left. Let me drop in one more clip that we didn't get to on that show. This is one of my all-time favorites. Game 5 of the 1972 Championship Series in the National League. Pirates ace closer Dave Justy on the mound. Looks like all hope is lost for the Reds. They're down a run, but nobody scored off Justy in those days. But then Johnny Bench came through, and on the call at that time in 1972, it was Al Michaels who preceded Marty Brenneman as the voice of the Reds.
7: The right-hander winds, and the 1-2 pitch to Bench. Johnny swings and...
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12: Previously, Governor Andy Beshear has called on U.S. Senator Mitch McConnell to prove he's alive, and now the Democratic leader calls on the longtime congressman to prove to the Commonwealth he can still do his job.
13: You know, it's been reported that he's had 17 and 20-minute conversations with different individuals, so call into a news station for 5 minutes. Put out a short video, and it's not just me. Thomas Massie is asking for the same thing. You know, we all want him to be okay.
12: That's from Governor Beshear's Team Kentucky update on Thursday. McConnell released a photo Sunday saying he's getting better, but he's been advised not to return to work just yet. Yesterday was Cadence Carpenter's arraignment. She's accused of driving her car through a crowd in downtown Lexington back in March. 4 people were injured, but some of the victims declared early on that Carpenter was a victim of some event. Exactly what remains unknown. She faces assault charges plus OVI and wanton endangerment. Carpenter is due back in court September 3rd. 7 people were rescued in Russell County after getting stuck on an island with rising waters. Rescue crews took to the Rock House bottom area, saving all 7. No injuries were reported. The Russell County Search and Rescue Team reminds those that rising waters happen quickly and to keep an eye on conditions around you. And a judge has blocked a ban on parent Elizabeth Jones from Jenkins Independent Schools. Back in December, she was banned from social media posts appearing to be harassment. Court filings never identified which Jones posts were cause of the ban. The ACLU of Kentucky filed the lawsuit saying this retaliation is unconstitutional. This block does not end the lawsuit, however. Jones versus Jenkins Independent School District remains in the Eastern District of Kentucky Court. I'm Lee Mowen.
11: This is the Kentucky News Network.
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8: Sunshine mixed with clouds at times
9: today,
8: with a chance for storms. Highs level off around 87. Westerly winds 5 to 10 miles per hour. Slight chance of thunderstorms tonight. Lows dip down to about 72. Partly cloudy skies with fog in spots. Highs around 88 tomorrow. Chance of thunderstorms. Upper 80s Sunday and Monday, with thunderstorms likely Sunday. From the Wayne Weather Center, I'm meteorologist Paul Trombley. Currently, it's 77 degrees.
0: Welcome back to the KSR pre-show, or just welcome in general if you haven't heard us for the last 15 minutes. I'm still not sure if we're on the air or not, Billy.
10: Hello? Are we on the air? Hello?
0: If you can hear us, at Shannon the Dude or at Billy R Sports on Twitter, let us know if you can hear. Okay, somebody's saying it's now working, so that's a good sign. All right, so I guess if you missed the first segment, you basically just missed Billy and I talking about Ryan splitting his pants at Rupp Arena and Andre Agassi's hairpiece falling off during the tennis tournament back in the day. But you're you're also at the Vine, so they're having us out today. I, of course, was not able to make it out there. You guys in Lexington are going to be there. KSR later today. We'll be broadcasting from there as well. So tell us about the Vine and everything you got going on there, Billy.
10: Yeah, so the Vine here in Lexington, it's right across the street here in downtown from the iHeart building, but it's kind of like their grand reopening, Shannon. I believe they're reopening tomorrow. Open every day but Monday, and trying to go for a bit of a different vibe. They brought in a new general manager who has a Michelin star in the Caribbean. So, I mean, you've got a lot of different, like, tasting plates, and it's got a flag next to each menu item from which country it's from. So, some really good food here. And then they also have, like, this club you can join where they have a pool and a spa and kind of like a relaxation lounge. Drew tells me he comes up here before every Kentucky game just to maybe grab a beverage or hang out before he goes to Rupp Arena. So it's a cool hangout spot. We're here at you can visit thevinelex.com for more information. But we'll be talking about that throughout the day. Yeah. Wish you were here, dude.
0: Yeah. We got some breaking news other than We're back on the air now. Sources tell KSR that Kentucky is adding Appalachian State to its 2026-27 schedule, along with an exhibition versus Little Rock, coached by Travis Ford. So it looks like we've got a couple of more games we can add to the schedule here. I mean, we're pretty much full on the schedule, right? I mean, there was a couple of more games we were looking to add. I guess that's one of them right there with Little Appalachian State and then Little Rock. I don't know if that was one that Pope was talking about adding, but that's an exhibition game. So kind of cool to have a game against Travis Ford at Rupp.
10: Yeah, I'll be disappointed not to hear him on the call on any of the TV broadcasts this year because I thought he did a great job with the color commentary. But next best thing, you play him in an exhibition game, and that's what these are for, right? Whether it be you could play a D1 opponent like Purdue and have your expectations go sky high and say you're going to win the national championship, or you play guys that have impacted your program in a way, and I think that's it's a great nod to Travis Ford. App State, I don't know how excited I can get for that one, kind of a middle-of-the-road Sun Belt team. It's only the second ever matchup against the Mountaineers,
0: yeah. But
10: you know, you got to fill that schedule with some teams, right? And this looks like a team that maybe Kentucky can beat.
0: Still getting messages saying still nothing.
10: What do you mean still nothing?
0: People are saying they're not hearing us.
10: I thought you said people said.
0: Well, one person says it's working now. What's your text machine saying?
10: I just got a tweet that said we're live.
0: Okay. Rob says working now. Then you got Brad that says still nothing. So is it possible that we're on the air in some places, but not in the others?
10: Yeah, maybe the stream's not working. Or maybe the stream is the only one. I've got multiple people that said that we were on 6:30 at least a minute ago.
0: Okay. Well, we're just going to track on.
10: So just power on.
0: We're just going to continue on. All right. So we got the TBT coming up this weekend. We got some highlights from the current UK team versus the TBT. I don't know what you really take away from that. I think it would be embarrassing if we actually lost to the TBT team. So that's good. But it's, you know, anytime you get some highlights this time of year, midway through July of the current basketball team, it's always a good thing. So are you excited at all about TBT and Louisville starting off this weekend?
10: Well, we got to beat Louisville in something, Shannon.
0: Yes.
10: It's been rough lately. You know, the football team's taken a step back, you know, recently got the best of us in basketball. So this is going to be a time where Kentucky fans can come together in Memorial Coliseum on Saturday and try to get a victory with these old guys. You know, I say that lovingly because these guys, we heard fatigue was a little bit of an issue in the game between the current team, and that's expected when Mark Pope goes full court press on the guys that are, you know, pushing, what, 40 at this point. But I'm excited to see some of these older names. Maybe Andrew can get out of the shadow of his brother Aaron and make some big shots here. Willie Cauley-Stein, one last ride before he retires. There's some storylines here, Shannon, but it starts with a win versus Louisville on Saturday. And then I guess we'll do it again because it's a best of two of three, right?
0: Yeah. I think that's one good thing that they actually added in, doing a two out of three. Because what's better than one game with Louisville? Two, maybe three games. Now, you know, Marcus Lee was added into the roster as well. So it'll be interesting to see if these guys can put it together long enough to make a run in the tournament. And if they do, I mean, I'll be tuned in for these Louisville games at least. Now, where do we find them? Is there a way to watch these?
10: Oh, I'm sure there is a way to watch these. I don't know what it's going to be broadcasting on. I think Fox had the rights in the past, but it may be a situation where it's the TBT website. I'll have to look that up during the break and see if we can find something. But, you know, this gives an opportunity, like a guy like Khalil Whitney, who has done this in the past, but get some of the love from the fan base, right? A guy that, you know, left midseason, didn't really work out the way that we thought it would. And maybe that's the best part about this TBT. Is to some of those guys to get the recognition they deserve from the fans. But do we think John Hood rips off his breakaway suit and plays at any point in this?
0: I don't think that's going to happen. No. Okay, so I got Ryan saying they can hear us on WLAP. I got Corey Price saying they can hear us on 7A. So we're back, baby. We're back.
10: You did it, Shannon.
0: You missed a hell of a first episode, or first segment.
10: Live radio. These things happen, right?
0: That's right. 859-280-2288. Let's just take a call. You know what? I had somebody on. They dropped off. Now it's Bob in Jamestown. You know what? The show has already been a disaster. Let's just go ahead and make it more of a disaster. What's up, Bob?
7: It's not a disaster. It's good. You're sounding good down here on the lake.
0: Okay.
7: Shannon, I'd like to see you bring the blue gowns down here to State Dock. Every weekend, I sit out on my back porch and listen to some of the worst bands they get.
0: Yeah.
7: They better off get a DJ. But you need to come down to State Dock some weekend and give them a real show.
0: All right. Well, you have them reach out to me, Bob, and we'll make that happen.
7: Yeah. Okay. Well, listen, guys, hopefully your signal comes in good, and you get the rest of the day in. And once again, good talking to you.
0: Right.
7: Have a good weekend.
0: There you go. Well, you know what? As long as Bob and Jamestown can hear us, that's the only reason we show up for work every day, just to do the show for Bob, right?
10: Show us the money, Bob, if you want to get Alice Bluegown anywhere or Shannon the Dude anywhere. You're going to have to pay maybe a finder's fee.
0: So there was really nothing going on last night as far as sports, but I did watch a little bit of the Mets-Phillies game. This may be the first time I can remember watching a game, and they move up the game because of an air quality index issue. And it was because of the wildfires coming in from Canada. Did you get to see any of this? It was kind of crazy.
10: I believe I saw the game was on at a place that I was at.
0: Yeah.
10: But I didn't realize that it had been moved up because of what's going on. Was it something coming out of Canada or something?
0: Yeah, like
10: that?
0: I said, it's wildfires. And what's crazy to me is that wildfires, you can see the smoke from hundreds and hundreds and hundreds of miles. Like, Philadelphia is where the game was last night. It's not that close to Canada, right? It's on the East Coast.
10: Sure, right.
0: But you couldn't even see, like, normally you can see the skyline in that stadium, and it was so foggy and smoky that you couldn't even see the skyline. So they had to move the game up, and by the end of the night, I don't even know if those people were able to get home. It was so crazy. But
10: wow, yeah, really? It was that bad?
0: Yeah, so, I mean, there was only one Major League Baseball game last night because of the All-Star break, but if there's games in New York or the next game in Philadelphia tonight, they may have to cancel some of these games just because of all the wildfire smoke that's coming in.
10: Well, yeah, I bet you that'd be a health hazard if you got so much of that fog.
0: Or, yeah.
10: I don't know if visibility is the issue.
0: You
10: can't see anything in the stadium.
0: It is.
10: Would it be that bad?
0: Yeah. It was getting to that point last night. That's why they moved the game up like an hour. And they said, like in New York, if you're just walking around, they're handing out masks to everybody that's in New York because of the smoke coming in. They said it's essentially like smoking two or three cigarettes a day if you inhale the smoke that's coming in from the wildfire. So
10: wow.
0: It's kind of crazy scenes up there if you haven't. Sounds like you're oblivious to it. You haven't even seen this.
10: No, I had not. I didn't even know baseball was back. I thought this was the All-Star break, Shannon. This is when we should start taking our vacation, because there is nothing going on right now. I mean, thank goodness for the TBT, and we can talk a little bit of stuff like that. But I also had a good time hosting KSR yesterday, dude. I hope you did. Hope you enjoyed the show.
0: Yeah, you did a great job, man. You didn't get to all your 12 topics, which is amazing that this time of year you could even have 12 topics to talk about. So,
10: well, right? I mean, it's Dr. Dave.
0: Going to Dr. Dave.
10: I mean, that's a big part of these, evergreen kind of things that we talk about. But also, just some random stuff like shoes off in the gym and stuff like that.
0: So we only went through like six of those topics. I feel like we got some Dr. Dave topics maybe left over that we can go through at some point. But I'm with you, though. I mean, like on the workout thing, I voted in your favor that if you got to do squats or something like that, I've heard that in the gym you're supposed to go shoes off. Now, I don't think that's something that people were really aware of in the past. It seems like it's a newer trend where you see people, you go into the gym, and if they're doing squats or any sort of like press with their legs, they're going shoes off. So I don't think you're alone in that situation.
10: Well, I was still lectured by some of the fitness freaks of maybe our listeners just say that get some better shoes, get some flat shoes at the bottom so you can actually work out. Nobody's got to see your feet. I'm more curious about your answer on when you can cancel on somebody on their plans and still be respectable. Like, what was the answer you gave the other
0: noon.
10: Day?
0: Noon.
10: Yeah, okay, so 6 hours heads up.
0: Yes.
10: Now, if I cancel on you three to 4 hours before the event, are you going to take that personally?
0: Yes. Then? Yeah, I'm going to say you knew 3 hours ago that you were going to cancel on me. Why didn't you tell me? Unless it's an emergency. Like if it's an emergency, that's a completely different story. But if you and I have plans tomorrow night to go out and something comes up and it's not an emergency, you know before noon that day. Like it's you've already woken up, whatever's happened, you've said, okay, I can't do it later on tonight. You knew it that morning. What I'm saying is if you don't cancel by noon and you knew it that morning, that's foul.
10: So, like, 3 o'clock rolls by, and I send you a text saying, not feeling it.
0: Yep.
10: Tonight. You better. That's disrespectful. That is something that is foul in our society when it comes to social settings.
0: Not feeling it, I would say toughen up. Let's go. We got to do it. Because once you've made those commitments to go out that night, then now you're affecting my night. You've already changed my weekend plans, and I think that's disrespectful. So, at that point, you got to just tough it up and go do it, even if you don't want to. Maybe you go out and you call it an early night. Instead of hanging out till midnight with your boys, maybe you wrap it up around 10 or something like that. But you still got to, once you commit to going out, and we're 2 or 3 hours before we're supposed to meet up, you got to go with it. 859-280-2287. We'll take

0: Here's the score on the Kentucky News Network. I'm Gus Allen. ACC Media Days continued yesterday, and Louisville coach Jeff Brohm was front and center addressing those in attendance. Brohm said he's hoping for an improved campaign in 2026 and believes they have the components to take a step up.
1: This team is hungry. I think we realize that we've come close in multiple years. I think we've been able to retain some key players and also add some great additions that are coming here with a purpose. And they want to play football at the highest level. For us, with the schedule we have the opportunity to show what we're made of.
0: Louisville finished the 2025 season at 9-4, but just 4-4 in the ACC, where they beat the national runner-up Miami, but lost to struggling teams like Cal and Clemson. Cards will open the 2026 season in a big way against Ole Miss on September 6th at Nissan Stadium in Nashville. The TBT basketball tournament starts this weekend with the Ville Louisville alumni heading to Lexington to play La Familia, the Kentucky alumni. At historic Memorial Coliseum, Louisville will have the likes of Montrezl Harrell, Russ Smith, Malik Williams on their squad, while Kentucky will counter with Andrew Harrison, Willie Cauley-Stein, and DeAndre Liggins, among others. The teams will face off Saturday starting at 12 noon. They'll then travel down I-64 to Freedom Hall for a Monday night matchup and a tiebreaker on Wednesday at Freedom Hall, if necessary. It will be Argentina and Spain for the World Cup final on Sunday. Lionel Messi and his Argentina team will square off against Lamine Yamal's Spain squad at MetLife Stadium, although the World Cup doesn't call it that. That'll be in New Jersey. Messi and his resilient side came back against England with two late goals to advance out of the semifinal round. Argentina, they're trying to defend their World Cup title from 4 years ago. Spain won the tourney in South Africa back in 2010. In Miami, the French and English, they'll battle in the third place match on Saturday. I'm Gus Allen.
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7: Welcome back to the KSR Pre-Show. At least some things are working around here. Not so sure about the phones.
8: The phones aren't working.
7: Well, I mean, they're working on the air, but like I've tried to talk to people off the air and they can't hear me. So if you call in, you're not going to get greeted by me. We're just going to put you right through. So 859-280-2287.
8: Well, just text us. Yeah, 502-265-6656. I've got a couple good texts for you, Shannon.
7: All right.
8: One person says, if you're just flaking on someone, I'm with you, Shannon. You got to give a 6 or more hour heads up. Now, if you're parked on a pile of gravel or you're still waiting on a tow truck or you're locked in a bathroom,
7: yes,
8: you have a funny, good excuse to
7: cancel.
8: There
7: you go. Sounds like all things that you've gone through.
8: I completely agree with that. Also, one person says, my aunt is in Chicago, and she says the smoke is awful. They can even taste it when they try to go outside.
7: Oh, that's
8: if you can imagine awful. That.
7: Did we have wildfires one time that spread almost like into Kentucky that came down that far? I think we did.
8: Did we really? That'd be scary.
7: And you go outside and just be foggy.
8: California, that was such a big deal, and people were losing their houses and having to be evacuated. That's a scary thing.
7: I like, by the way, that you say aunt, not aunt, because I've always said aunt. You said aunt. And I've got a list of the most beautiful words in the English language. We're going to talk about that in just a minute. I thought about Mark Pope when I heard this story. But before we get to that, let me tell you about DraftKings. It is live in Kentucky. And if you're new to DraftKings, sign up with the promo code KSR to spend $5 and get $200 in rewards. On the DraftKings app, you can do live bets, same game parlays, player props. And, of course, the World Cup is coming up. I know you're excited about it, Billy. Who are you taking in the World Cup? Did you have your – I can't remember. Who did you pick yesterday on the show?
8: I'm not sure. The time traveler has picked Spain to beat Argentina, right, Drew? That's the prediction that guy made, 3-2. I'm going against that.
7: Okay.
8: I think that's just some guy in his basement who's deleted the other 12 predictions that he also tweeted out. Give me Argentina to go back-to-back.
7: I'm with you. I think Argentina wins, too, based off of nothing other than they have one of the best players in the world. One of the best players in the world, right? If we go back though, and this guy ends up, they end up winning 3-2. Spain wins 3-2, and this guy picked it 6 years ago. I think we got to bring him in for questioning. I think that's because why else would you just randomly say that 6 years ago, unless you have some sort of inside knowledge? You know what I'm saying? It's a little weird.
8: Yeah, I mean, it's not the craziest prediction, right? I mean, those are two powerhouses when it comes to the world of soccer.
7: But if it's 3-2, I mean, that's a very specific pick from 6 years ago.
8: No, if they get the exact score, then it's not like he needs to start a show on YouTube that the FBI needs to go see him.
7: I can't even pick what's going to happen like 2 minutes from now when I'm watching a game on DraftKings. But anyway, again, promo code KSR.
8: Yeah, talk about that guy on DraftKings.
7: Yeah, exactly. I mean, you talk about a future. If you could bet 6 years into the future, what would the odds be on that? 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All right, 859-280-2287. Let's go to Poe. Hey, Poe, what's up?
9: Hey, guys. Can you hear me?
7: We got you. What's up?
8: We got you, Poe.
9: All right. Good, man. I was just thinking, why don't Mario play for the
7: TBT?
9: La Familia.
7: Yeah.
9: Yeah. Put him in that life spotter. They got a spot or two left.
7: Well, there's no doubt that Mario is the most plugged in to the TBT team out of the KSR group. He's like over here interviewing them. He's basically their manager. Like, I would expect to see, if you're watching the game, Mario go over at some point and like squirt some Gatorade in Willie Cauley Stein's mouth and like, you know, put a towel on his
9: face.
7: Wake him up a little bit. So, yeah, I don't know. Okay. Mario can ball, I'm sure. I haven't seen him play, but I'm going to put it on, you know, him looking athletic enough to play.
8: Well, is it a bad take to say I'd rather see Mario because he's an alumni of the university? You know, we've got a bunch of guys on the team that aren't affiliated with Kentucky.
7: Does that bother you that we got like a Villanova guy that's playing for TBT? Because I'm kind of with you, man. It should be all former Kentucky players. But if we don't have enough to fill out the roster, what are we going to do? Just not play?
8: Well, right. But I mean, that's why they do it. And I kind of like the story of the guy from Georgetown. Is that Chris Coffey that's going to be a big part of the team this year? Yeah. So like, I get that.
7: At least he's in Kentucky. It's Georgetown, Kentucky. Right,
8: exactly. Yeah. But, like, let's take it to the extreme. You've got to be an alumni of the university. That means they got to call in Mario to be the point guard of the team. Maybe that's why they don't do it like that. But I that would be an interesting thing.
7: All right, let's go to Scott's up next. Hey, Scott, what's going on? How are you?
8: Hey, Scott.
7: Scott.
10: Hey, good morning, guys. First of all, love the show. Second of all, you know, a little information about the tweets where they predict the scores. So it's come up a couple of times in some other sports things. Basically, people go in and tweet a whole bunch of different random combinations, but they hide the tweet so they're not public. And then as soon as one of them comes realistic, they release it for public viewing, and that's how they become internet famous.
7: There we go. Look at Scott. That's smart. It sounds like you've done that before, Scott.
10: Look, I wasn't smart enough to think about it, but I was like, how the heck are they doing this? So I had to look it up one day, but I wanted to let you guys know. But
7: all right.
10: Yeah, appreciate the show, and thanks for letting me call in.
7: Thanks, Scott. We appreciate you listening.
8: Yeah, all right, now, Billy, that makes a lot of sense,
7: Billy,
8: right?
7: Like, Billy, don't tell anybody this, but I'm going to tweet out a bunch of random combinations for every Kentucky football game this year. I'm going to hide all the tweets until we get to, like, I don't know.
8: Like, oh, you're going to do an Kentucky Alabama game prediction?
7: Like halfway through the game, I'm going to, whichever one looks like it's going to come close, that's what I'm going to release. Like, oh, yeah, you guys didn't see this tweet from like July 17th when I tweeted this out. You didn't see this?
8: So it's not Biff and his sports almanac. It's just hiding tweets and then revealing it later so you look smart. Okay, that makes a lot more, much more sense.
7: All right. I just alluded to this a minute ago. The Poet Society of America has released the most beautiful English words.
8: Okay.
7: Billy, moist is not on there. Spoiler alert. Do you want to take a guess at what the most beautiful English word is?
8: I don't know where to start.
7: Yeah.
8: Like, it could be anything.
7: All right. Well, number three,
8: adjective?
7: I'm going to go 3-2-1 on you here. Number three, mellifluous. I don't even know what that is.
8: What?
7: Mellifluous. Sounds like it could be a venereal disease, but mellifluous is the number three most beautiful English word according to the

0: And what does that mean, by the way?
1: Don't ask me to use it in a...
0: Oh, okay. Expand my vocabulary. Don't give me the definition.
1: Here's what it means. Sweetly, flowing, or musical, and especially used to describe a voice or sound that is smooth and pleasant. Like some people would say that my voice is mellifluous.
0: And they would say mine is not mellifluous.
1: Number two is ethereal. These are hard words to say. For being the most beautiful words of the English language, these are hard. Ethereal.
0: Give it to me again.
1: Ethereal. Ethereal.
0: Ethereal.
1: I think I'm saying that right. Ethereal.
0: Okay.
1: Which means airy, please? Airy, and delicate in a way that seems otherworldly.
0: So this dish from the Vine Lexington is ethereal.
1: Yes.
0: Okay.
1: And the
0: language
1: most,
0: of origin?
1: I guess English. Okay. And then the most beautiful word of the English language, as voted upon, is diaphanous. Diaphanous.
0: Diaphanous.
1: Diaphanous.
0: Definition?
1: Is characterized by such fineness of texture as to permit seeing through as translucent or constituted of extreme delicacy of form. I don't know if that makes any more sense than what the word does to begin with, but there you go. Now, as I said a minute ago,
0: as I said a minute ago,
1: I bring that up because there are certain words that are cringe that you absolutely hate. My point of bringing all this up are the words, Billy, that you can't stand.
0: Okay.
1: A lot of people say moist for them. They hate that word. They hear that word and they get like shivers from hearing that word. Do you have a word that you absolutely hate?
0: Moist would be it.
1: Yeah, that's it? That's the
0: I
1: word?
0: Mean, I think so. I mean, that's the only word that I've ever cringed at.
1: Yeah.
0: I mean, besides some like cuss words that are maybe a little too harsh, right?
1: Yeah.
0: That's not all cuss words are created equal.
1: Right.
0: Either. So I think some are a little bit more cringeworthy than others. But the is there a list? Do you have it?
1: No, I don't have a list of words that are cringe. I'm just saying everybody has a word that they hate, and I wanted to know what yours is. For me, it's when people say coupon, but they say it coupon.
0: Oh, okay.
1: When they say coupon, I don't know why that just I hate that when the people do, it's coupon, right? But people say coupon or coupon. It drives me crazy.
0: Yeah, I'm trying to think. Like crayon?
1: Crayon. Yeah, some people
0: crayon.
1: Say crayon. Yeah.
0: Maybe that's one that maybe that bothers me. I'm trying. Ointment?
1: Ointment. Ointment. All right, I'm with you on that one. That's a little
0: okay,
1: weird.
0: Okay, is that one weird
1: enough? Ointment. I don't like when people say that one. I've never thought of that one to be like cringe, but now that you say it, I kind of don't like it. I don't like it
0: when people say ointment.
1: Yeah.
0: But I'm struggling to think of any more.
1: Well, if you got any more that you want to add,
0: was really the big one.
1: If you want to add to moist or coupon, 859-280-2287
0: like
1: the text
0: pus,
1: line.
0: Maybe like your pimple.
1: You say pus? Yeah, you it's like the visual that comes with that sound is like ugh. Don't like that one. That's a good one to add too. You can also text us
0: 502-265-6656 some good ones.
1: 6656 on the Quattro Auto Group text line. I was actually going to do that in the first segment, and we'd have an entire hour of just words that people hate, but nobody heard our first segment. So,
0: well, it'll be on the podcast, so another reason to subscribe.
1: There
0: to
1: you
0: the
1: go.
0: KSR pre-show wherever you find your podcast.
1: There you go. It's a very good ad, and we were talking basically about. Ryan Lemon's butt crack exposed at Rupp Arena. That was the first segment you missed
0: that's
1: today.
0: The content that's, you have to that's find the, off there.
1: That's how you hook them. You talk about Ryan Lemon's butt crack at Rupp Arena and the time that he split his pants and everybody could see his crack. 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
0: Lexington today, it's a KSR pre-show and KSR takeover. You're at the Vine, and talk about the Vine. It's awesome. Yes. You've been telling me a little bit about it. I don't know how many people have heard it because the show's been on and off the air today, but we need to give them their due.
11: Yeah, it's a reimagined dining experience here at the Vine. They're reopening tomorrow to the public, and they're ditching the stuffy, overpriced image and creating a fun, vibrant environment that's affordable and unique. So, you know, before you might get, a lot of portions and a big price tag, now they're going for a little bit of a smaller plate, but more an emphasis on the ingredients. And I see that, and I see all these different tasting plates that you can get. And on happy hour, you can get 3 tasting plates for just $30. So, I mean, I think there's a little bit of something for everybody here. But they also have the super expensive, too. I'm looking at a tomahawk for $185.
12: Oh, the tomahawk steak.
11: 36-ounce, 60-day dry-aged herbed tallow tomahawk, man. And that sounds really, really good. Maybe we can get a tasting of something like that later.
0: You're making me hungry. You think you could eat an entire tomahawk by yourself, or would you have to split it?
11: No, not the 36 ounce.
0: 36 ounces, man. I mean,
11: that'd take me 2 to 3 business days to eat all that. I mean, but maybe they'll give us a taste of something. Maybe not the most expensive thing here.
0: Like when you go out, when you order a steak, are you normally going like 8 ounce steak, or what are you doing?
11: It depends. So, yeah. Like if it's a filet, maybe I'd get away with 8 ounces. But if it's like a New York strip or a ribeye, I'm definitely going maybe 10 to 12.
0: Yeah.
11: That's just not enough most of the time.
0: Right.
11: I got some more words that people don't like on the text line. You want me to give you a couple?
0: Lay them on me. Let's go.
11: I have the word schmuck.
0: Schmuck.
11: Schmuck.
0: Belch. That's a good one.
11: Belch is a word somebody can almost smell.
0: Ugh. Just say burp. Belch. I'm with you. Belch is like an old school way of saying burp.
11: Pookie. Like in a flirtatious way.
0: Ugh.
11: Makes this person's skin crawl. I don't know. If maybe you watch a little Love Island. You might hear something like
0: in
11: that.
0: In a relationship with somebody and they call you Pookie, you need to run immediately.
11: And one person hates when he or she hears Calipari. It's Calipari.
0: Mm-hmm. Calipari seems to be like the New York accent way of saying Calipari. Or people who just don't know how to say his name, Calipari.
11: That's right. That's right. So keep them coming in. You know, since it was kind of an abbreviated show, we'll carry these through and maybe announce some of these on Monday. When
0: Schmuck's a good one, though. Did you ever see the movie Dinner with Schmucks?
11: I did, with Steve Carell and that dinner party that they go to.
0: I love it. I mean,
11: was it the mice?
0: Oh,
11: the
0: it's so stupid. It's like it's one of those movies that's so stupid and you know it's stupid, so you have to go in and just lean into it. Kind of like Anchorman. I think Drew said this the other day. I had the exact same experience watching the movie Anchorman. The first time I watched it, I didn't like it. I'm like, this is dumb. And then I went back and watched it again. And for some reason, I think it was the year that that came out was when I was in college. And like on every Bellarmine baseball road trip, we had like the Greyhound and we had the DVD player on there, and we had maybe 5 or 6 different DVDs we would rotate through, and Anchorman was always one of them. So I kind of was force-fed to watch Anchorman over and over and over and over, and the more I watched it, the more I kind of, decided, this is kind of funny. I like it now. But that's one of those movies that it took a while to grow on me. But
11: well,
0: anyway.
11: I liked Anchorman 2 as well. You know, as much flack as sequels get, and Happy Gilmore 2 was pretty disappointing. I liked Happy Gilmore 2. It was just, it's kind of that, like, that slap-happy kind of jokes, and you got to put yourself in the right mindset to watch it, and him punting that dog off the bridge. I may have never laughed further when I saw that.
0: What the hell, bro? Did you just throw a burrito out your window? As a matter of fact, I did. It was tasty, but it was filling. Let's go to Steve. Hey, Steve, what's up?
13: Hey, guys. I was listening to the podcast from yesterday, and y'all were talking about bad seats.
0: Yeah.
13: In the mid-90s, Dick Fick was coaching Morehead State. I don't know if y'all remember him or not. Famous for the Fick flop in Rupp Arena.
0: Okay.
13: They were playing UK, and they had a UK, a Morehead Alumni Day, and we got to go to Rupp Arena, shoot on the floor. We watched the cast go through a walkthrough, pizza party with coach. Everything was great. Tickets for the game the next day. I'm seated against the beam in Upper Arena with my back on the wall. With everything else great, all the walk-throughs and shoot-arounds and pizza parties, and they stick us up there for our seats.
0: Oh.
13: That was a big disappointment.
0: Yeah, that is the worst. Thanks for the call, Steve. Yep. We appreciate it. There are some, like I think Jerry's World down in Dallas, don't they have, like, a seat where you're basically right behind a post? And I think you had one at, we were talking about one at Wrigley Field where you're basically behind some of these posts.
11: The older, like, baseball stadiums, you can find some of these seats that are directly behind a steel beam and somehow not advertised if you're with that when you're buying it online. I don't know if there's one with a beam in Jerry World, but you might get blinded by the sunlight in that stadium, because they had the bright idea to like let the sunlight in, and it could like blinds their players in the middle of the game, and is maybe the more bizarre design decisions in the last 10-15 years with these things.
0: He said he had a bad seat. So it was Coach, what do you say, Dick Fick, and they call it the Fick Flop?
11: Yeah, I don't know.
0: I'm glad they didn't use the first name instead. Let's go to Bob. Hey, Bob.
12: Yes, good morning, gentlemen. Shannon, love you, brother. My favorite host.
0: Thank you, sir.
12: Hey, but anyway, when I was a little kid, piggyback on what that guy was saying, my only trip to Crosley Field, I happened to sit right behind one of those Jaguar support beams, and I couldn't see a thing, and I was about 5-6 years old.
0: It makes me wonder. It makes me wonder what they were thinking when they designed that, and they put a seat right behind it. Going, all right, well, I guess we can get like $2 or $3 for the seat at least. You know,
11: money.
0: You would think they would just leave it open or something. But go ahead, Bob.
12: But Billy, two traditions, one old, one new. You can start that may reduce your cost of your wedding. Mm-hmm. One, what happened to the tradition that you're not using of the bride's father paying for the wedding? And two,
0: there you go.
12: Go potluck dinner. Everybody brings a dish.
0: Everybody brings a dish. I'll bring the can of green beans, Bob. I like it.
11: Yep.
0: All right.
12: That's all I've got.
0: Thanks for the call, Bob. Thanks for listening. Yeah.
11: The problem with potluck dinner is you get a Shannon the dude who only brings a can of uncooked green beans, not even opened. Yeah, well, and then we're at the wedding trying to scramble because we had 50 people do the same thing.
0: Hey, we'll cook them together. It's community green beans. Promo code KSR on DraftKings. 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Our apologies for the technical difficulties. Sometimes it happens. It's live radio, everybody. Listen on the podcast. I think it'll be the most complete form right there. All right, for Billy Rutledge, I'm Shannon the Dude. KSR is next. Thanks for listening.
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20: Sunshine mixed with clouds at times today with a chance for storms. Highs level off around 87. Westerly winds 5 to 10 miles per hour. Slight chance of thunderstorms tonight. Lows dip down to about 72. Partly cloudy skies with fog in spots. Highs around 88 tomorrow. Chance of thunderstorms. Upper 80s Sunday and Monday with thunderstorms likely Sunday. From the Wayne Weather Center, I'm meteorologist Paul Trombley. Right now, it's 79 degrees.
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1: Residents in Knott County are enduring yet another water outage with zero warning from utility officials. Multiple communities have been without running water for nearly 5 days due to crumbling infrastructure. Families are being forced to rely on makeshift water giveaway stations while bureaucratic red tape stalls the funding needed for a proposed pump station to fix the system. In Letcher County, a federal judge has slapped down an illegal retaliatory ban imposed by the Jenkins Independent School District. Administrators tried to ban a mother from all school property because they took offense to her jokes posted on social media. The court granted an injunction to protect her First Amendment rights from overreaching officials attempting to punish her free speech. The state remains mired in major corruption allegations at the highest levels. Attorneys for former London Mayor Randall Weddle are accusing a high-ranking gubernatorial fundraiser of destroying vital evidence. Weddle is facing felony charges for illegal campaign contributions and claims a star witness intentionally deleted exonerating text messages to shield the political establishment. Despite these mounting public scandals, the governor remains steadfast in his public support for the Kentucky State Police Commissioner. The agency is facing widespread accusations of hiding body camera footage to cover up excessive force by troopers. The department refused to use new complaint tracking software simply because it would create an audit trail that citizens could access through open records requests. Finally, the massive Addiction Recovery Care Network has settled civil claims with the Justice Department over shady Medicaid billing practices. The profitable rehab empire came under fire after its founder was indicted on federal fraud and money laundering charges for selling the exact same corporate tax credits to multiple buyers in a massive financial scam. I'm Travis Laird.
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22: Hey, everybody, it's Nick Coffey here from Sports Talk 790. 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
28: Good morning, everyone, and welcome to a new edition of Kentucky Sports Radio. I am not Matt Jones. I am Drew Franklin, filling in for Matt Jones with the regular band of idiots, the co-hosts.
4: Wow.
28: No, I included myself. I'm also in the band of idiots, okay. But I have Ryan Lemon here, Billy Rutledge. We have Mario off doing his usual thing, taking pictures. We're going to have a fun Friday. Get to where we are in just a moment. But first, as always, we are sponsored by TJ Smith, personal injury attorney. Ryan, if you call TJ, what will he do?
4: He's going to make that son of a gun pay.
28: Oh, that son of a gun. We're off to a hot start with what we're calling people. Also, if you want to talk to us, as always, the Clark's Pump and Shop phone line, 859-280-2287. And the A-Vision Auto Glass text machine is with Matt. I guess you can text him. Or, Ryan, did you bring one?
4: You know, I've got that A-Vision Glass text machine extra phone in my drawer at my house.
28: Well, give that number, and when you get home, you'll just have all kinds of texts about today's show.
4: Uh-oh, remember our little...
28: Oh, goodness.
4: 502.
28: Mm-hmm. 7.
4: 7. Because 5 plus 2 is 7.
28: Yeah, uh-huh. And then the last four.
4: 84.
3: I can't remember.
28: All right. Oh. A-Vision Glass text machine. Hit it up.
3: This is a hot start, but even a better start than what we had on the pre-show this morning, so at least we're doing better than that.
28: Yeah, Shannon, can we get confirmation we're on the air since the pre-show had a little bit of troubles this morning, or am I just talking to my guys here?
0: Well, maybe it's just a conversation between us. I think we're on the air, but we weren't for the first segment on a KSR pre-show.
28: It was all messed up. Sometimes our technicals are difficult, but as I said, we have a fun show today. We're at on location. It's
3: yes,
28: not a typical remote where we can have crowds.
3: That's right.
28: But we're at one of my favorite places in Lexington for a business takeover. We're at The Vine, which happens to be directly across the street from my heart in downtown Lexington. That's why, instead of just sitting and talking about them in the studio, hey, guys, let's just walk across the street. We even jaywalked with the equipment. Sorry to our local police force.
3: That.
28: We
3: yeah.
28: got away with it. Billy got us set up, and we are here for a fun day. They're opening the V at The Vine lounge or restaurant tomorrow, a reopening after they've revamped the menu, unveiling a lot of new things. I got these nice tasting plates. Ryan, you got this menu. This looks like stuff you'd like. They got flags to let you know where they're from, but a wide variety of different cultural items like patatas bravas. Is that one of your favorites from Spain? Maybe you want some oysters on the half shell. That's the U.S. contribution there. Some foie gras. Does that sound good to you?
3: Yes. I don't know really what that is, but yes, it sounds delicious.
28: Well, we'll be trying some of it later, and you can try it starting tomorrow. This place is open to the public. The Vine has a membership aspect for the lounge and a pool, but just so people know, the restaurant here is open to anyone, and they even have a happy hour where you can get these tasting plates 3 for $30. That's $4.36 Tuesday through Sunday.
3: I got to admit something. You gave me a tour. I was blown away. I mean, I cannot believe this is in Lexington, Kentucky. When you took me up top for the membership area out by the pool, I'm like, this is not Lexington. I feel like you're on vacation in some exotic location. It is amazing how awesome it is upstairs in the club area.
28: And I've mentioned to you all for a while because I often just come over here and work. Now, I don't work
3: by the
28: pool. I don't know what I would get done by the pool, but there's a lounge with free coffee that I absolutely destroy. People keep it kind of quiet in there. But, Billy, on days we have Cover Zero 2 hours after the show, I just sneak over here and go up there and work a little bit.
3: That's what you were saying. This is kind of your super secret hideout. Even before a game at Rupp Arena or something like that, come get some nice food. You're right, Ryan. You go upstairs, it's like you're in Vegas.
28: It is.
3: It's like you're at the Venetian.
28: I can't believe that's in Lexington. It's so cool upstairs.
3: They've got cabanas and lounge chairs and like some 100-inch TV out there so you can watch the games. They said they were watching World Cup games on it. So really cool, interesting vibe here at the Vine.
28: So check it out. Looking to be a member, but definitely check out the restaurant, which is reopening tomorrow.
3: Reopening tomorrow.
28: With a revamped menu. As I said, we'll try that later. And
3: so the restaurant is on the ninth floor of this building.
28: Yes, where you are currently sitting. How about these views? Got kind of not quite 360, I would call it about 180-ish views of downtown Lexington.
3: Makes Lexington look pretty beautiful up here.
28: Yeah, we see the world's tallest building right there. You can see campus back there. See
3: the world's tallest building.
28: Waving her.
3: That's right. Yeah, it reminds me of San Francisco a little bit. We stayed in that hotel that had the rooftop bar. That was very cool. I got spoiled on that trip. So these vibes are bringing it back. And I guess the grand reopening is tomorrow, right?
28: That's right. So everyone check it out. We'll mention it more throughout the show, but we're excited to be over here. And now everyone knows my secret work hideout here at the lounge.
3: Yeah, when Drew used to disappear for a couple hours, now we know where he's been. He's been over here upstairs by the pool sipping Mai Tais before he goes
28: working,
3: to the UK game.
28: Working.
3: Okay. Okay, Smokey.
28: All right, as I said, Matt's out. He is at the Aspen Fellowship. Is that what he calls it?
3: It's apparently his last time doing this.
28: Yeah.
3: As a guy that's gone on a couple vacations for this Aspen Fellowship. Apparently this is the last time where they read books and put on little plays, right? That's what we've heard from in the past.
5: Solve the world's problems.
28: Yeah. That's right. He left us. We have the show. Billy did a great job yesterday.
5: He did a great job on the
3: show
5: yesterday.
28: I'm obviously driving today. Matt will be out next week, and we're getting a little rotation going. Who's Monday? Is that you?
5: No, Billy. Billy's back.
28: Billy's back. I think I'm Tuesday. Shannon Wednesday.
5: Maggie Thursday.
28: Maggie Davis Thursday. Breaking news. Wani Nana there. And then we'll have a remote Friday with Ryan.
5: Yep.
28: So
5: excited
28: to fill in for Matt Weiss in Aspen, where the beer flows like wine and the beautiful women instinctively flock like the salmon of Capistrano. From Dumb and Dumber.
5: What in the world did you just say?
28: Yeah, big Dumb and Dumber guy here.
3: I was trying to think of what I know about Aspen, and the Dumb and Dumber movie is about what I know.
28: I'm talking about a little place called Aspen. We were going to have a fun guest today. Willie Cauley-Stein was going to pop in to promote TBT. Scheduled practice right in the middle of our show. I don't think that was intentional.
5: Come on, Coach Hood.
28: You know, I was confident Willie would be here. Willie doesn't let us down. He was excited to talk to us. But, you know, we need to get the guys ready for tomorrow. So that's an excused absence, right?
5: Yes. The game is now a little over 24 hours away. We cannot lose to Louisville at Memorial Coliseum
3: right here in our own backyard. We cannot. So, yeah, practice, maybe multiple practices today to get ready.
28: So, Willie's a late scratch, but I think he's going to join us next week if the schedule's aligned. But, okay. You know, they got to put in the work over there on campus. To replace Willie's guest spot, our guy Mario is going to come on a little later.
6: Oh, another TBT
28: Mario
6: athlete.
28: Mario is TBT. He is La Familia. Mario snuck into practice yesterday. Although I think he was invited, he didn't commit any crimes, and he got to see it all. So we're going to get his take. He talked to the guys. He couldn't be at Media Day earlier this week, so he got to go yesterday, do a lot of interviews. He'll even have a more updated look at practice than the one we had the day before, and maybe anything about the UK team. They weren't there, but, you know, he's around and can spy on things. So at some point, we'll have Mario come on, too.
3: He is Tommy TBT. He is Mr. Promotional for the whole TBT tournament. So, yeah, I'd like just to see what he thinks about our team we've put together.
6: Mario's already brought us a lot of TBT scoops, so maybe he can bring us give us a little preview for the game this weekend. I mean, I'm disappointed we don't get to talk to Willie, not just because of the TBT questions I had, but the golf life that he's living now. I mean, he's tall, Drew. Think about the clubhead speed he could be generating right now.
28: He's pretty dang good, too. For a guy that size, his swing is pretty pure. You'd think he'd be clumsy and out there and tripping over himself, but Willie can hit the ball.
3: He's a great athlete. He used to play receiver in high school.
28: I knew he was going to say that.
3: I don't know if you knew that or not in that story, but
28: we'll hear from him next week, though.
6: Okay, good.
28: Today I was going to lead with the breaking news that happened a little bit before the show, some schedule updates.
3: Yes.
28: Many of you have seen it now, but I'm going to put that on hold.
3: Okay.
28: This was not my intention to lead with. I'd already done my show notes last night early.
3: Show prep.
28: Yeah, before I washed more bottles and then washed more bottles. And then washed a few more bottles and then reloaded those bottles for daycare today.
6: Did you remember the diapers this time?
28: Though? You know, I've done that twice.
3: Yeah, he told us before the show started, he's now done it a second time.
28: Yeah.
3: You get to put the diaper on.
28: Yeah, but that's been a few weeks. I think I've figured that part out. I think I'm good at putting diapers on now. But my point is, I had a missed call from Ryan Lemon at 10:30. And I'm like,
6: okay.
28: My goodness, what has happened? Is Ryan bailing on the show? Is there an emergency? And he had left me a voicemail. I wanted to play it. It has magically disappeared. I must have accidentally hit delete it. But Ryan, it sounds like last night I may have derailed your evening, you and Jen.
3: You kind of gave us a little homework assignment to go watch Shipwrecked.
28: First and foremost, it was not an assignment. I just said I saw this show. You all took it upon yourselves to
3: watch it. You said you're going to talk about it today.
28: Okay, and you?
3: So I felt like we needed to do our show prep and watch it. You did not prepare me for how awful you feel when you finish watching that show. It's an hour and a half, and that's the most anxious I've ever been at the end of a show. And, matter of fact, when it was over, Jennifer and I were both not only anxious, but in tears.
6: Oh,
3: they leave you crying at the end of the show.
28: They were both talking to me on this voicemail. They were shook. You could tell. Didn't you have to, like, go for a walk or something?
3: We had to go to Kroger to settle down and decompress a little bit.
28: Well, so everyone knows what we're talking about. There's a new show on Netflix called Shipwrecked Something. Something at Sea. Disaster at Sea. Something along those lines.
3: Yes.
28: Regardless, it's about, what was it, in 2012? The Costa Concordia crash?
3: 2012. Yeah, the captain thought he'd do a sail-by to this one island, got a little too close, hit a big rock, and the ship tipped over on its side.
6: Oh, Titanic 2012?
3: That's exactly what it was.
6: Oh, okay.
3: And you've got live people, live video that they took that day, and the reenactment, not the reenactments, but the recapping what happened. I mean, Jennifer was squirming around. She got so anxious and uncomfortable listening to that thing.
28: Yeah, we're not trying to. It was very tragic. People died. We're not trying to make light of it. But really, this documentary will rattle you. It's brand new to Netflix. I watched it two nights ago, and usually I'm pretty unbothered by that stuff. I've seen every episode of Dateline three times. I know all of Keith Morrison's lines. That stuff doesn't faze me. That one had me on the edge of my seat, and I wasn't quite to Ryan's point where I had to go grocery shopping and leave voicemails.
6: Uh-huh.
28: But it does feel like it's taking you through the Titanic that these people live through. They have survivors talking. Two of them survived it while holding a baby that wasn't even a year old.
3: Yes.
28: They have the actual audio from the wreck.
3: The black box.
28: That captain doesn't seem like the best guy. He's in prison.
3: You're right. They had the black box audio. You hear what happened between the captain and the people on the bridge.
28: It was recent enough that, you know, phones had cameras. It wasn't, you know, 50 years ago, so people had been recording it. But, Billy, it is a ride, and it's not a fun ride.
6: I don't know if I want to watch it now. If it's that haunting is what it sounds like, something that you'll have to think about, go to Kroger to cool off a little bit. Normally, I'm like, pop-up is something that really scares me. But this one got to you, Ryan.
3: We're walking around Kroger, and she turns to me like, I'm still shaking. Because it was so kind of, like you said, it shakes you a little bit and hard to get over.
28: It's amazing how they could show, it kind of goes through the timeline.
3: Yes.
28: It feels like you're watching Titanic, the movie, but it's real people. So many similarities.
3: But it's real.
28: Yeah, getting in the lifeboat, struggling with that. But I also wanted to bring it up because you're a big cruise guy. You've been cruising. We've been cruising together. We had so much fun. You could not keep us off that karaoke stage. We had so much fun. Does this change anything for you? And do you think it'll have an impact on the cruise industry as a whole? Because if you watch that, I don't know how. I wouldn't even want to get on a John boat.
3: Well, especially since the boat that just died out in the water where people had to eat lettuce sandwiches with mustard for 3 or 4 days.
28: And you couldn't eat the lettuce now. It'd be a double disaster.
3: Oh, yeah. That's right. So, yeah, it probably is definitely going to affect the cruise industry. But Yoga Girl didn't even like cruises to begin with. Now she is guaranteed we'll never, ever go on one as long as we live, no doubt.
6: I've never been on a cruise, but I heard the drink package is a lot. Like, if you get a drink package, you've got to drink all day to get your money's worth for this drink package.
28: Why are you giggling, Ryan?
3: Somebody sitting here may have not just bought one drink package, but two, and still came out ahead.
6: Really?
28: Well, when we did a KSR cruise many years ago, what was that, 2013?
3: I believe it was.
28: We went to Alaska, me, Ryan, Matt.
6: Fans?
28: Shannon didn't go, right?
0: No, I've never been on a cruise.
28: Yeah. It was the three of us, and, you know, listeners went with us. And I shared a room with Matt, like boys do. You know, those rooms are just so big. You got to get in there together. I don't even know how we fit in that thing in hindsight. But when we're checking in, they're like, would you like the all-inclusive drink package? And I was like, yes. Because I had no money to my name, a little bit of money, but I'm not paying $12 a cocktail when I'm on a boat with these guys for so long. But because Matt was my roommate, he also had to purchase it because they don't want people sharing, like taking stuff back to your room
6: Makes
28: and just
6: sense,
28: stocking
6: yeah.
28: it and people getting it 2-for-1. So I bought two. I bought Matt's as well, and still, it was still worth it. But
3: and
28: we had a great time.
3: Came out ahead.
28: We had a great time. Went to Alaska. We had little, I'm starting to talk myself back into a cruise in hindsight. That was a lot of fun.
3: It was great fun. It was very enjoyable, especially we went to Ketchikan.
28: That's right. Oh, the excursions. They're just as fun as the cruise.
3: Zip lining with Matt.
6: Now, do you feel the boat move? Like, do you get seasick at all if you've got a weak stomach or anything like that? Or is it just like you're at a hotel or something?
28: I didn't. People will tell you they do, and maybe they do. I had no issues with it whatsoever.
3: I didn't either. Now, when we got back and you go to stand in your shower, it kind of feels like you're kind of moving a little bit, but not on the boat at all. I didn't. We saw whales.
28: We did see whales.
3: We saw glaciers.
28: We climbed onto a glacier.
3: We climbed on a glacier.
28: We rode up to a glacier. It was so cold you could barely put your finger in the water and leave it in more than a couple seconds.
3: Yeah.
28: We couldn't do shows because we were in the middle of the ocean, but every morning we would get together in like a little conference room with the listeners came and just kind of riff for a little bit and have a fun time. Are we back in on cruises now that I say this? That was fun.
3: I'm in, but after watching that show last night, it may take me a couple months before I get that excited about it again, because that show last night you made us watch. Thanks again for making us watch our show. Kept me up most of the night.
28: Yeah, I just wanted to lead off of that for an apology, because I wish I hadn't deleted it. He sounded just miserable.
6: Distraught, Ryan.
3: We called him as soon as it was over, like, Drew, thanks a lot for having us watch this documentary on this cruise ship that crashed into this rock. We're sitting here crying right now. We're in tears, and Jennifer's like, I'm crying. I can't even see why.
28: Shannon, you said you haven't been cruising, and I assume you haven't seen this documentary yet, but where are you on cruises?
0: Don't really have a desire to go on them, and after what you guys just explained for the last 10 minutes about this show, I don't think that I have any desire to go on them moving forward, but I'll have to go back and watch it this weekend, and maybe I'll watch it. If I wanted to be depressed, it sounds like all weekend I'll watch it. But
28: it's intense, but it's good.
0: Okay. I'll check it out.
28: This show will also be intense and good, but we're going to take a quick break. We'll go over the little scheduling news that dropped right by the show per Jack Pilgrim.
6: Another KSR
28: scoops this week. It's truly unbelievable.
3: KSR
28: we had a couple
3: bombs
28: yesterday, a couple before that. If you're not going to KentuckySportsRadio.com and subscribing to KSR Plus and the board and listen to the show, you're just missing out on everything. You probably wouldn't even know there's Kentucky Wildcats doing anything. But we'll talk about that coming up after this break, and we want to hear from you, 859-280-2287. We're live from the Vine. We'll be right back.
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20: Sunshine mixed with clouds at times today with a chance for storms. Highs level off around 87. Westerly winds 5 to 10 miles per hour. Slight chance of thunderstorms tonight. Lows dip down to about 72. Partly cloudy skies with fog in spots. Highs around 88 tomorrow. Chance of thunderstorms. Upper 80s Sunday and Monday with thunderstorms likely Sunday. From the Wayne Weather Center, I'm meteorologist Paul Trombley. Currently 81.
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28: Welcome back to KSR. Drew Franklin, Ryan Lemon, Billy Rowich, Shannon the Dude, maybe Mario in a moment. Matt is in a little place called Aspen. He'll be back after next week. And we're having a fun time here at The Vine, which is reopening tomorrow in downtown Lexington, right across the street from the City Center. Come check it out with their new menu. Got all kinds of fun stuff. They've got the old school entrees they had before if you need a big steak, potato, the usual steakhouse stuff. But the fun stuff's new, and I'm looking forward to trying a little bit of it.
3: Sea bass, one of their entrees I saw caught my eye. They got crab cakes as an appetizer. So.
6: That's what I was looking at, crab cakes and truffle fries. I'm a sucker for good truffle fries, and so maybe we can try some of that maybe a little later.
28: I can see Ryan getting the 36-ounce tomahawk.
6: I talked about that on the pre-show. Yeah. That's
3: 36 crazy. Ounces.
28: Yeah, you could take that down.
3: That's me and all of us splitting that steak right there, 36 ounces.
28: I'll get the Aura King salmon tostadas while you get
6: Aura
28: that.
6: King, like I have Aura? Okay.
28: It's spelled a little differently. Well, yeah, it all sounds good. Thanks to the Vaughn for having us today. All right, let's get to the basketball news this morning per KSR. We'll just keep saying that.
3: KSR bomb.
28: The schedule is filling out a little bit more. Kentucky has added App State to the non-conference portion of the schedule. And then in an exhibition game, Little Rock is coming to town, which means Travis Ford, the new head coach of Little Rock, will be coaching in Rupp Arena. Another game where they got a former Cat coming in. We had Pelfrey last year. We're going to see Travis Ford early in his career with Little Rock, but those two were added today as we get closer and closer to knowing UK's basketball schedule. Couple memories with those two teams real quick. App State, we played them in Billy Gillespie's last season in Freedom Hall, and that's the game when Jody Meeks went for 46 points a few weeks before he turned around and had the single game record at Tennessee. I think the 46 was the fifth or sixth most.
3: Yeah,
28: but he lit App State up. Is that when a young Ryan Lemon was covering the team?
3: Yes. I remember that game. I forgot it was at Freedom Hall, but I remember when Meeks went for 46. I thought, well, that's a career night. You know, you can score 46 points. You're you can't ever top that. And a couple weeks later, he can't miss against Tennessee. But both those games were both not at Rupp Arena. That was what was so odd. He had his best games outside of Rupp.
28: That's right. Billy, what do you know about App State? You probably weren't tuned in real hard to that game in, I guess, December 2008.
6: Well, my first thought is I hope Ryan had boxer shorts on when he covered that App State game back in the day. I have no memory of any basketball when it comes to App State. My App State memory is the upset versus Michigan in college football. Those years ago. I mean, that was a monumental upset at the time. You got to remember, like, you know, this opportunity to bring guys in to play at Rupp Arena. I mean, how cool is that? Not only for App State, but like Little Rock and the guys working with Travis Ford. This is like the mecca of college basketball. So for them to be able to get this opportunity, it's really cool for those guys, I'm sure.
28: Yeah, we think of App State football for that big win. That was the first time an FCS team has beaten an FBS team.
6: Blocked field goal.
28: It was a two-point game.
6: Great memory.
28: Their football stadium is like one of the most scenic ones in the country because App State is in Boone,
3: North Carolina, Blue Ridge Mountains.
28: It's elevated. I think it looks out over. Look at you knowing ball over here. But got great views. It's very popular on the college football video game because they've recreated the stadium and the backdrop and everything. So everybody knows a lot about the football team, but we'll be getting a taste of what the basketball squad looks like. I'll admit I have no idea what kind of team they have. Didn't get that deep into my research this morning, but it is another game where learning is on the schedule.
3: I got to admit, when Coach Pope was on with you guys, he kind of hit it. He's still working on a few games. I thought we might get a big home game. Appy State doesn't move the needle a whole lot for us.
28: Are we going to get the Ryan Lemon home game complaints?
3: Well, let's look at that home game schedule we've got, that non-conference home game schedule. I mean, if it doesn't get you excited, I don't know what will, but it's a snooze fest.
28: Well, we got Manhattan. It's a beautiful place, Manhattan. It's up there in New York City, familiar?
3: You know, I'll tell you what I know about Manhattan. That's where Hashimu Evans transferred here from.
28: Who's also in my show notes today.
3: That's good. I saw that.
28: Steve Masiello, former coach.
3: He was at Manhattan.
28: Yeah.
3: But it's a snooze fest.
28: Okay. What about following that? We got James Madison. Preston Spradlin, homecoming.
3: That's the best non-conference home game we've got.
1: Justin McBride.
28: Yeah. Justin McBride revenge game.
3: See, exactly. That's the one game we're going to get excited about. James Madison. It's the one game to get excited about.
28: So not Northern Arizona after that.
3: Northern Arizona didn't even know they had a basketball program.
28: Grambling State.
3: Grambling. The other ways play the HBCU schools. We got Grambling State.
28: Oh, come on. Bryant's going to give them a game.
3: Ty Bryant. They're going to play against Cisco. And Ty Bryant. I don't even know where Bryant is. Where is Bryant?
28: I don't know that one. Let's look that up. But, okay, there is one big one. They have Louisville. You can't complain about Louisville.
3: Well, yeah, Louisville's, that's a given. But these other non-conference home games where we used to play North Carolina or Indiana or Michigan State or somebody like that would come into Rupp. We've got Bryant and Northern Arizona.
0: Take a guess, Ryan. I've got where Bryant University is located. Take a guess.
28: Just the
0: give
28: state.
0: Give me a state.
3: New Jersey.
28: You're getting the right direction.
3: New York.
28: Keep going up into the
0: smaller east. Vermont. Smaller state. Little bitty state.
3: North New Hampshire.
0: North New Hampshire?
28: North Carolina, New Hampshire.
3: Rhode Island.
28: There you go.
3: Bryant is in Rhode Island.
28: Bryant's traveling all the way from
3: Oh,
28: Vermont.
3: My God. That's good. Just give me a pillow and let me curl up. Take a nap.
28: All right. So Ryan's excited. What about Little Rock? It's an exhibition. You're not playing Duke in an exhibition. Well, maybe one day we could play Duke in an exhibition. But, you know, it's usually a smaller team. You get Travis Ford coming back. That'll be one of his first games. That's got to excite you a little bit.
3: It actually does. You know, Travis was here last year when he was out of coaching. Kind of became a really good friend of the program. He was, you know, him and Pope, he went to a lot of practices. You know, Travis did a lot of media stuff around town. So, in fact, that he's at Little Rock now, I like that. I like bringing Travis in for an exhibition game. I have no problem with that. I love it when we play Kentucky Wesleyan and Georgetown and Transylvania. I love these exhibition games like that.
6: Well, we also can manage expectations a little bit better if we win the game, right? Besides Purdue, true. Where we thought we were going to win the national championship after
3: good
6: that.
3: Good point.
6: So, Travis, I thought, did a great job on the broadcasting. And so this is a no-brainer layup for him to help his program, I think.
28: It was good seeing him around a lot. He's a Madisonville guy. Shout out Maroons.
3: Shout out Madisonville.
28: A Maroon legend. Saw him at the SEC tournament. He had fun being a part of Big Blue Nation. Excited for him to get back in coaching, though. I hope he does well. Not in that game. But I like having that one on the schedule. It also, this is unique, we played App State one time ever at Freedom Hall. We've played Little Rock one time ever at Freedom Hall. The 2012 team played there. Matt and I went, and all we could talk about is how Freedom Hall smelled like syrup. I don't know if anybody remembers that, but AD had a big game. Any memory of that?
3: Zero memory of playing Little Rock at Freedom Hall.
28: Well, you keep doing your Bryant research, and we'll be right back. This is KSR.
2: Here's
1: the score on the Kentucky News Network. I'm Gus Allen. ACC Media Days continued yesterday, and Louisville coach Jeff Brohm was front and center addressing those in attendance. Brohm said he's hoping for an improved campaign in 2026 and believes they have the components to take a step up.
2: This team is hungry. I think we realize that we've come close in multiple years. I think we've been able to retain some key players and also add some great additions that are coming here with a purpose. And they want to play football at the highest level. For us, with the schedule we have that opportunity to show what we're made of.
1: Louisville finished the 2025 season at 9-4, but just 4-4 in the ACC, where they beat the national runner-up Miami, but lost to struggling teams like Cal and Clemson. Cards will open the 2026 season in a big way against Ole Miss on September 6th at Nissan Stadium in Nashville. The TBT basketball tournament starts this weekend with the Ville Louisville alumni heading to Lexington to play La Familia, the Kentucky alumni. At historic Memorial Coliseum, Louisville will have the likes of Montrezl Harrell, Russ Smith, Malik Williams on their squad, while Kentucky will counter with Andrew Harrison, Willie Cauley-Stein, and DeAndre Liggins, among others. The teams will face off Saturday starting at 12 noon. They'll then travel down I-64 to Freedom Hall for a Monday night matchup and a tiebreaker on Wednesday at Freedom Hall, if necessary. It will be Argentina and Spain for the World Cup final on Sunday. Lionel Messi and his Argentina team will square off against Lamine Yamal's Spain squad at MetLife Stadium, although the World Cup doesn't call it that. That'll be in New Jersey. Messi and his resilient side came back against England with two late goals to advance out of the semifinal round. Argentina, they're trying to defend their World Cup title from 4 years ago. Spain won the tourney in South Africa back in 2010. In Miami, the French and English, they'll battle in the third-place match on Saturday. I'm Gus Allen.
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27: 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Here's Matt Jones.
28: This is not Matt Jones. This is Drew Franklin filling in for Matt. Ryan Lemon, Shannon the Dude, Billy Rutledge. Mario wandering around. Did he already go to the pool? He disappeared. He was just here. Now he's gone. I bet he's on the roof.
3: That rooftop pool is amazing. For Lexington, Kentucky, it is, Billy said, it makes you feel like you're in a Vegas, yeah, on top of a Vegas hotel for the pool up there.
28: They have DJs out there sometimes. I think that's going for the Vegas.
3: Massive screen TV. You can watch games from the pool.
0: Ryan,
6: I didn't know it was so close. We may be coming here more often.
0: Just because it seems like Vegas doesn't mean you need to act like you're in Vegas, because we know you in Vegas at Senior Frogs hitting guys over the top of the head with balloon animals and showing up hungover, drunk on the show the next day. We don't want you to be in that condition by the end of the show.
28: Come check out the Vine. Like I said, you got to be a member at the pool. but the restaurant, open to anyone.
3: Can we use your membership? You think, you know, hey, I'm a guest with Drew Franklin.
28: Sure. I think I have to be here, but I'll bring you up here if you behave. Not, can't do anything Shannon
3: like
28: just
3: Shannon
28: mentioned.
3: Like Shannon's just talking about? I have no memory of what Shannon's talking about.
0: Yeah,
3: I
0: do. You do. We no, all do.
28: Yeah, that guy that you hit with the balloon was massive and looked like he might dabble in criminal activity.
0: Oh, yeah.
28: And you baseball swung and hit him in the face.
4: Why did you hit him in the face, Ryan?
28: Because he told Ryan to stop waving the balloons, and then Ryan decided.
4: And he turned around and smacked him in the face?
0: Yes, popped him on the top of the head. He was in the cartel or the mafia or something, man. There's no doubt about it.
28: I thought that was Suge Knight from, like, Death Row Records back in the day. He's like, hey, man, I'm glad you all look like you're having fun. No problem here, but can you get your man to calm down with the balloon? He's kind of bumping into us. We got a lot of people here. And we're like, hey, Ryan, just chill with the balloon. This guy just asked. And Ryan just full swing across his face.
0: I don't even know, like, where the balloon animals. It was like balloon animal night at Senior Frogs, and Ryan just drunkenly started pounding this guy on the top of the head with balloons
3: you
0: all night.
3: You guys are making
28: That's
3: all this.
28: That's not true. I thought this is the moment we die.
0: No.
3: Fake news. No. This is not true.
0: Those long, skinny balloons, you were using them as a sword and, like, stabbing people with them and, like, hitting people upside the head.
4: He's making that up.
0: No,
4: but
0: I'm
4: I
0: not.
4: I can see this happening,
0: Drew?
4: Yes. Ryan. Like, I can see it in my head.
0: Drew knows.
4: Just the mental
28: yes.
4: image.
28: And the guy was so nice. He's like, hey, I get it. Y'all having fun? I'm having fun. We got no beef. If he could just calm down with the balloon just a little bit, he doesn't have to put the balloon down, but maybe just watch where he's doing it. And Ryan just thought, oh, this is my chance to bop this guy upside the head.
3: Hit a home run.
0: I was waiting for him to get the pocket knife out and stop popping our balloons.
28: Thought it might have been a gun. Ryan had a few margs that night. You got margs on your shirt today.
3: I do.
28: This is twice in a week.
4: That's true.
28: You've really dressed up and looking good.
3: Yoga Girl has kind of outfitted me with some new clothes. So, you know, I'm kind of a fashion icon. So I try to, you know, dress the part. We're in a nice place today. I thought I better look nice today.
28: This is a nice place. I'm glad you wore a collar. I did not, but the rest of you look good.
4: Yeah, I'm always in golf attire, it seems like. So are you going to the mall and she's taking you into Kohl's and different stores or what?
3: No, she did all that on her own. I didn't go shopping.
4: Oh, she did it. She shopped for you.
3: Yeah.
28: Oh, nice. Yeah. Speaking of, I'm going to pick up my brown suit after this. I was supposed to do it yesterday, but I got a little busy yesterday. Today I'm going straight there, getting it. Making sure it's nice.
3: They got to try it on, right?
28: Yeah, because if they think anything's off, Logan's they'll be like, nope, we need to tweak it a little bit. We want you looking, you know, perfect.
3: And did you guys tweet a picture out of you with your samples? Like when you were there trying
28: Mario
3: it on?
28: Mario took a few while we were there.
0: Yeah, I posted a picture of it.
28: Yeah.
3: See, I didn't know if this was like a big surprise.
0: No.
3: Like when I get mine.
28: I think there's photos of
3: it. So when
28: it
3: I get there. Mine, I can go ahead and leak it.
28: If you'd like to, you can do whatever you want. Isn't it like the Swift wedding where we're keeping everything?
4: Are you going to post a solo photo of you in the brown suit?
3: Like, I'm going to look so good. Maybe I should save it for the wedding.
4: I think so.
3: Yeah. Kind of make surprise everybody.
4: Yeah.
3: Okay.
28: Just behave at the wedding. Let's get some phone calls. Shannon, who's up?
0: Let's go to George.
28: Hello, George.
5: What's up, guys? So, I've been listening to the show for a while, and when you guys came to Greenup County, so I'm from Greenup County, when you guys came, I don't know, that's been a long time ago. I was probably 10 or 11.
3: Yeah.
5: I got my picture with Ryan Lemon and Matt Jones. And I even got a hat. And so I just want to call because I've never actually called in before. And so, and I have been listening for the last few days because I've been on the tractor and I've heard all the stuff about the Blue Boys, what are they called?
28: Blue Bridge.
5: Blue Bridge Boys, yes, from Owensboro. And so I'm in FFA and hearing from Kentucky. And so they were at the FFA state convention, and they ended up winning the state competition. And so
28: I see
5: them live in concert. So,
28: are you wearing your corduroy FFA jacket right now?
5: No, I'm not. I'm currently in the tractor though, but I'm not wearing my corduroy FFA jacket.
28: I thought you all wore them everywhere. That's part of the outfit.
4: Take it off, yeah.
3: You can't get up here in public without wearing that jacket.
28: Well, appreciate the call, George. 10 years old, right? Now, I don't know how old he is now, but he's riding a tractor that makes me feel old that we were doing a show.
3: That he's in high school in FAFA, and he was there at the show 10 years ago.
28: I think there's only two of
3: them. Future FAFA. Farmers of America.
28: I think he worked in another F there.
3: FFA.
4: I like that he's on a tractor, too.
28: Uh-huh.
4: Probably not the only person on a tractor listening to the show right now, so shout out to all the tractor drivers.
28: It ain't much, but it's honest work. Let's get to the next caller.
0: Let's go to Brendan.
28: Hello, Brendan.
7: Hey, what's up? So I got another list for you all. It's mostly for Shannon. So it's a list of the top five most followed artists so far this year.
0: Oh, God. Well, I'm not going to know that one because it's probably all new artists, right?
7: Most of them are old, yeah.
0: Oh, they're old. Okay.
28: There you go.
0: Top five followed artist. Well, I'm going to say Taylor Swift is number one.
7: No, actually not. She fell off pretty badly.
0: Oh, she lost followers. Why did Taylor Swift lose followers?
7: I don't know.
0: He's like, don't ask me. I just got the list.
4: All the demands about a wedding, I guess. I can relate.
0: Ed Sheeran.
7: No.
0: All right, just give me the list then. Just go.
4: Ed Sheeran.
7: So, number five is Michael Jackson.
0: Okay.
4: The movie.
0: Okay. Yeah.
7: Number four is Rihanna.
0: Okay.
4: Okay.
7: Number three, The Weeknd.
0: The Weeknd, okay.
7: Mm-hmm. Number two is Justin Bieber.
28: Mm. Hallelujah.
7: number one is...
3: You cut out. We never know who number one is.
0: Number one's who?
7: Yeah, number one is Bruno Mars.
0: Bruno Mars, okay.
4: Bruno.
0: All right.
28: All right.
0: Sounds like
28: a list of like 2010.
0: It does. Like, I would never have guessed that.
4: Rihanna. When's the last new song Rihanna's
0: come out with? Taylor Swift and Ed Sheeran were not bad guesses. But all right, Brendan, thank you.
28: Thanks, Brendan.
0: Yeah.
28: Good try, Shannon. That was a tough one. We'll give you a pass.
0: Michael
28: Jackson. That does feel like the Billboard hits from 10 years ago, though, that crew.
0: Yeah.
28: Who's up next?
0: Andrew.
28: Andrew, what's up?
8: So two things. First, quick question. Drew, you had mentioned back when y'all were out at the Super Bowl, you did an interview with Ronald Acuna.
28: Yes.
8: And so I'm a huge Braves fan. Where can

0: waiting for them to give me some kind of a link. Like, I just have the raw cell phone video. Maybe I'll just put that out. But I don't know what they did with it, to be honest.
1: So it's never been published, you think?
0: It could have been. It could be killing it in Venezuela right now. I have no idea. But thanks for the reminder. Maybe we'll play that on Cover Zero next week.
1: That would be fun.
0: Because it wasn't that long, and it just they did it, and then I went back to Super Bowl things, and it never surfaced.
1: Ryan, that was such a bizarre situation because Matt and I and Mario leave.
0: Appreciate the call.
1: Radio
0: thanks for the reminder, too.
1: Yeah, thank you. To go and like meet up somewhere, and Drew is stopped before he can leave. We don't know what to do. Our podcast host is not here. We need you to interview Ronald Acuna Jr. And then Drew steps in and saves the day.
2: And then it never gets published.
0: Yeah.
2: We got to see
0: it. We got to get that out. Yeah, no, like I said, the video's on my phone. I could play it through my phone right now. It wouldn't be the best quality, but yeah, we'll do something that later. And the boxer I interviewed who didn't speak English either.
1: That's the one you want to hear.
2: I see those, yeah.
0: Oh, it's great. You want me to hold the belt?
2: I've done that before. Like, you've interviewed somebody, you recorded it, and the interview was so bad, you just never publish it.
0: I don't think it was a bad interview. I just think it was such a chaotic situation. No one knew what to do with it or where it was going.
1: Mm-hmm. How would you even know what to ask the boxer?
0: Oh, buddy, I got no time to warm up either. They're like, here he is. Yeah. This is his name. He does not speak English. Let's sit down and have a conversation.
2: So give him the old ones and twosie, huh?
0: Yeah. He's one of the biggest boxers in the world, too. He has a name. It is escaping me right now. Follow him on it. Xander Saez. He's big time. I remember I befriended their agent. He loved me. I don't remember if you saw him, Billy. He was dressed like...
1: No, I didn't.
0: They're very fluorescent and these big sunglasses. He had a little mohawk. But I saw him at two different times throughout the weekend because he was staying at our hotel. And we're leaving. I saw him in the hotel lobby, and he gives me a hug. He's like, nice meeting you. Thanks for everything. This is days after the interview. I get home and Google him. I had no idea. He's Bad Bunny's agent. So I was like, I should have worked that friendship a little more. Maybe we could have been one of the trees in the halftime show. We could have stuck around and been part of that big show. But that's one of the more random things that's ever happened to me.
1: They just wanted those two guys to get interviewed. They may have had no intention of it ever even being published. They said, look, we're here. They need to feel like somebody's talking to them. Go.
0: So like that guy right there.
1: Take
0: that guy.
1: That guy
0: with the big ears.
1: Sit down.
0: Yeah, he looks.
1: Go.
0: Yeah.
1: But you served yourself useful that day for the company.
0: I did.
1: We
0: got paid for it. We all split it. I don't know why we all split it, by the way. But you're welcome.
1: You should have just taken that.
0: I agree. It was my afternoon that took up my time, but I'm glad you all got some hats out of it.
1: It also sounds like Shannon has a couple interviews in the can that we'll never hear. Shane, have you had a couple bad interviews you had to never air?
2: Just guys that weren't good. I was like, this is not a good interview. I think Wes Scantlin from Puddle of Mud, I interviewed him one time, and he didn't seem like he was very interested in doing the interview. So I'm like, well, that happens.
1: I mean, athletes.
2: We're here to promote your show. If you don't want to do the interview, I just won't post it.
1: Ryan, can you think of an athlete? Because a lot of those guys are like, yeah. No.
3: I mean, I don't want to embarrass anybody. There's been some horrible ones at UK where the media just intentionally avoids because they are so bad.
1: Well, come on.
2: Give us one.
3: Well, they may still live around here.
0: Yeah, I'm not saying names.
3: I'm not going to say any names. But everybody, local media person, knows the guys you want to avoid because they were awful. Now, Shannon, didn't you like, was it, when you were open for, was it, who'd you open for, Three Doors Down?
2: No, Third Eye Blind.
3: Third Eye Blind?
2: Yeah.
3: And you interviewed that guy, and the guy didn't know you were their opening act?
2: Well, no, they swerved me. They told me, like, for a week, you're going to interview the lead singer for Third Eye Blind, the Stephen Jenkins guy. So I was prepared to interview him. And then, it's 12 o'clock, and the phone rings, and I go, okay, here he is. And I enter it. And it's somebody that goes, this is Chris Reed or something like that. I'm like, okay. In my mind, I'm thinking this is the guy who's going to connect me to the singer for Third Eye Blind, like his agent. And I go, all right, yep, I'm here. And then we sit there in silence for about 30 seconds. And then he finally goes, all right, then. I go, wait a minute, you're in the band? He goes, yeah, I'm the guitar player. I go, oh, well, I thought I was going to talk to the singer. So it was the most awkward thing. I wasn't ready to talk to him. We made it work. I did publish that one, though. You can hear it. It's out there somewhere.
0: Maybe one day when we need a best of, Shannon, we'll just combine all of our
2: bad interviews. Bad interviews. I love it. That's the worst of show. I like that. We always
1: do worst of show. That's a thought. Right,
2: well, we can start with the KSR pre-show's first segment today.
0: I'm not going to say mine was bad. There was a language barrier.
2: Yeah.
0: You know,
1: with both guys?
0: I'm starting to remember, but I think Xavier Saez spoke pretty fluid English. But I remember Acuna had a translator. It was actually the Bad Bunny agent guy. He was going to sit with us. And then at the last minute, Acuna shook him off. He was like, I got this. And I was like, oh, boy, I would actually prefer that. But in hindsight, as a big Braves fan who owns a Ronald Acuna jersey, I was probably just like, hey, man, remember when you did the? Are we going to win the World Series? In hindsight, it probably wasn't the best interview. But we'll make sure we get that back
1: fanboy,
0: out.
1: You can fanboy out once in a while.
0: I certainly was. Shannon.

0: have done the same thing if he were there.
1: Yeah. I mean, you know, the fact that you even did an interview with him and he doesn't speak English is incredible.
0: And one of my best friends, Derek's a big Braves fan. I had Rondell make like a personalized video for him. So, you know,
2: he did it.
0: It was pretty big moment.
1: So you did that interview. You didn't have an interpreter or anything?
0: Well, he sat down and then Acuna shrugged him off right at the last second. I was like, oh, no, bring him back. So he did pretty well. We did it in English, but, you know, his English isn't great.
1: Yeah, yeah.
3: Oh. I'm such a prepper, so for you to have to do that on the fly is pretty incredible there, Drew. We may have to find that for Cover Zero next week if we can play it.
0: Yeah, we'll play it. And we'll come back after this break, get to more phone calls, some more UK news, and some more shenanigans. You guys up for that?
2: Let's do it.
0: All right, we're here live at the Vine.
2: Live at the Vine.
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0: They have a new general manager, Patrick Kralik. Ryan, he has a Michelin star. Do you know what a Michelin star is?
16: That's like your five-star rating in basketball. 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
0: That's right. 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
16: And you got a five-star?
0: I think it's just a Michelin A-star. They give you a Michelin star.
16: Good.
0: But yeah. He's here now. 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
16: We met him a while ago. 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
0: Well, pretty soon you'll get to try some dishes.
16: Very good.
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16: I want to get your opinion. 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
0: Thank you, Ryan. That's a great job.
16: Thank you.
0: We're having fun here and laughing at Ryan, but I do want to bring up one sad piece of news I want to make sure I mention. Lexington, I'm going to call him a Lexington legend, passed away. Scott Wilson, who was the house MC at Comedy on Broadway for, I don't know, ever?
16: Forever. He's been there as long as I can remember.
0: Yeah, I mean, I've been there many, many, many times. I love going to Comedy on Broadway, and I can't think of one time that I've been and he wasn't there greeting people over at the bar, walking around, making the rounds, saying hi. And then, as I said, he's the, I guess they call it the MC, master of ceremonies maybe, but they're the ones that get you warmed up for whoever you're going to see. Just a great guy, a funny guy, and I know he will be missed in this community, especially everyone that likes going and seeing comedy shows, but just a legendary guy, genuine guy, and a fun guy over there at Comedy on Broadway, passed away this week after a battle with cancer.
16: He used to be a co-worker. He was on the Moo Crew on 98. Won the Bull for many years. Yeah, and he did this, you know, the MC at the Lake County off Broadway. Tate's Creek guy, played basketball at Tate's Creek back in the day.
0: And what is he, like 6'6"?
16: He was a big dude. Yeah, him and his brother both were big, big guys down playing there for Tate's Creek. So it broke my heart to see that he had passed away because he is generally a good guy. He's one of those guys you'll never find anybody say anything bad about. Everybody loved him. Worked real close with Lee Cruz for a long, long time.
0: They were very close.
16: Very close. So I know his wife, Peggy, passed away a couple years ago, and I think I understand he just kind of broke his heart, and he was hard to recover after that. So rest in peace, Scott Wilson, a great guy. We've lost a good one.
0: Well, he is reunited with Peggy. That's a good part of this. And then his son Garrett's still around. He's over at Comedy on Broadway. Garrett, I don't know when he started, but he was pretty young over there and filling in dad's shoes. So we're thinking of Garrett and everyone that knew Scott. And like I said, if you've been to Comedy on Broadway, you've seen him, whether you knew him or you didn't. Let's get back to the phone line, Shannon.
1: Kentucky Joe is up next.
0: Boy. Oh, wow. Hello, Joe. How we doing?
17: Hello there. Hey, Drew, you're doing an excellent job as being MC, and also Billy did a wonderful job yesterday.
0: Thank you, Joe. Thank you on behalf of both of us.
17: I think the team tomorrow night needs need special outfits on, especially Willie Cauley-Stein, Marcus Lee. They need to be wearing outfits called the Enforcers.
1: We know you're a Willie Cauley-Stein man, so maybe
17: that's right.
1: That,
17: you know
1: Joe.
17: I am. Yeah. Yes.
0: All right, that's a good idea, Joe. Are you excited about TBT?
17: Yeah, I think with Marcus Lee and both of them in there. I remember Marcus Lee. He saw me a few years ago. Keelan. He had a nice little smile on his face. You know, and I think these guys could shot block and stuff the ball a little bit. You know, why not? And we got one of the Harrisons shoot the ball. We got Goodwin on the outside. Yep. I think we can score. We can do some damage.
0: I like it. Good to hear from you, Joe. We appreciate the call. Well, sounds like Joe knows the roster. Shannon,
17: I'm not doing this.
0: Shannon, I said appreciate the call.
1: Oh.
0: I appreciate the call.
18: Joe sounded a little bit like JoJo Kemp. Why not, Kentucky? Why not?
0: I like his enthusiasm.
1: I can't hang up on Joe. He's still there. It won't hang up on him.
18: He's still,
1: Joe's still there.
16: Yeah. Still talking. Still going on.
0: I love Joe.
17: Hey, I hope you all have a nice weekend and everything.
0: Okay, thank you, Joe.
17: Billy, in your marriage. So,
18: thank you, Joe.
17: It's coming up, and I'm going to let you all go.
1: Okay.
0: All right, thank you, Joe.
17: Have a nice weekend. Yep.
0: Yeah. Uh-huh. All right, good. All right, Joe. Thank you. Good to hear from you. Thanks for saying have a good weekend. I'll see you in my Facebook messages. I remember Joe.
1: He's still on, what? Too. Oh, there, no, he hung up finally. Thank God he hung up.
0: All right, love you, Joe.
18: It's a poking. Yeah, all right. That's right.
0: We'll be back after this. We're going to try a little bit of the new food here at the V at the Vine. I'm going to broaden Ryan and Billy's horizons with some of these delicacies. You know, you guys are pretty picky eaters, but we're excited what they are.
18: The pickiest.
0: And Mario is going to talk basketball and TBT when we come back after this.
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26: Sunshine mixed with clouds at times today with a chance for storms. Highs level off around 87. Westerly winds 5 to 10 miles per hour. Slight chance of thunderstorms tonight. Lows dip down to about 72. Partly cloudy skies with fog in spots. Highs around 88 tomorrow. Chance of thunderstorms. Upper 80s Sunday and Monday with thunderstorms likely Sunday. From the Wayne Weather Center, I'm meteorologist Paul Trombley. Currently, it's 83 degrees.
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29: Kentucky drivers better be careful when they're driving near stopped school buses. A new state law will allow Kentucky school districts to install cameras on school buses to catch drivers who fail to stop for the stop signs that buses deploy when they're having kids get on board. The new bill that was implemented this week allows districts to mount two cameras on each bus to record drivers who aren't following bus stop sign laws. Supporters say the stop signs on buses are there to protect kids who are trying to cross streets to board and to park the buses. While most drivers comply with the law, there are certain roadways that remain a concern. Under the law, drivers who are caught not stopping when the buses have their stop signs activated face a $300 ticket for the first offense and a $500 ticket for each additional offense. Seven people are recovering after having to be rescued from an island in Russell County. Authorities say the group was on an island near Rock House Bottom Thursday when the water rose quickly and cut off their ability to get back to shore. County search and rescue crews were called in and managed to get those that had become stranded back to shore. No injuries were reported. A former golf course in northern Kentucky being turned into a massive park. The Fox Run Golf Course on Independence Station Road in Independence was closed at the end of 2019. Now Kenton County says 225 acres of the facility is being turned into a new park. It'll feature walking and biking trails, a ropes course, preserved green space, and more. While some trails are now open, the full project expected to be completed in about 2 years. Kentucky health officials are investigating at least 192 cases of cyclosporiasis. 30 of those cases are being studied in Jefferson County. The outbreak has raised concern among Kentuckians as the illness is caused by a parasite linked to contaminated food or water and can cause severe intestinal discomfort, nausea, and stomach cramps. Health officials recommend thoroughly washing produce and hands before preparing food.
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10: 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How would you like it if someone didn't allow your club to meet at your house? I wouldn't, because that's not cool. How would you like to be tried without a jury? I wouldn't, because that's not cool. These things are not cool. Learn your rights as a U.S. citizen so you know what to do in these situations. Thanks for listening, and remember, it's an American thing, so learn it.
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0: Here's not Matt Jones. I am Drew Franklin filling in for Matt with Ryan Lemon, Shannon the Dude, Billy Rutledge. We are live at the V at the Vine restaurant in downtown Lexington for a little business takeover here on KSR. We want to hear from you, the callers, 859-280-2287. Got another fun hour ahead. Going to talk a lot of basketball. Going to bring Mario on for a moment. But here right now, I might be talking to myself for a while because they just brought some food out. And Ryan and Billy have mouths full of truffle fries. And Billy, I don't even, can you, your reaction to that included a curse word.
3: I think
0: you're enjoying those.
18: It may be the best truffle fries I've ever had.
3: Really good.
18: And not only that, there's 3 homemade dipping sauces along with it. Perfect crispiness of the fries. And I'm not just saying that because we're here. Those are really good, Drew.
0: So I was a little worried. The food here is going to be amazing. I have a crab cake in front of me that I want to just take the headset off and eat this. But if we're being honest, and our listeners know this, you two don't have the widest palates.
3: Come on. You can be
0: picky eaters. So some of these tasting plates from Spain and Italy and all the places they have on here, I've worried if it's going to fit your all's profiles.
16: You need to kind of educate us.
0: That's right. But you all are devouring those truffle fries. Oh, here comes a few more things. Patatas bravas. Look at that Ora King salmon tostadas. You'll eat those, right? If not, I will eat all of them.
16: I will pull the radish off of it.
0: Okay. You don't have to eat the radish, but the food's looking good. We're having here, having fun here at the V at the Vine, which reopens tomorrow with this new menu. People get confused because this place has a membership aspect upstairs, but the restaurant's open to anyone. Come on in.
16: The restaurant
0: on
16: the 9th floor is open to the public, and it is super nice in here. I was blown away when I came up here earlier. Completely blown away.
0: Great date night spot. The views here, they got a little balcony you can walk out on. Like I said, stare out all over downtown Lexington, see the world's tallest building. I come here before UK games. In between pregame show and the game, it's that hour and a half.
16: You sneak away and we can't find you.
0: Well, I don't need to go to Rupp an hour and a half early. I don't want to be that guy. Only Jerry Tipton does that. So I usually come here and get a little snack for about 30 minutes, then walk over. And now I'm excited about this new food that you all are devouring. I can smell that truffle. That smells wonderful. We're going to have to scoot that over here.
16: All of it looks really, really good. I can't wait to try everything.
0: Shannon, you're missing out. If you're there. Are we on the air?
16: I hope so.
3: Maybe we lost him.
18: Shannon may have gone. See, Shannon likes to do this.
0: Bark twice.
18: No, during some of...
1: I'm here now.
0: Oh, okay.
1: Yeah, what did you say? Because I missed it.
0: Nothing at all. Nothing of importance. Just, okay. I'm just glad we're on the air. With the technicals that were difficult earlier, I was worried there for a second. No, I was just saying we got a lot of food here, and we wish you were here. Hope you're not missing it out too much.
1: That's what always happens. You guys get to go, and you have all the food, and then I sit here, and I'm eating ramen noodles in the studio. That's what happens.
2: Hey, the snacks in Louisville compared to Lexington iHeart Building, Shannon, you don't get to talk. You have
1: really?
2: Some great snack options over there. You could have your whole lunch based on the snack options.
1: Ramen noodles. What are these?
2: Granola bars.
1: Fruit snacks. Popcorners. Potato chips, I guess, or if you want to even call them potato chips. And then we got like a protein bar. So, yeah, that could be your lunch. You're right.
0: Well, actually, let's get Mario over here. I want to get into what
2: Come
0: he learned
2: on,
0: yesterday. You all can keep eating all your truffle fries, and I'll be polite and not eat on the air, but I will talk to Mario for a little bit. Mr. Mario got to go behind the scenes. When you're Mario Maitland, you just get to do things other people don't get to do.
4: What's up, Drew? Can you hear me?
12: There we go. Yeah, you can turn me up a little bit, Ryan.
0: Mario, before we get started, what do you think of this place? This looks like a place Mario would come hang out.
12: This is date night for me. This is I like it, man. The food smells really good, and then the pool is really, really cool, even though I can't swim.
0: It's shallow. Yeah. It's more of a hangout.
12: Hey, I can hang out. I can stand in it.
0: Yeah.
12: I can stand in it.
0: You and Matt can't swim, so we'll work on that. Maybe some swim lessons are in KSR's future.
1: Don't go on that cruise.
12: No, I'm not going on the cruise. Yeah. No. I'll pass on the cruises.
0: Well, let's talk about what you saw yesterday. You got to go behind closed doors at the Kraft Center.
12: I see you got white on, Drew. You're ready for the white out. Ryan, not really ready for the white out. He's got margaritas on, and Billy, of course, screwed it up.
0: It's funny you mentioned that, Mario. I was walking out of the house today, and I realized I had white on, and I thought I should go in and change and save this for tomorrow because it's a nice, crisp white tee.
12: You're early, man. You're ready. You know all about TBT, Drew. These guys, we got to get Ryan out to a TBT game.
0: Can you keep a secret, Mario?
12: What's up?
0: About just wearing this again tomorrow. Have you taken many photos of me today? I might go back to back in this white tee.
12: No one will know.
0: Who cares? Yeah. Whatever. I'm 41. I don't care.
12: It is what it is.
0: Anyway, let's talk about the action.
12: You
0: got to see the team. We've talked over and over about the roster.
12: Yeah.
0: We're playing the Ville tomorrow, 12 o'clock, Historic Memorial Coliseum, televised on Fox. That's a big deal.
12: Yes, it is. I'm excited, man. I was a little bit nervous, like a lot of Kentucky fans, in the beginning when I looked at the roster, but I got a chance to see it, from a first look, and I like what I see, man. It's a really good defensive team that we're going to be looking at, and a lot of the guys that really stood out to me are not the Kentucky guys. It's some of the other guys that haven't played for Kentucky. So I'm excited for Saturday. It's going to be a really, really packed out game, and everybody's going to be in. So
16: I heard our best player may be the Chris Coffey kid from Georgetown.
12: Is that what you heard?
16: Yeah, that's my inside scoop.
12: That's your inside scoop. I don't know about the best player, but I would say he's definitely a standout. My guy is Sean McNeil. Every year, Drew, I have a guy. You know, first year was Nate Sestina. I was big on him.
0: You bought his stock low.
12: I was big on him. The next year after that was DJ Burns. This year is Sean McNeil, man. Sean McNeil is going to – he's a flamethrower. Like, he doesn't miss. He was very, very impressive last night.
0: And he's from Kentucky.
16: Ryle High School.
0: Played at West Virginia and Ohio State.
12: He's a Kentucky fan.
0: Conference.
12: Yeah.
0: West Virginia. I could be making that up, but we're going to roll with it. We're going to call it fact.
12: Also, quickly,
0: when I said Mario could come on, I didn't expect Billy would just drop his headset and have a feast here right in front of our faces. We thought you would at least play along with the show here.
12: Billy's just having his own Thanksgiving dinner
0: while we all have to look at him. I mean, you don't have to talk, but man, I'm feeling jealous just watching you pick.
2: Well, I tried some of that butter chicken. I couldn't resist. I'm sorry. I thought Mario would take over for a second. Can you handle it without me, Mario?
12: Of course I can.
0: Look at Mr. Steak and Potatoes branching out.
2: I'll sit here and be. Be good.
0: Well, I'm glad you enjoy it. Sean McNeil looked good, though. You posted that video of him busting a three.
12: Yeah.
0: Chris Coffey was added from Sideline Cancer, which is a team that's been in it for many years. They actually beat the Ville last year and knocked them out in the second round. Coffey was one of their best players. But in the new TBT format, Sideline Cancer didn't have a team, so he was a free agent in 20s. He's like, hey, get in here.
12: Chris is – he's a – I mean, I watched him yesterday. He did okay, but he's more of a game in-game guy.
0: Like a big energy guy.
12: Yeah. He's an in-game guy. In practice, he's gonna I'm not gonna say he goes through the motions, but in the game, you can expect big things from him. He'll make those put-back dunks, those little energy plays. That's what you should expect from Chris Coffey. And he's a Lexington guy too, as well. You know, he grew up here in Lexington. He's playing in Lexington Dirt Bowls, Louisville Dirt Bowls, and like he's all over the place. So. I'm excited, man. I honestly can't wait. Sean McNeil's my guy. He played a little bit in G League, so they have experience when it comes to like being successful in basketball. And I'm, I'm rooting for these guys. I'm a little nervous about Freedom Hall when we go on that. When we go to Freedom Hall, that's gonna be tough. But I'm excited.
0: One game at a time. We can't be looking ahead. We gotta finish the job tomorrow. Then we'll get on to Freedom Hall, where they just think it's okay to hit people. The Louisville fans just don't know how to behave. It is unbelievable. Don't. We don't have to get into that, but they truly are the worst.
12: They are the worst.
0: We have to go there.
12: We get Archie back that game, so.
0: Would you rather get the sweep out of the way and win in Freedom Hall, which was awesome when Andrew hit the dagger, Elam ending there, and they sent all those losers home with their heads down.
12: Spitting, can't even win spitting it. On our players.
0: Spitting on
12: Come on, man.
0: What was it, Chinwaku or
12: whatever his name is.
0: What loser behavior, and we beat them on their own floor. So you'd rather go ahead and get the 2-0, get it out of the way, than get a third game back here at Memorial?
12: Yeah, and the guys, like they like beating Louisville, but they focused on the end goal. They really want to win the entire thing. Like, Louisville's just like a step to where they want to be. But, yeah, like Louisville, let's sweep them. Why not?
18: Mario, you got to make sure. Sorry, Drew. Can I say something here for a second? Mario, you got to make sure that the guys are in the right headspace for the Elam ending.
12: Yes, that's the big thing.
18: Because last year, remember, Kentucky was like a three-pointer away from winning the game.
12: Yes.
18: And they just jacked up threes.
12: That's a coaching thing, man.
18: Ended up losing that game, right?
12: I was talking to Twani about that yesterday. I was like, that Elam ending, you know, those last few minutes, that when you get that target score, that can make or change the game. You know, coaching has a lot to do with that. They got a new guy, and John Hood. You know, he looks like
0: Hoodie who?
13: Madisonville. Shout
0: that's
13: out.
0: Right.
12: Yeah, Madisonville. He looks like he fits the roster better than the last coach. So I'm excited about, you know, John Hood and the Elam ending as well.
0: And DeAndre Liggins, Mr. Defense. He's going to lock down whatever.
12: He's the vet, Drew. He's the vet. He's the vet.
0: Whoever they have, I think Russ still plays. I got to admit, it's pretty amazing Russ is still getting buckets. He scored a lot for them last year. I mean, I hope he loses.
12: I think they have David Johnson as well. I think that's their best player on Louisville. But, you know, we got Khalil Whitney. I like that matchup between Khalil Whitney and David Johnson. So
0: Montrez is back, right?
12: He
0: Remember
12: is.
0: When Willie stared him down? Hope we get that
12: back.
0: Again.
12: He is back, man. Montrez is back, and, you know, I'm excited, man. I went in there. You know, I was a little nervous, but I feel a lot better than what I did going into it.
0: How does our guy Andrew Harrison look?
12: He looks good. He had a lot of good plays in practice yesterday. He looks really good. Willie looks better than he usually. He looks a lot more in shape. Andrew, it's going to be a little bit different because he's playing without his twin. He looked really good. I would say the guards are probably the more impressive part of La Familia. There's a lot of guards that stand out. Sean McNeil, Darryl Morsley. I don't know if I'm saying his last name
0: yeah.
12: right.
0: Yeah, and James Vanderbilt. He's not really a guard, but he's the other fourth.
12: Their guard play is really solid. So,
0: how many times has Andrew Harrison lost to Louisville in his life?
12: Zero.
0: Yeah, he played him quite
12: Knock
0: a few
12: on
0: times.
12: Wood. Knock on wood.
0: What is he? He got two on him in one season because the tournament. Then he got him the next year, so that's three. And he's done La Familia only once because we didn't get to meet him last year.
12: Yeah. Right.
0: So 4-0, that's pretty strong.
12: I have a lot of confidence in Andrew Harrison, man. They're still working on Quade Green, but you know that's a whole
13: still working on it.
12: Situation.
0: Listen, I'm gonna
18: what does that mean?
0: I'm gonna
18: do we not have Shady Rays for him or something,
12: Let me tell you something. Twani Beckham's doing an outstanding job, but he's not the only one that's working on these on getting guys. The players themselves, they're trying to get guys as well on this roster. And you know, it's not just Twani. Everybody's trying to get these guys. You know, Oscar's in town. I know that for a fact. And they're still trying to get this guy, you know, on the roster. You know, Nate Sestina, I don't know if he's in town. I've heard things that
0: there's
12: he's
0: a lot
12: in
0: of
12: town.
0: Guys in town for a wedding. So
12: if you see him around,
0: there's a big wedding on Saturday that I know of.
12: That makes sense. That's why. But, yeah, man, these guys, they're trying to get these guys on the roster, man. It's tough. I know I talked to Khalil last night, and he was like, I reached out to Aston Hagans, and Aston is hurt, you know, and they're trying to get E.J. Montgomery. So, these guys are trying. Like, they're trying their best. It's just tough, man. TBT is tough to get the right guys, especially for Kentucky.
0: I got
12: to
0: say this about Quade. Look, we're pro Quade. He wore the shades. It was awesome.
12: Man, come on, Quade.
0: But you're in or out. You got to pick. We can't just just decide tomorrow morning. The game is 25 hours away.
12: Quade, man.
1: It's either you want to play yesterday. Or not. Like, if you've got other plans, you got to let us know by at least noon.
18: Well, 6 hours, yes. Need to know.
12: It's either you want to play or not, Quade, man. I don't know, man.
0: We've been practicing. There's already been camp signings. Like, you're in or you're out at this point. We got to draw a line. Like, get in here.
12: Saying, man. That's what I'm saying. I like the roster where we got right now, though. So if Quade plays or if he doesn't, you know, it is what it is.
0: What about Marcus Lee? He was a late add. He's still playing professionally.
12: I'll say I didn't see him at practice yesterday.
0: Okay.
12: But, yeah, they said he should be good to go for Saturday.
0: He should still have some bounce. Marcus gave three good years here at UK. Got some fun Marcus Lee memories. Remember in South Carolina when Ulis threw him the lob off the backboard
12: because
0: Cal was ejected and they could do it with Cal out over there on the bench? Also, doing the Remember When segment. Michigan game, Elite Eight. Marcus Lee was a freshman and came off the bench, and that was like his breakout game.
14: Yes,
0: I think he scored 10 quick points, had a couple blocks.
14: Marcus Lee is solid, man. He played overseas.
0: Still playing.
14: He's still playing, man. He's got a lot left in the tank.
0: All right. Well, I'm excited.

0: You're going, Mario, right?
1: Yeah, you'll be there.
0: I'll be there.
1: What about these guys?
0: I'll be wearing the same shirt. Don't tell anybody.
2: I won't say a word.
0: It's crisp. Yeah, crispy. White it is.
2: You got,
0: I don't have a lot of
2: you have two of those. What do you mean?
0: Yeah, of course. Thank you. Ron and Billy, will you at least tune in? I know you're not going.
1: Yes. I think it's on Fox.
0: It is.
1: Look that up.
0: We're leading up to the World Cup.
1: Oh, really?
0: Yeah.
1: What a lead-in.
3: The third place game?
0: Yeah, we're going to talk a little bit more of that later. I don't think you'll be tuned in for that, but are you excited about TBT, Ryan?
3: You better watch, Ryan. Oh, I definitely want to watch. I'm going to try to figure out how I just go. Just buy a ticket and go tomorrow.
0: They have them available.
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2: They'll get you taken care of.
0: There's still plenty available. I looked at the map. It looks like the lower bowl is good and sold out, and then the middle of the upper level. But if we want to pack the place, there's still some upper level tickets available.
1: Just bring your britches.
3: Bring my britches with my boxer shorts on.
1: That's right.
0: Yeah, that segment yesterday got a lot of attention. For those that didn't hear it, Ryan confessed to going commando to a basketball game in Rupp Arena.
1: Well, cover you.
2: What does commando mean?
0: He went with no underwear, Mario, just his pants.
2: You're nasty.
1: Then he ripped his pants.
2: You ripped your pants?
3: Seam to seam.
2: You are something else, man.
3: Yeah.
0: His excuse, Mario, was that he was single. I don't know if that's.
3: I had that laundry in three weeks.
2: What game was this?
3: I don't remember. I don't remember what game.
2: Wait. Was this in your TV days?
3: Yes.
0: Yeah. On camera. Yeah. I love Mario's reaction. You nasty.
2: That's nasty, man. Do you still do that?
0: Yeah. Mario, for those can't see, has scooted away from Ryan and is leaning towards Billy now.
3: I may be commando right now.
0: We'll take a break.
2: That's my cue.
0: I'm going to try some of this delicious food in front of us, and we'll get back to the phone lines and talk a little more UK basketball. Thank you, Mario, and we'll be right back.
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13: Sunshine mixed with clouds at times today with a chance for storms. Highs level off around 87. Westerly winds 5 to 10 miles per hour. Slight chance of thunderstorms tonight. Lows dip down to about 72. Partly cloudy skies with fog in spots. Highs around 88 tomorrow. Chance of thunderstorms. Upper 80s Sunday and Monday with thunderstorms likely Sunday. From the Wayne Weather Center. I'm meteorologist Paul Trombley. Currently, it's 83 degrees.
0: Welcome back to KSR. Drew Franklin speaking over the sound of silverware and chomping jaws over here as we're getting into this food. We're live at the V at the Vine, where they have unveiled a new menu and they're opening tomorrow. I got back in the lab, fixed a few things, and rolled out a completely new menu. Well, I got some of their old favorites, but a lot of new things. I got to admit, I had high expectations because I know how this place operates. It's high-end, good stuff. Everything they do is good. This food has blown my mind, and I'm not just saying that because it's a business takeover day. Brian, this is incredible.
3: We've got about six different dishes here, and every one of them is fantastic. So good.
1: It's what you expect when you hear Michelin star next to the chef who's cooking back there. And that, what is it, the Aura King Salmon Tostada is refreshing. It was really good.
0: It has blown my mind that Billy is enjoying this. I was a little worried because, you know, you're open about it. You like rice, chicken, steak?
1: Yeah. Well, I don't have a gallbladder, so, like, my stomach's a little irregular. So we have to be easy on fried foods, yes, or crazy cuisine without being able to order what you want at a random restaurant in San Francisco.
0: There you go. Get them worked up.
1: But no, this has all been phenomenal, and it's you know, like fine dining, but at an affordable price, it seems like.
0: Yeah, a reminder, it's open to the public. People get a little confused. Yeah. Come up here, and especially with this happy hour they have going on where you can get three of these for $30 from 4:30 to 6, Tuesday through Sunday. They're not open on Mondays. And who does a happy hour on weekends? Usually you see, like,
3: that's right, every day. The happy hour is every day. This is one of the best deals in town right here.
0: All right, I hate just rubbing it in because people are driving around listening on radio as we talk about how good the crab cake is, which is phenomenal. It's got, like, some kind of a little lemon to it.
3: Everything's worth a little lemon in it.
0: Oh, I walked right into that one. I mean, I put that on the tee for you, handed you the driver, and set that one up. But thank you for that contribution. And thank you to V at the Vine Restaurant for having us today. Love this place. Check it out in downtown Lexington. You good?
1: Mario just had his first crab cake. Florida boy. Didn't have his a crab cake before. He said he loved it.
3: That's so. His first one?
1: Yeah.
0: Welcome to the show, Mario.
14: Yeah, good.
0: Good stuff. All right. I got a few more basketball topics to get to.
3: Okay.
0: Let's do it. We do talk about sports on this show,
3: yes,
0: occasionally. One news piece, it's a few days old, but I can't believe we haven't mentioned it yet. I want to make sure we work it in this week before we get to the weekend and it just becomes stale news we throw away. But Ryan, your guy Tubby Smith, who you know the impersonation of earlier this week, is finally going into the College Basketball Hall of Fame after his big career at UK. We all know the story. He comes in, immediately wins the 98 title. He had an undefeated SEC season, won 5 SEC regular season championships, 5 SEC tournament championships. What do you coach, 10 years here?
3: 10 years. 10
0: years
3: Tubby.
0: Here. Brought Tubby ball, the defensive-oriented basketball that we're not used to around Lexington. But he brought that. Fans loved it for a while. There at the end, got to 10-loss Tubby. We're not going to dive into that, but he ended up resigning and going over to Minnesota right before we walked into a wall with Billy Gillespie. But I loved the Tubby era. I went to Tubby Smith basketball camp. I had signed up for Patino camp, which would have been my third straight year Patino's camp. Then that coaching change happened, and it became Tubby camp. But he was awesome to be around, and when I was a little runt. And, Ryan, I know you were around him a lot covering the team, but just thrilled that Tubby's going into the Hall of Fame.
3: Tubby's my favorite coach of all time, and always will be. I love the man, let alone the coach. I love the man. He's just such a good person. He was so good to be around. He was so good to work with. And he is, I heard Cutler, I'll steal this stat from Cutler's show, like one of three coaches that have taken 5 teams to the NCAA tournament. Mm-hmm. 5 different teams, and Tubby's taking them to the NCAA tournament. It's pretty amazing.
0: He also, only Cal and Rupp, who had pretty good careers here, got to 100 wins faster than Tubby. He even got there faster than Rick and Joe B and some of the other guys we adore. So
3: long overdue. He should have been in this Hall of Fame many years ago, but congratulations. The guy, everywhere he went, he's been a winner and a good person. If you had one player you wanted, one coach you wanted your kid to play for, you pick Tubby.
0: You know, everyone, 98, you get the ring. Was that your favorite team? But, you know, 03, 05, there were some great teams, obviously hampered by injuries with the Bogans year and Marquette. But was 98 your favorite, or did one of those others take it even though they didn't get all the way through and finish the job?
3: 98 was definitely my favorite because those guys, the comeback cats, they were down by, you know, 10 points at halftime in the championship game. It's just amazing what the way they were able to do. But they were all just good guys. You know, Cameron Mills, Jeff Shepard, Allen Edwards, those three seniors, Scott Padgett, Wayne Turner, Nazee Muhammad, Jamal McGlory. Just a good group of guys. Fun to play around, fun to play with. And the 03 team, though, man, They put the defensive pressure on you, and they just locked you down. You were just not going to score. Those games were like 55-52. They were kind of hard to watch, but, man, they were incredibly great defensive team. That's all because of Tubby.
0: Put SEC rings on fingers. That was back when you all had a little more access to coaches. It's changed so much. They're pretty much locked down. I mean, it was great talking to Pope 2 weeks ago, but those moments are pretty rare these days. Were you all able to get a lot closer, and that's why you know Tubby so well and like him so much?
3: Probably so, and he was more approachable. Like, you know, if Calipari was sitting in here, you kind of would have to go through this person to get to this person to get to talk to him. Tubby would come up to you. Hey, man, you need to talk to me? Are you good? You need to do anything? You know, he was that approachable about it.
0: And I don't think many people know this, but Tubby hasn't coached here in almost 20 years now. But he still gives back to the community here.
3: He does.
0: Still to this day. He had a community center? I don't
3: Tubby's
0: know.
3: Tubby's Clubhouse.
0: Is that still around? Or I know it's...
3: It's not far from here. It's just over here on Kennewick neighborhood, just right down the street from where we are right now.
0: But even though he went on to Minnesota and Memphis and has made stops here and there, he's still giving back to Lexington. And then he finally got to come back a couple years ago when High Point played UK. And I'm glad Tubby got that moment and got to be the Y in Rupp Arena, and he was celebrated.
3: You know, when he was inducted into the UK Hall of Fame, it was going to be announced at the halftime of the UK football game. Huge crowd. And there was a little concern if he would get booed because the way, you know, when he left here, it wasn't the greatest. He got this unbelievable applause, and you could tell he teared up. It touched him. So I think the fan base loves that man. Regardless of what happened in the last couple of years here, he's still one of the greatest coaches we've ever had.
0: And one of his players, also in the news lately, that I think we skipped over. There's a new sheriff in town.
3: There is a new sheriff in town. Well, a sheriff's deputy.
0: Yeah. Hashimu Evans, who played for Tubby. Came in to play for Rick from Manhattan, had to sit out that 96-97 year back when you had to do the 1 year sit out for transferring. Came to play for Rick, ends up playing 2 years for Tubby, came off the bench for the title team, and then was a big star the following year, starting in 99. Had like a 31-point game against number 2 Maryland in Rupp Arena.
3: Yeah, he did.
0: Recently sworn in as a new sheriff's deputy in Fayette County.
1: What?
0: And it's funny, before this news broke, I went to the cobbler over on Lane Allen to get a shoe fixed over there
3: really?
0: By Dad's.
3: Yeah.
0: And a guy walked out of Dad's. I was pretty far away, and I was like, that looks like Hashimu Evans in full uniform. Like, I was like, what is Hashimu into? And I couldn't get over there to talk to him because I was pretty far away. And then that night it comes out that he's a new sheriff's deputy. So we got Hashimu patrolling the streets here in Fayette County now.
3: I love it. A good guy also, and he can't, you know, want to come back to retire and live in Lexington. So if he wants to get into law enforcement, then go for it, big guy. I'm very happy for him.
0: That transfer year, it was when I was at Patino's camp. The guys always scrimmage at the end of the night. And, you know, I'm like, wow, look who, Derek Anderson, Ron Mercer. But Hashimu was there, and I didn't know who that was because he hadn't played yet.
3: Yeah.
0: And he was dominating everyone, and they're like, this guy just came in from Manhattan. And we're all wide-eyed, like, what? Who is this guy? And he ended up playing a couple years and being great.
3: Big reason why they won in 98 with Hashimu Evans.
0: So congrats to Tubby and Hashimu. This is KSR. We'll be back.
14: The Kentucky News Network. I'm Gus Allen. ACC Media Days continued yesterday, and Louisville coach Jeff Brohm was front and center addressing those in attendance. Brohm said he's hoping for an improved campaign in 2026 and believes they have the components to take a step up.
15: This team is hungry. I think we realize that we've come close in multiple years. I think we've been able to retain some key players and also add some great additions that are coming here with a purpose. And they want to play football at the highest level. For us, with the schedule we have that opportunity to show where we're made of.
14: Louisville finished the 2025 season at 9-4, but just 4-4 in the ACC, where they beat the national runner-up Miami, but lost to struggling teams like Cal and Clemson. The Cards will open the 2026 season in a big way against Ole Miss on September 6th at Nissan Stadium in Nashville. The TBT basketball tournament starts this weekend with the Ville Louisville alumni heading to Lexington to play La Familia, the Kentucky alumni. At historic Memorial Coliseum, Louisville will have the likes of Montrezl Harrell, Russ Smith, Malik Williams on their squad, while Kentucky will counter with Andrew Harrison, Willie Cauley-Stein, and DeAndre Liggins, among others. The teams will face off Saturday starting at 12 noon. They'll then travel down I-64 to Freedom Hall for a Monday night matchup and a tiebreaker on Wednesday at Freedom Hall if necessary. It will be Argentina and Spain for the World Cup final on Sunday. Lionel Messi And his Argentina team will square off against Lamine Yamal's Spain squad at MetLife Stadium, although the World Cup doesn't call it that. That'll be in New Jersey. Messi and his resilient side came back against England with two late goals to advance out of the semifinal round. Argentina, they're trying to defend their World Cup title from 4 years ago. Spain won the tourney in South Africa back in 2010. In Miami, the French and English, they'll battle in the third place match on Saturday. I'm Gus Allen.
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0: Matt Jones.
1: Welcome back to KSR. Drew Franklin here with Ryan Lemon, Billy Rutledge, Mario Maitland, Shannon making it all happen at the studio in Louisville. We're live from the V at the Vine Restaurant in downtown Lexington. Still digging into all this great food. Before we get going with more conversation, Shannon, who's this segment sponsored by?
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2: One of the flavors for the spritz is mimosa.
0: Oh, yeah.
2: So I was the DD during a holiday party recently, and I got to still have a mimosa, even though I wasn't drinking alcohol.
0: That's the way you can have more than two, because they're not alcoholic.
2: They've found the loophole,
0: right,
2: Shannon.
0: That's right, yeah.
1: Billy Spritzen over here. Ryan, you had a correction on Sean McNeil. We don't want Northern Kentucky mad at us.
3: Yeah, it's true. I said he was from Ryle High School. He was from Cooper High School, so my bad, my mistake.
1: Still, Northern Kentucky, great talent.
3: Great talent.
1: Going to be playing for TBT tomorrow.
3: And, I've heard that facts are optional on this show sometimes, so
1: yeah,
3: there you go.
1: Happens all the time. Let's knock out a couple calls, then I have some more fun topics ahead. Who's up next, Shannon?
0: All right, let's go to Thomas.
1: Hello, Thomas. Thanks for calling in.
0: Thomas,
1: don't let us
0: Thomas talk.
4: Yes, sorry about that, y'all.
1: We don't want to interrupt you. How's it going?
4: So, I apologize. Something that Drew picked up on or did a few weeks ago was something I really picked up on, and I've got a dad confession.
1: Okay.
4: While I was out working on my back porch, the roof on it, a 7-foot stepladder, I had my 13-month-old boy out there with me, and
1: on
4: I come down from the ladder. He was on the ground.
1: Didn't want to call CPS. Go ahead.
4: At the time. So I turn around for about 20 seconds, if that. I turn back around to get back on the ladder, and he's on the top step, and he would have had more steps to step on. So instead of going, oh, my goodness, they're raising a fit, quietly mosey over to him, take him off, and say, let's keep this between you and me. Mama don't need to know. Well, I've got it captured on a Ring camera, and I thought to myself, I was like, she's going to find out. I'll go ahead and tell her anyway. So I snitched on myself, let her know, and said, hey, don't leave ladders out like I did. So lessons to learn. And I'll probably call back in the future about another dad confession that I have that somebody probably want to call CPS on me about too.
1: We appreciate the call. Hey man, we're all figuring this thing out together. Mine can't get up on a ladder yet, but it sounds like you have a young construction worker, maybe a professional wrestler, one of the Hardy Boys. It sounds like you got a kid that's going to be climbing on things, but you know, you did the right thing by confessing to the wife. Ryan, marriage is built on honesty, and you don't want to get caught not telling her that the kid had climbed to the top of the ladder.
3: Because she eventually would have seen that video, and it would have been 10 times worse. Just fess up while you can.
1: That would have been terrifying to turn around to see your, you know, toddler climbing up there. But yeah, kid's got a bright future with some heights.
2: And I imagine when you tell a kid like that to keep a secret, it's the first thing they say when they see the other parent. So Avery's not doing any of that yet, but soon enough she'll be crawling. And you turn your back, and she'll be in a different room, right?
1: Yeah, she's daycaring now. I'm jealous. She has all the fun at daycare and just comes home and falls asleep. We got a message yesterday that she's talkative. It's like, that's my girl.
3: Well, I got a little scoop on little Avery.
1: Oh, what's going on?
2: What?
3: I hear she may have a boyfriend at daycare.
1: Okay, calm down. Calm down.
3: Archie's got a boyfriend.
1: All right, well, we started her at daycare last week, and I did the first pickup. And everybody was like, that is the smilingest baby we've ever seen. She's so adorable, all that. And I got to walk her through all these rooms to get to the front. And I go through the older kid room, and there's a woman in there. Shout out Miss Deborah. And she's like, are you Avery's dad? we've never seen a baby her age smile and giggle like that. And then she points at this older boy. She goes, she just sat and watched him, and she smiled and giggled at him. And I was like, uh-uh, we're not doing this.
3: Uh-huh.
1: No. Yeah. 2 daycare, we're out. What's his dad's name? I want to meet him in the parking lot. But on day one, I already had to get the boy anxiety. She just turned 3 months, and I'm like, we are not flirting yet. You can't even, you're barely doing tummy time. We're not going to be flirting with boys. But thank you for calling that out.
3: That's
1: on
3: what I hear.
2: There's some
1: early
2: truth to
1: concern.
2: That.
1: Yeah. Early concern. Wow. Who's up next, Shannon?
0: Let's go to DJ.
1: Hello, DJ.
5: Hey, guys. Hey, I've been a listener to KSR pretty much since day one. So I know about Shannon getting the foreign money in the mail all the time. Mm-hmm. Now, something similar to that is happening to me right now. Now, I saw Billy at the state fair last year, and I told him that I was getting unsolicited mail sent to me. And I created a word. I told him that I think I've been duded. I know Shannon says he's had hundreds of whatever foreign bills.
0: It happened yesterday.
5: Did it?
0: Yeah.
5: Okay.
0: Yeah.
5: Well, this started June of last year. I went to the mailbox, and I had a mail from George Foster. I opened it up, and it was actually George Foster from the Reds. It's an autographed card. And I thought, okay, well, somebody knows I'm a Reds fan. They had it sent it to me. But it hasn't stopped. Just 2 days ago, I got autograph number 73 in the mail.
1: Goodness.
5: And these are coming from all over the country. It's not one person putting it in the mail and sending it to me, because it's coming from these celebrities. It's coming from all over the United States. I've got 9 Hall of Fame autographs, which includes Coach K and Coach Cal. Also includes Hubie Brown, Louis Dampier. Most of them are baseball, but I've got football. I got Joe Theismann. I got Icky Woods and Rocket Ishmael.
1: Sounds
5: I got
1: like a good
5: one golfer.
1: Have,
5: yeah, it's
1: yeah,
5: pretty neat. I got one golfer. His name is Dave PG. I don't know who he
1: okay.
5: is. I've got 4 governors.
1: All right, but we don't need to know the whole inventory. But it sounds fun.
5: I know
1: it,
5: but.
1: Oh, sorry.
5: But it's really crazy. So.
1: It sounds crazy.
5: Okay.
1: I wouldn't mind getting that.
5: Yeah, it is.
1: Start a little eBay account and move them on, make a little money.
3: That is kind of crazy. It ends up with somebody gets the word out that this guy collects autographs. Next thing you know, he's got 73 autographs. Looks like Shannon gets all this money.
0: You think it's possible there's like some sort of secret autograph mailing list that exists out there that we don't know about that this DJ got on? I mean, I don't know how else that would even happen.
3: Maybe that's how you're getting all your money, too.
0: I don't know. It's weird. It's still happening to me, too. Thanks for the call, DJ. It's still every week, 2 or 3 letters at least.
2: And he created a new verb, duded.
0: He got duded, yeah.
1: Yeah.
2: Shannon.
0: Well,
1: I didn't pick up on that. Speaking of sports things, because that's all we talk about here.
2: Yes.
1: I know you guys aren't the biggest World Cup fans, although you should be ashamed of yourself if you weren't tuned into Argentina-England the other day. But we already discussed that a little bit. We got the finals coming up.
2: Mm-hmm.
1: I have 2 topics.
3: All right.
1: Unrelated to you don't have to break down the rosters.
3: Okay.
1: First, tomorrow, England plays France in the third-place game.
3: Third-place game.
1: What are your thoughts on third place games? As a fan that's like a neutral

0: yourself and the fans of England, who just you just got your hearts ripped out, would you want to have a third place game if your team is involved? It's basically the losers' championship of the losers' bracket. Where do you all stand on third place games? It's very common internationally, like the Olympics do it. You know, World Cup has it. They want to make sure people get their bronze. We don't really do it here in American sports, but it's happening tomorrow.
1: Yeah, I don't like it. Seems a little meaningless to me. Maybe it's gluttony for the fans who have spent all this money to go over. And I get the World Cup's only every 4 years, so you might not get to celebrate guys like you do every year at a different team. But I got to think the motivation levels are varying by the player, right? And so you're going to say some guys that I think really try or some guys that may be a little checked out. So I probably will have it on in the background, but it'll be a meaningless game in my eyes.
2: I think it's ridiculous. I mean, it really is. They're not going to be playing hard. What are they playing for? They're playing for third place.
0: And, you know, it's better than being fourth place.
2: The fans have to spend more money to go see your team go half-ass it, not hardly play, and lose a game again.
0: The comparison we made yesterday, we do the KSR Happy Hour. Watch on YouTube. Imagine 2015, we lose to Wisconsin, and 2 days later, I have to go play Michigan State. Could you imagine? One, I think the players would have been checked out. But fans, most of us died that night, and you'd have to just turn around and 2 nights later go play Michigan State.
2: How do you get up for that game?
0: While Duke and Wisconsin are in the championship
2: game. How do you as a fan get up for that game? How do these fans get up for the England fans get up for this game today?
0: With our comparison, we probably would have rioted in the streets outside, Lucas Oil in Indianapolis.
2: Yep.
0: But if we had adopted that, think how miserable that would have been, having to watch the team we thought could go 40-0 go play a second game after just getting our hearts ripped out in the same weekend.
2: Didn't they used to play a consolation game?
0: Did they?
3: Yes,
0: yeah.
3: From 1946 to the 1980s. Oh, we played a consolation game.
0: No, thank you.
3: What's the point in that?
1: Glad we cut that out.
3: Yeah.
1: I mean, that's just crazy to think about because you have one goal going into the season, right? Win a championship. That's what the elite teams want.
3: Yeah.
1: And for that to get ripped away from you and then you've got to rally back to play another game,
2: The only thing that would have made it interesting, like if Messi was playing in it, everybody knew this was his last game. They could make it a big salute for him and make it kind of entertaining or somewhat enjoyable to watch, but
0: what if you lost again? You just watched your legend go 0-2.
1: Fourth place.
0: When the big lights were brightest.
2: Yeah, you get fourth place.
0: Speaking of Messi, he's my other topic. This has been very viral on the internet. Ryan, I'm assuming you haven't seen it. Have you seen Messi and Lamine Yamal, the player from Spain?
2: Mm-hmm. I thought it was LaMelo Ball. How do you pronounce his name?
1: Lamine Yamal.
2: Lamine Yamal.
0: Have you seen this, though, the baby photo?
2: I have heard about this photo.
0: So for those who don't know, years ago, when Messi was young, still had the long hair, playing for Barcelona, there was a raffle where your baby could do a photo shoot with Messi.
2: Uh-huh.
0: It included putting the baby in the bathtub and Messi bathing your baby. That alone, what are we doing? Why would anyone want that? However, the kid that won, he's in there. He's a little bitty infant, although he's a chunk. He's a big infant.
2: Yeah, he is.
0: But it is a baby.
2: He's
0: it
2: a baby
0: baby. It's not an 8-year-old. It is not a 4-year-old.
2: Right.
0: This is a baby. That baby that won this lottery that had thousands of families involved is one of the stars for Spain.
2: Right.
0: And they're playing each other on Sunday. Everyone keeps focusing on this full circle moment, how sweet it is that Lamine gets to have this moment. I want to focus on who would want their baby bathed in a photo shoot. And if you were a baby, which player would it have been when you were involved?
2: Well, it would have been Lou Brock probably giving me the bath. Like, okay, look, you're the one that has the baby. What if you had a chance to have one of your heroes, Tiger Woods, bathe Avery?
0: I can't think of anyone I'd want to bathe my baby less. Don't get away from my baby. Why do they have to be in the bathtub? Couldn't they have been in a soccer field? Like, I'm holding this baby. Here's a soccer ball.
2: It is kind of weird they're in a bathtub.
0: There's bubbles. Messi's got both hands in the tub. What was happening in Spain 20 years ago?
1: And he was not the greatest of all time at that point. He was a great player, but still, I mean, he wasn't, you know, would I like touchdown Tom Brady to christen my child in a bathtub?
2: Probably.
0: No, get your hands off my child.
1: I probably would.
2: Probably would.
0: Really?
1: Yeah, I wouldn't be opposed to it because he's the GOAT, right? Like, he is a historical sports
3: figure.
1: He's
3: the GOAT bather.
1: I don't know. But it does seem odd. It is a strange raffle to even put on in the first place. That's kind of what I can't get over is why is this a contest in general?
0: This would be like Zoom Diallo has a photo of Tony Delt giving him a bath when he was little. Yeah. And then they end up, you know, both UK guys. Shannon, I don't even have to ask you, but you say it's weird.
3: No.

0: Yeah, there's no way I would want that to happen if I had a kid. I don't care who you are. Like, because you're still a stranger. I mean, you know, I don't really know you. You're still bathing a kid. That's just really uncalled for.
1: Get your hands off my infant, Messi. But it is wild that that little bitty chunk is now playing against Messi on Sunday.
2: They're the two stars. They're the two stars.
1: Who are your picks?
3: Argentina. I'm going against the time traveler.
1: Yeah, the time traveler said Spain 3-2. Yeah. Mm-hmm. Argentina's had some magic.
2: You can't let him lose his last game. If this is truly his last game, he has to go out a winner, a champion, so he wins.
1: I think Messi scores, and he goes up and just rubs him like he's giving him a little bath.
0: Yes.
1: Scrub his little back. Yes. Yeah, and that's the decider.
0: Losing team has to give the other team the bath.
3: I like it.
1: Shannon, you've been hot. Who's your pick?
0: I'm going Argentina. I think Argentina wins it. Yep. Promo code KSR, by the way, on DraftKings.
1: Yeah, check it out.
0: Yeah.
1: Go to DraftKings. Also got the Open going on. You can still bet on that. I haven't kept up with anything, but Billy, you were telling me they're going low.
3: Some Australian almost broke the major scoring record, had a four-footer to break it to shoot 61 and missed it. So I think he shot a 62. He's in the lead right now. But this tournament starts at, like, what, 2 in the morning?
1: Yeah, so 1:30 tee time.
3: I don't even get to watch, so we just get the highlights.
1: Combining our topics here, did you see the Argentinian golfer, what he did?
3: No.
1: So their celebration, you know, they put their hand behind their ears.
3: Uh-huh.
1: They're playing in England, and a golfer from Argentina birdied 18 and went to the English crowd and did that to him.
3: I don't
1: know how they didn't just beat him up outside the Royal Birkdale course, but that was a nice troll job over and across the pond at the golf going on.
3: And a lot of historic bad blood between Argentina and England with the hand
1: absolutely
3: of God and everything. And
1: well, he hit him with it after birdieing a hole yesterday over there at Royal Birkdale. All right, we'll be back for one more segment. Having fun here at V at the Vine. Ron's going to eat a few more truffle fries and Aura King salmon tacos, and we'll wrap this up. This is KSR.
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1: Drew Franklin filling in for Matt Jones. Ryan Lemon and Billy Rutledge are with me. Shannon in studio, crushing it on the ones and twos there. Is that what we say? Is that what DJ says?
0: The ones and twos. Yeah. Got the records
1: on the ones
0: going.
1: And twos.
3: After the pre-show, yeah.
1: We're live from the V at the Vine restaurant, which reopens tomorrow with its new menu, which is absolutely delicious. I just told Patrick here, the new GM, I want to give him a hug. That might be weird since I just met him this morning, but we're going to hug before I leave because I am just blown away by all this food. We're having a great time. Thanks to them for having us. Remember, they're open to the public. That can get confusing sometimes.
3: Yes.
1: So they do have a membership side of this. And that happy hour, 4:30 to 6, Ryan, you could get three of these dishes we've had for $30.
2: We talked about the restaurant here on the ninth floor, the rooftop bar with the pool. There's also a spa on the eighth floor that's all connected with Divine here.
1: That's right. Billy's a big spa guy. Maybe he'll go in there and scroll on his phone and take calls in the sauna.
3: There's nothing like a good spa, Drew.
1: I like a good spa. I had a little spa treatment on vacation.
3: Is that right?
1: Steam room. I'm a steam room guy.
3: They give you like a cucumber water or something like that. It's a whole experience.
1: I will say, I went in a steam room and it was very steamy. Could barely see where I was sitting down. I'd been in there like 4 minutes and the guy said something scared the living daylights out of me because I didn't know he was in there. I was like, oh man, it had no clue you were sitting next to me.
3: That sounds like me taking phone calls in the sauna.
1: There you go. You are next on my list of topics, Billy. I don't want to get through
3: why
1: the weekend.
3: That?
1: Well, your wedding has been the conversation this summer. Sure, there's been a lot of TBT. The Pope interview was great. Peach Jam's going on right now. We haven't mentioned much of that yet. But really, everyone just wants to talk about brown suits and weddings and Ryan's behavior. And last night, you told us yesterday, you went and got some ballroom dancing.
2: Oh,
1: lessons,
2: yeah. Yeah.
1: So that you're ready for this first dance. And we can't get through the weekend without hearing about how your first lesson went.
3: Well, I learned the foxtrot.
1: Oh, whoa.
3: I learned the Roomba, the swing, and the waltz.
2: In one lesson?
3: All in less than 30 minutes. I learned all four of those dances. Now, where I went wrong was I didn't tell her what we were doing for date night. I was just like, we're going on a date night, you know, make sure you wear sneakers, not high heels. And we end up going to this dance studio. And it was great. Abby, our dance instructor, was fantastic. But the problem was I was acting like we were both beginners when the only real beginner was me, Ryan.
2: So she was offended?
3: She was very offended. So I'm like, we're here to get the basics. I've got two left feet. We just need, you know, some brush up before the wedding comes up in August.
2: Yeah.
3: She's like, what do you mean we're beginners? I've got a history of doing dance. And so she was like sarcastically laughing about all the basic steps that we were doing. Now, it was great. We learned a lot. And I think it's going to really help us.
2: You learned a lot.
3: Apparently, it was just me learning through this experience. But asked me to do a little foxtrot, and I kind of know what to do now at this point.
1: Mario, you know what has to happen before we leave the Vine. This scenic backdrop here, Mario's got a camera in his hand. I think you need to be foxtrot now.
2: Break up a little foxtrot.
1: Maybe. I mean, apparently you mastered it in a matter of minutes
3: last
1: night. Yeah,
3: you got to like back left, back right, and then slide. And then back left, and then back right, and then you slide.
2: Wow.
3: And that's how you get around the ballroom, right?
2: Yeah, okay.
3: Then you go to the waltz, and the waltz, instead of you being right here, you're kind of holding up here, you know, hands up.
2: Yeah.
3: And then that's kind of more like a right and then slide. And then a right and then slide.
2: Yeah.
1: So you're doing this all sitting down. Yeah. We're getting the full version out here on the floor before we go.
3: Oh, yeah. Okay.
1: So good. Well, do stretching. Take
3: right,
1: your
3: Mario.
1: Shoes off if you have to. I know you're big on taking
3: Well, somebody's going to have to dance with me, so whoever it's going to be.
1: All right, Ryan's
3: somebody's in.
2: Meredith.
1: Hey, this was a fun show. Thank you to V at the Vine for having us.
2: Good job.
0: Thank you, guys.
1: Next week, we're doing it all again as Matt's in Aspen.
2: Yes.
1: A little place called Aspen. We'll rotate again with Billy back Monday, me Tuesday, Shannon Wednesday, Maggie Davis Thursday, and Ryan on Friday. This has been KSR.
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22: Sunshine mixed with clouds at times
23: today
22: with a chance for storms. Highs level off around 87. Westerly winds 5 to 10 miles per hour. Slight chance of thunderstorms tonight. Lows dip down to about 72. Partly cloudy skies with fog in spots. Highs around 88 tomorrow. Chance of thunderstorms. Upper 80s Sunday and Monday with thunderstorms likely Sunday. From the Wayne Weather Center, I'm meteorologist Paul Trombley. Currently, it's 84 degrees.
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25: Residents in Knott County are enduring yet another water outage with zero warning from utility officials. Multiple communities have been without running water for nearly 5 days due to crumbling infrastructure. Families are being forced to rely on makeshift water giveaway stations while bureaucratic red tape stalls the funding needed for a proposed pump station to fix the system. In Letcher County, a federal judge has slapped down an illegal retaliatory ban imposed by the Jenkins Independent School District. Administrators tried to ban a mother from all school property because they took offense to her jokes posted on social media. The court granted an injunction to protect her First Amendment rights from overreaching officials attempting to punish her free speech. The state remains mired in major corruption allegations at the highest levels. Attorneys for former London Mayor Randall Weddle are accusing a high-ranking gubernatorial fundraiser of destroying vital evidence. Weddle is facing felony charges for illegal campaign contributions and claims a star witness intentionally deleted exonerating text messages to shield the political establishment. Despite these mounting public scandals, the governor remains steadfast in his public support for the Kentucky State Police Commissioner. The agency is facing widespread accusations of hiding body camera footage to cover up excessive force by troopers. The department refused to use new complaint tracking software simply because it would create an audit trail that citizens could access through open records requests. Finally, the massive Addiction Recovery Care Network has settled civil claims with the Justice Department over shady Medicaid billing practices. The profitable rehab empire came under fire after its founder was indicted on federal fraud and money laundering charges for selling the exact same corporate tax credits to multiple buyers in a massive financial scam. I'm Travis Laird.
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a song that peaked at number 3 for Foreigner, their second top 5 hit with Hot Blooded. Well, hi, it's Haynes Johns, and while we're talking blood, open up those veins, baby, because there's new hope to lower bad cholesterol. I'll have what, how quickly it works, plus how it may help other health issues. After Phil Collins.

0: The late, great Steve Harwell and Smash Mouth getting their first number one, and it stayed there for 5 weeks with All Star. Well, hi, it's Haynes Johns, and open up those veins, baby, because there's new hope to help lower bad cholesterol. A new pill just approved by the FDA yesterday called Lipfendra. It's from Merck, and it's a new treatment option for millions of Americans with high cholesterol. Now, previous treatments were injectable, but this is a pill, and it lowers LDL cholesterol, that bad cholesterol, by nearly 60%, and did that over the span of 6 months. Wow. So it's available right now, and a pill, and again, just approved, and reductions are roughly double the impact of standard statin therapy. So they say the improved access and adherence for patients who need further LDL reduction. So the initial list price is $315 per month, which is about half the cost of existing lowering cholesterol drugs. So another win there. However, there are strict administration guidelines. Patients must fast for 8 hours before taking the pill, and then wait another 30 minutes after taking it before eating, which would greatly affect patient compliance. So they are concerned about that. Also, there's another large clinical trial underway to determine whether Lipfendra also reduces the risks of heart attacks, strokes, and cardiovascular deaths. They're expecting the results for that coming up sometime in 2029. But there you go. Hopefully that will help you if you're dealing with bad high cholesterol. On the way next, the one-hit wonders from Deep Blue Something and Eagle Eye Cherry, after the signature song for Def Leppard.
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6: Sunshine mixed with clouds at times today with a chance for storms. Highs level off around 87. Westerly winds 5 to 10 miles per hour. Slight chance of thunderstorms tonight. Lows dip down to about 72. Partly cloudy skies with fog in spots. Highs around 88 tomorrow. Chance of thunderstorms. Upper 80s Sunday and Monday with thunderstorms likely Sunday. From the WAIN Weather Center, I'm meteorologist Paul Trombley. Currently, it's 84 degrees.
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0: It was one and done for Eagle Eye Cherry with Save Tonight, the peak at number 5. Well, hi, it's Haynes Johns. Coming up next, the highest chart success for Journey after Fleetwood Mac gets their first top 10 hit.
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1: 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Winners must appear in person with proper positive legal identification. Claim any prize Monday through Friday, excluding holidays, within 30 days, so the prize will be forfeited. Prizes will not be mailed or delivered. Any winner under the age of 18 must be accompanied by a parent or legal guardian. No trade or cash equivalent will be awarded for any contest prize. Any person or persons found to be in violation of these contest rules before, during, or after the respective contest or giveaway will be disqualified and will not be eligible for future contests and giveaways.
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0: highest chart success for Steve Perry and Journey with Open Arms that peaked at number 2 and stayed there for 6 frustrating weeks. Blocked at number 1 first by Centerfold from the Jay Giles Band, number 1 for 6 weeks. Then I Love Rock and Roll from Joan Jett and the Blackhearts, number 1 for 7 weeks. Well, hi, it's Haynes Johns. Happy Friday morning to you. We thank you for including us in your day as we get a running start on your weekend. Up next, we get party directions from Creedence with the Nickel Song. They'll explain more, so make sure you grab your nickels. We'll do that after we kick things off with the Eagles. And on the way next hour, from Golden Boot contender and drinking buddy with a raccoon, to a huge following in China and the latest baby name surge, it's turning into the year of Erling. I'll have a surprising where none of us had on our bingo cards coming up.
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4: Sunshine mixed with clouds at times
5: today,
4: with a chance for storms. Highs level off around 87. Westerly winds 5 to 10 miles per hour. Slight chance of thunderstorms tonight. Lows dip down to about 72. Partly cloudy skies with fog in spots. Highs around 88 tomorrow. Chance of thunderstorms. Upper 80s Sunday and Monday, with thunderstorms likely Sunday. From the Wayne Weather Center, I'm meteorologist Paul Trombley. Currently, it's 84 degrees.
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1: This is the Kentucky News Network.
2: Kentucky drivers better be careful when they're driving near stopped school buses. A new state law will allow Kentucky school districts to install cameras on school buses to catch drivers who fail to stop for the stop signs that buses deploy when they're having kids get on board. The new bill that was implemented this week allows districts to mount two cameras on each bus to record drivers who aren't following bus stop sign laws. Supporters say the stop signs on buses are there to protect kids who are trying to cross streets to board and to park the buses. While most drivers comply with the law, there are certain roadways that remain a concern. Under the law, drivers who are caught not stopping when the buses have their stop signs activated face a $300 ticket for the first offense and a $500 ticket for each additional offense. Seven people are recovering after having to be rescued from an island in Russell County. Authorities say the group was on an island near Rock House Bottom Thursday when the water rose quickly and cut off their ability to get back to shore. County search and rescue crews were called in and managed to get those that had become stranded back to shore. No injuries were reported. A former golf course in northern Kentucky being turned into a massive park. The Fox Run Golf Course on Independence Station Road in Independence was closed at the end of 2019. Now Kenton County says 225 acres of the facility is being turned into a new park. It'll feature walking and biking trails, a ropes course, preserved green space, and more. While some trails are now open, the full project expected to be completed in about 2 years. Kentucky health officials are investigating at least 192 cases of cyclosporiasis. 30 of those cases are being studied in Jefferson County. The outbreak has raised concern among Kentuckians as the illness is caused by a parasite linked to contaminated food or water and can cause severe intestinal discomfort, nausea, and stomach cramps. Health officials recommend thoroughly washing produce and hands before preparing food. I'm John Shannon.
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That's where the party is, down on the corner with Willie and the Poor Boys. And don't forget Nichols with Credence, a song of Pete and Pepper's 3, their fourth top 5 hit. Well, hi, it's Hayes Johns, and coming up next, well, from Golden Boot contender and drinking buddy with a raccoon to a huge following in China, and now the latest baby name surge, turning into the year of Erling. How the surprises where that none of us have on our bingo cards after.

0: The band Yes getting their first number one, and it stayed there for 2 weeks with Owner of a Lonely Heart. Well, hi, it's Haynes Johns, and from Golden Boot contender in World Cup soccer to drinking buddy with a raccoon, even a huge following in China, and now the latest baby name surge turning into quite the year of Erling. And the surprising where this baby name surge is in Peru. Yeah, none of us had that on our bingo cards because it's Norway, Erling Haaland, of course, playing for their team in World Cup, and he has played in stadiums around the world, and now he's leaving his mark on something a little more permanent in Peru with their birth certificates. Of course, he helped Norway reach its deepest ever run in the World Cup play this year, and now parents in Peru are busy celebrating with a distinctly local fashion, because already they've had nearly 500 newborns registered with his surname, Haaland, while another 91 babies received the full name, Erling Haaland, during the tournament. So it serves as inspiration for Peruvians to register their children with these names. It's surprising in a country with no obvious connection to him. They did not qualify for this year's World Cup. Haaland has never played professionally in Peru, and yet his name has become the latest addition to a uniquely Peruvian tradition of treating soccer's biggest stars as unlikely godparents to a new generation. For example, more than 3,400 names carry Argentina legend Lionel Messi, including hundreds whose legal first and middle names are Lionel Messi. And also, by the way, Erling Haaland pronounces his name Erling Haaland. So that's how he pronounces it. Anyway, but remember back when Fleetwood Mac had Rhiannon, a lot of people were naming their daughters Rhiannon or even Sarah, both versions from either the Starship or Fleetwood Mac, people naming their daughter Sarah. So that's what's going on with that. World Cup play continues for tomorrow afternoon at 5 from Miami between England and France, and then that's for the third place. And then the World Cup final is Sunday afternoon at 3 from New York City between defending champions Argentina and Spain. We'll see who gets that Golden Boot award. Kylian Mbappe from France is tied with Lionel Messi of Argentina, 8 apiece. On the way next for us is Tom Petty of the Heartbreakers with their first top 10 hit after Pink Floyd gets their first number one.
1: Hey, it's Carson. I hope that we get to spend the work days together every weekday from 9 until 2. 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
5: Chance for storms this afternoon. Otherwise, sunshine mixed with clouds at times. Highs level off around 87. Westerly winds 5 to 10 miles per hour. Slight chance of thunderstorms with fog and spots tonight. Lows dip down to about 72. Partly cloudy skies. Mainly sunny skies tomorrow. Chance for storms. Highs around 88. From the Wayne Weather Center, I'm meteorologist Jennifer Wojcicki. Currently, it's 86 degrees.
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0: Tom Petty and the Heartbreakers getting their first top 10 hit when Don't Do Me Like That peaked at number 10. That song directed at his record company. They were having quite the dust up over royalties and all that. So he thought, well, I'll speak your language musically. My name is Haynes Johns, coming right back with Billy Idol, title track to his most successful album after the first hit for Queen.
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1: 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Winners must appear in person with proper positive legal identification. 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Prizes will not be mailed or delivered. Any winner under the age of 18 must be accompanied by a parent or legal guardian. No trade or cash equivalent will be awarded for any contest prize. Any person or persons found to be in violation of these contest rules before, during, or after the respective contest or giveaway will be disqualified and will not be eligible for future contests and giveaways. Classic Hits, Wayne, W-A-I-N, a Fork Broadcasting station.

0: Classic. It's Wayne 101.9 FM and 1270 AM with Billy Idol. Title track to his most successful album, Rebel Yell, that would give him 5 total hits. A Kentucky brand of whiskey, of course, that he was introduced to by Mick Jagger and Keith Richards of the Rolling Stones. Well, hi, it's Haynes Johns. Glad to be part of your Friday. We thank you for including us in your day. And make sure you're joining Big Blue Mornings in Adair County with the Leach Report and the voice of the Wildcats, Tom Leach, Monday and every weekday morning at 7, followed by Kentucky Sports Radio between 8 and 11. 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
3: Chance for storms this afternoon, otherwise sunshine mixed with clouds at times. Highs level off around 87. Westerly winds 5 to 10 miles per hour. Slight chance of thunderstorms with fog in spots tonight. Lows dip down to about 72. Partly cloudy skies. Mainly sunny skies tomorrow. Chance for storms. Highs around 88. From the Wayne Weather Center, I'm meteorologist Jennifer Wojcicki. Currently, it's 86 degrees.
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2: Residents in Knott County are enduring yet another water outage with zero warning from utility officials. Multiple communities have been without running water for nearly 5 days due to crumbling infrastructure. Families are being forced to rely on makeshift water giveaway stations while bureaucratic red tape stalls the funding needed for a proposed pump station to fix the system. In Letcher County, a federal judge has slapped down an illegal retaliatory ban imposed by the Jenkins Independent School District. Administrators tried to ban a mother from all school property because they took offense to her jokes posted on social media. The court granted an injunction to protect her First Amendment rights from overreaching officials attempting to punish her free speech. The state remains mired in major corruption allegations at the highest levels. Attorneys for former London Mayor Randall Weddle are accusing a high-ranking gubernatorial fundraiser of destroying vital evidence. Weddle is facing felony charges for illegal campaign contributions and claims a star witness intentionally deleted exonerating text messages to shield the political establishment. Despite these mounting public scandals, the governor remains steadfast in his public support for the Kentucky State Police Commissioner. The agency is facing widespread accusations of hiding body camera footage to cover up excessive force by troopers. The department refused to use new complaint tracking software simply because it would create an audit trail that citizens could access through open records requests. Finally, the massive Addiction Recovery Care Network has settled civil claims with the Justice Department over shady Medicaid billing practices. The profitable rehab empire came under fire after its founder was indicted on federal fraud and money laundering charges for selling the exact same corporate tax credits to multiple buyers in a massive financial scam. I'm Travis Laird.
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0: biggest hits for that.
1: My Sharona all the way to number one, and it stayed there for 6 weeks, which gave them the number one song for all of 1970. Well, hi, it's Hinge Jaws, and up next, oh sure, it's all fun and games until the floral arch becomes an inferno. I'm a wedding for the record books. After

0: The first hit and highest chart success for Third Eye Blind when their debut single, Semi-Charmed Life, peaked at number 4. Well, hi, it's Haynes Johns. Yep, it's all fun and games until the floral arch becomes an inferno with this wedding for the record books. It's for Brooke and Blake Rainsburg getting married in her aunt's backyard. And they were having lots of fun, and so they finished saying their vows. And then she wanted people to light sparklers, you know, while they walked out of the wedding. So they were doing that. Sadly, a windy day. And yeah, the sparks from the sparklers lit that arch on fire behind them. So Blake was dipping Brooke to give her a congratulations kiss. And she looked up and saw the arch burning. So she told everybody, just push it into the nearby pond. But they couldn't do that because the flames were rapidly growing. So all the guests were quickly fleeing their seats, going down the aisle just to get away from that. Finally, I died down just a touch so they could finally push it into that nearby pond. But yeah, she said, certainly a wedding for the record books and something that we'll always remember. She said, we were aware that it was windy, but we were more worried about our clothing getting some, you know, burn holes than the arch catching on fire. Oopsie, but at least it's a wedding to remember. Thankfully, nobody hurt. And she posted that on her Facebook page. She said, yeah, just a little glimpse of how our wedding went. On the way next, it's first and final. The first number one for Toto, then the final hit for The Clash, after we go flying with the Steve Miller Band.
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8: Chance for storms this afternoon, otherwise sunshine mixed with clouds at times. Highs level off around 87. Westerly winds 5 to 10 miles per hour. Slight chance of thunderstorms with fog and spots tonight. Lows dip down to about 72. Partly cloudy skies. Mainly sunny skies tomorrow. Chance for storms. Highs around 88. From the Wayne Weather Center, I'm meteorologist Jennifer Wojcicki. Right now, 87.
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0: They Opted to Go, the final hit for The Clash. Well, hi, it's Haynes Johns. Other end of that spectrum, we go back to the first number one for Huey Lewis and the News, after Collective Soul.
1: 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Middays from 9 a.m. until 2 p.m. Central. 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
1: 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Winners must appear in person with proper positive legal identification. Claim any prize Monday through Friday, excluding holidays, within 30 days, so the prize will be forfeited. Prizes will not be mailed or delivered. Any winner under the age of 18 must be accompanied by a parent or legal guardian. No trade or cash equivalent will be awarded for any contest prize. Any person or persons found to be in violation of these contest rules before, during, or after the respective contest or giveaway will be disqualified and will not be eligible for future contests and giveaways.
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0: The first number one for Huey Lewis and the News, and it stayed there for 2 weeks from that Back to the Future motion picture and soundtrack. Well, hi, it's Haynes Johns. On the way next, we'll go back to the beginning as well. The very first hits for Cheap Trick and Oasis. And on the way next hour, what's more scary, storms or the wildlife seeking shelter from those storms? Well, I'll have what and you decide coming up.
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4: Chance for storms this afternoon. Otherwise, sunshine mixed with clouds at times. Highs level off around 87. Westerly winds 5 to 10 miles per hour. Slight chance of thunderstorms with fog and spots tonight. Lows dip down to about 72. Partly cloudy skies. Mainly sunny skies tomorrow. Chance for storms. Highs around 88. From the Wayne Weather Center, I'm meteorologist Jennifer Wojcicki. Right now, 87.
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2: Kentucky Governor Andy Beshear continues to push for proof of life from Senator Mitch McConnell. Lee Mowen has more.
3: Governor Andy Beshear previously called on U.S. Senator Mitch McConnell to prove that he's alive. Now the Democratic leader demands the longtime congressman to prove to the Commonwealth he can still do this job.
4: You know, it's been reported that he's had 17 and 20-minute conversations with different individuals. So call into a news station for 5 minutes. Put out a short video. And it's not just me. Thomas Massie is asking for the same thing. You know, we all want him to be okay.
3: That's from Governor Beshear's Team Kentucky update on Thursday. McConnell's photo on Sunday said he's getting better, but he's been advised not to return to work just yet. I'm Lee Mowen.
2: The CDC is focusing on shredded iceberg lettuce as investigators search for a source for the multi-state outbreak of cyclosporiasis. Health officials say the lettuce was supplied to Taco Bell by Taylor Farms. More than 3,000 cases have been reported across 34 states. The CDC says several clusters have been identified in Kentucky, Ohio, Michigan, and West Virginia, where investigators continue to track possible exposures. And two more Louisville police officers are facing felony charges for defrauding taxpayers. Travis Laird has the details.
5: Investigators say former officers Salat Aways and Marcel Williams were caught working private security jobs while officially on the clock for the police department. The indictments expose a massive double-dipping scandal within LMPD, which has drained $66 million in overtime pay over the last 3 years. Payroll records show more than 170 officers raked in at least $50,000 in overtime pay last year alone. I'm Travis Laird.
2: And I'm Scott Hooper.
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The first hit and highest chart success stateside for Liam and Noel Gallagher and their band Oasis with Wonderwall that peaked at number 8 in that British band. Well, hi, it's Haynes Johns, and on the way next, well, what's more scary, storms or the wildlife seeking shelter from those storms? Well, I'll have what you decide.

0: The first hit for Joe Elliott and Def Leppard with Photograph that peaked at number 12. They had been releasing music 4 years prior before breaking through with that song in 1983. You gotta be persistent in the music business. Well, hi, it's Haynes Johns, and what's more scary, storms or the wildlife seeking shelter from those storms? Well, be careful before you answer, because it happened in India. It's their monsoon season, and the village of Agra, a monitor lizard wandered into a family's home trying to get safe from all the raging waters outside. It was frightened because of all the thunder and lightning as well as those heavy rains. So that downpour prompted the homeowner to contact the conservation organization's rapid response unit for help, because this monitor lizard, this particular one, was 8 feet long, weighed about 150 pounds. Now, they can get up to 10 feet long and weigh up to 200 pounds. So, Agra in the north central part of India. So, the rescuers got there and were safely able to capture that reptile and then relocate it further away from that neighborhood. But here's hoping that the explorer finds its way back home and back to its family as they relocated it. But yeah, rescues like this become much more common during their annual monsoon season. Rising floodwaters, saturated ground, and all that forcing wild animals to seek refuge in garages, courtyards, and even inside homes, simply trying to escape dangerous weather conditions. And they say, yeah, avoid approaching the animals and instead contact trained rescuers. You think? I'm not getting near that thing. Coming up next, the Cranberries, Phil Collins with Movie Music, all after Hall & Oates get their second number one.
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10: Chance for storms this afternoon. Otherwise, sunshine mixed with clouds at times. Highs level off around 87. Westerly winds 5 to 10 miles per hour. Slight chance of thunderstorms with fog and spots tonight. Lows dip down to about 72. Partly cloudy skies. Mainly sunny skies tomorrow. Chance for storms. Highs around 88. From the Wayne Weather Center, I'm meteorologist Jennifer Wojcicki. Right now, it's 89 degrees.
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0: The late, great Dolores O'Riordan and the Cranberries with Dreams. That band from Limerick, Ireland. Sadly, we lost her back in 2018, but thankfully, their music lives on. My name is Haynes Johns. Happy Friday to you, and happy birthday today to Lucy Arnaz. That's right, the daughter of Lucy and Ricky. She turned 75. The Hoff, David Hasselhoff, turning 74. Mark Burnett, the TV creator, producer of major shows like Shark Tank, Survivor, and The Voice, among others. He turned 66. Alex Winter, Bill S. Preston Esquire from Bill and Ted's Excellent Adventure movie series. He turned 61. Elizabeth Littleford from The Daily Show, a correspondent for them. She turns 58. Biddy Schramm, she plays Sharona in the Monk TV series. She turns 58. Kerry Hart, he's a motorcyclist and the husband of musician Pink. He turns 51. Inspiration for many of her songs about their relationship. Luke Bryan, the amazing singer, turning 50. Stephanie Champinato, she plays Dr. DeLuca in Grey's Anatomy. She turns 44. And Billy Lord, Lieutenant Connix from Star Wars fame, as well as starring in American Horror Story. She turns 34. If it's your birthday anniversary, we wish you the best. Coming up next, Beatle George Harrison with his third solo number one. After Journey and the first song they wrote with their new lead singer, Steve Perry, a love song for their hometown, San Francisco.
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1: 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Winners must appear in person with proper positive legal identification. 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Prizes will not be mailed or delivered. Any winner under the age of 18 must be accompanied by a parent or legal guardian. No trade or cash equivalent will be awarded for any contest prize. Any person or persons found to be in violation of these contest rules before, during, or after the respective contest or giveaway will be disqualified and will not be eligible for future contests and giveaways. Classic Hits, Wayne's, WAIN. 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

0: Beatle George Harrison with his third solo, number one, Got My Mind Set on You. My name is Haynes Johns. Thank you for letting me be a part of your day. I hope the rest of your Friday goes smoothly. Keep it here because I've got lots more of your favorites on the way to sing along with, and I'll be back again tomorrow as we celebrate your weekend. But what do you say we go wild and crazy today with random acts of kindness? Don't overthink it, just do it. Could be somebody you know, could be a total stranger. Could be something big, could be something not quite as big. The important thing is to do a random act or random acts of kindness. It'll make them feel better, make you feel better too. Plus, it'll make a positive difference here in our community. Coming up next, it's hit number two for Debbie, Harry, and Blondie. Then we send out the SOS with Stick of the Police.
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8: Chance for storms this afternoon. Otherwise, sunshine mixed with clouds at times. Daytime high is approaching 89. Westerly winds around 5 miles per hour. Slight chance of thunderstorms. Tonight, lows dip down to about 72. Partly cloudy skies with fog and spots. Chance of thunderstorms. Tomorrow, high temperatures reach up to 88. Sunshine mixed with clouds at times. From the Wayne Weather Center, I'm meteorologist Jennifer Wojcicki. Right now, it's 89 degrees.
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2: Kentucky Governor Andy Beshear continues to push for proof of life from Senator Mitch McConnell. Lee Mowen has more.
3: Governor Andy Beshear previously called on U.S. Senator Mitch McConnell to prove that he's alive. Now the Democratic leader demands the longtime congressman to prove to the Commonwealth he can still do this job.
4: You know, it's been reported that he's had 17 and 20-minute conversations with different individuals. So call into a news station for 5 minutes. Put out a short video. And it's not just me. Thomas Massey is asking for the same thing. You know, we all want him to be okay.
3: That's from Governor Beshear's Team Kentucky update on Thursday. McConnell's photo on Sunday said he's getting better, but he's been advised not to return to work just yet. I'm Lee Mowen.
2: The CDC is focusing on shredded iceberg lettuce as investigators search for a source for the multi-state outbreak of cyclosporiasis. Health officials say the lettuce was supplied to Taco Bell by Taylor Farms. More than 3,000 cases have been reported across 34 states. The CDC says several clusters have been identified in Kentucky, Ohio, Michigan, and West Virginia, where investigators continue to track possible exposures. And two more Louisville police officers are facing felony charges for defrauding taxpayers. Travis Laird has the details.
5: Investigators say former officers Salat Aways and Marcel Williams were caught working private security jobs while officially on the clock for the police department. The indictments expose a massive double-dipping scandal within LMPD, which has drained $66 million in overtime pay over the last 3 years. Payroll records show more than 170 officers raked in at least $50,000 in overtime pay last year alone. I'm Travis Laird.
2: And I'm Scott Hooper.
1: This is the Kentucky News Network.
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Sending out an SOS, the police, message in a bottle as we get rolling on Friday. Hello, weekend. I missed you. Glad to have you back. This is Ken Cocker. We're going to play some Tom Petty and the Heartbreakers here before too long, and I got the Eurythmics lineup from the 80s momentarily. A reminder, all our usual features coming up today, including born-on dates of the lates and greats and milestones and memories. We also got music headlines on the docket. It's going to be a great Friday as we turn the corner and head for the weekend, and let's hope this ain't going to be true. Here comes

0: Freddie James Last Dance, Tom Petty and the Heartbreakers. Well, there was one game yesterday, so I guess officially the baseball season has resumed after the All-Star break, but only two teams were in action. Today, everybody is playing, so baseball's back, and that's good news as far as I'm concerned. Hey, Rolling Stones, John Mellencamp, we're coming up.
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5: Chance for storms this afternoon. Otherwise, sunshine mixed with clouds at times. Daytime highs approaching 89. Westerly winds around 5 miles per hour. Slight chance of thunderstorms. Tonight, lows dip down to about 72. Partly cloudy skies with fog and spots. Chance of thunderstorms. Tomorrow, high temperatures reach up to 88. Sunshine mixed with clouds at times. From the Wayne Weather Center, I'm meteorologist Jennifer Wojcicki. Right now, it's 89 degrees.
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0: 1982, he was Johnny Cougar back then, John Mellencamp, who, by the way, is famous for doing concerts where he doesn't include a lot of his hits, and that most fans know that. But in his current tour, he is singing them all, and that's good news. I got a friend who went to see him in Chicago. It's John Cougar Mellencamp from Seymour, Indiana. We're going to take a look at music headlines coming up, plus play some U2 and The Cars on the way.
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1: 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Winners must appear in person with proper positive legal identification to claim any prize Monday through Friday, excluding holidays, within 30 days, so the prize will be forfeited. Prizes will not be mailed or delivered. Any winner under the age of 18 must be accompanied by a parent or legal guardian. No trade or cash equivalent will be awarded for any contest prize. Any person or persons found to be in violation of these contest rules before, during, or after the respective contest or giveaway will be disqualified and will not be eligible for future contests and giveaways.
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0: You got the Cars. Just what I needed. Peter Gabriel's coming up. Let's take a look at music headlines. Elton John returns to the stage with a pair of final farewell performances in Mexico in October. But keep in mind that he has announced some holographic concert dates at the brand new Hard Rock that's being built and will open in 2027 in Las Vegas. Alice Cooper releases a new memoir called The Devil on My Shoulder. That's due October the 6th. Santana has announced 8 new performances at the House of Blues, Mandalay Bay in Las Vegas, and the dates are November 4th through the 15th, in case you're going to be out that way. Want to check out Santana. There's a look at the music headlines today.
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8: Slight chance of thunderstorms with fog and spots tonight. Otherwise, partly cloudy skies. Lows dip down to about 72. Southwest winds around 5 miles per hour. Sunshine mixed with clouds at times. Tomorrow, chance of thunderstorms. Daytime highs approaching 88. Chance for storms. Tomorrow night, lows dip down to about 72. Partly cloudy skies. From the Wayne Weather Center, I'm meteorologist Jennifer Wojcicki. Currently 89.
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2: Federal health officials are confirming the source of a nasty stomach bug that has sickened people across five states, including Kentucky. Joe Lincoln has the latest.
3: The CDC says over 1,600 people have been infected with cyclosporiasis, with illnesses reported in Kentucky, Indiana, Ohio, Michigan, and West Virginia. Those are lab-confirmed cases. Not all illnesses have been reported to the CDC. The intestinal infection that causes severe diarrhea has been linked to shredded iceberg lettuce served at Taco Bell locations in those five states. The FDA's traceback investigation has identified a single supplier of iceberg lettuce from Mexico used by the Taco Bell locations where sick people ate. Shredded iceberg lettuce sold in grocery stores or served in other restaurants is not affected. The CDC says 94 people have been hospitalized with the illness. There have been no reported deaths. I'm Joe Lincoln.
2: A man is suing the Covington Police Department after an arrest at an anti-ICE protest last summer. Brandon Hill claims officers used excessive force while taking him into custody on the Kentucky side of the Rumbling Bridge. Video from the scene appears to show an officer repeatedly punching Hill. The lawsuit alleges civil rights violations, assault and battery, and says Hill missed more than a month of work because of his injuries. And taxpayers will foot the bill after money vanished from one northern Kentucky city. Travis Layard reports.
4: An undisclosed sum of money has gone missing from Florence city coffers, prompting an FBI investigation. Taxpayers are now paying $250,000 for outside audits and staffing upgrades to tighten financial controls. Despite the massive internal oversight failure, city leaders are attempting to spin the costly response as a new era of fiscal transparency. I'm Travis Laird.
2: And I'm Scott Hooper.
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Out of Detroit City, the great Bob Seger and the Silver Bullet Band. One of my favorite songs by him is Night Moves. Sublime is going to come your way here in just a little bit. And a quick reminder for you that later on this hour, we're going to take a look-see at the Born on Dates of the Lates and Greats. Now, this guy was the lead singer back in the early 70s of... Yeah, you knew that, right? Edgar Winter Group? Sure. Dan Hartman, his hit, I Can Dream About You, as we do the cruise.

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0: Santeria. That's Sublime. And I'm Ken Cocker. We're going to the album called Fleetwood Mac. Came out in 1975. A track from that, a song about a witch, coming up in just a bit. And got Huey Lewis and the News line up for you as well. Hello, weekend. I missed you.
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3: 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So enjoy this 14-second session on us. 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
8: Slight chance of thunderstorms with fog and spots tonight. Otherwise, partly cloudy skies. Lows dip down to about 72. Southwest winds around 5 miles per hour. Sunshine mixed with clouds at times. Tomorrow, chance of thunderstorms. Daytime highs approaching 88. Chance for storms. Tomorrow night, lows dip down to about 72. Partly cloudy skies. From the Wayne Weather Center, I'm meteorologist Jennifer Wojcicki. Currently, it's 90 degrees.
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0: Huey Lewis. I saw an interview with him the other day, and he said, I just had to give up music, which is very sad. Of course, he has that Metieri's disease, the hearing disorder. I'm Ken Cocker. In case you missed it, Ann Wilson has a brand new album coming out in August. So we're going to look for that. We got a song by her with Heart in just a bit. Also, Matchbox 20.
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1: 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Winners must appear in person with proper positive legal identification. Claim any prize Monday through Friday, excluding holidays, within 30 days, so the prize will be forfeited. Prizes will not be mailed or delivered. Any winner under the age of 18 must be accompanied by a parent or legal guardian. No trade or cash equivalent will be awarded for any contest prize. Any person or persons found to be in violation of these contest rules before, during, or after the respective contest or giveaway will be disqualified and will not be eligible for future contests and giveaways. Classic Hits, Wayne, W-A-I.

0: Matchbox 20 Push Kiss is coming your way in a bit. Time for the July 17 Born on Dates of the Lates and Greats. How about James Cagney, the great actor, born in 1899? He died in 1986. Phyllis Diller, born in 1917 in Lima, Ohio. I think it's Lima. And she died in 2012. PJ Souls, she was in Halloween, Rock and Roll High School. She was in Stripes. She is 76 today. Lucy Arnaz is 75, daughter of Desi and Lucy, of course. David Hasselhoff from Baywatch is 74. Angela Merkel, the former Chancellor of Germany, is 71. Alex Winter from Bill and Ted's Excellent Adventure, celebrating birthday number 61. And Luke Bryan, the country singer's 50 today. There's your Born on Dates of the Lates and Greats.
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2: Slight chance of thunderstorms with fog and spots tonight. Otherwise, partly cloudy skies. Lows dip down to about 72. Southwest winds around 5 miles per hour. Sunshine mixed with clouds at times. Tomorrow, chance of thunderstorms. Daytime highs approaching 88. Chance for storms. Tomorrow night, lows dip down to about 72. Partly cloudy skies. From the Wayne Weather Center, I'm meteorologist Jennifer Wojcicki. Currently, it's 90 degrees.
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2: Kentucky Governor Andy Beshear continues to push for proof of life from Senator Mitch McConnell. Lee Mowen has more.
3: Governor Andy Beshear previously called on U.S. Senator Mitch McConnell to prove that he's alive. Now the Democratic leader demands the longtime congressman to prove to the Commonwealth he can still do this job.
4: You know, it's been reported that he's had 17 and 20-minute conversations with different individuals. So call into a news station for 5 minutes. Put out a short video. And it's not just me. Thomas Massey is asking for the same thing. You know, we all want him to be okay.
3: That's from Governor Beshear's Team Kentucky update on Thursday. McConnell's photo on Sunday said he's getting better, but he's been advised not to return to work just yet. I'm Lee Mowen.
2: The CDC is focusing on shredded iceberg lettuce as investigators search for a source for the multi-state outbreak of cyclosporiasis. Health officials say the lettuce was supplied to Taco Bell by Taylor Farms. More than 3,000 cases have been reported across 34 states. The CDC says several clusters have been identified in Kentucky, Ohio, Michigan, and West Virginia, where investigators continue to track possible exposures. And two more Louisville police officers are facing felony charges for defrauding taxpayers. Travis Laird has the details.
5: Investigators say former officers Salat Aways and Marcel Williams were caught working private security jobs while officially on the clock for the police department. The indictments expose a massive double-dipping scandal within LMPD, which has drained $66 million in overtime pay over the last 3 years. Payroll records show more than 170 officers raked in at least $50,000 in overtime pay last year alone. I'm Travis Laird.
2: And I'm Scott Hooper.
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to the mid-90s and Roll to Me. It's Del Amitri. Steely Dan from the album called Can't Buy a Thrill is going to come your way in just a bit. And we're going to check out the milestones and memories for you later on the hour as we cruise a Friday looking ahead to a great weekend. I hope you are as well. Here comes Sean Waits.

0: Do It Again was on an album as well. Steely Dan from Can't Buy a Thrill, Reeling in the Years. And this is Ken Cocker. Well, in case you missed it, I was saddened to read of the death of Sam Neill. He was in a lot of, probably most famous for being in a couple. It was a two or three of the Jurassic Park movies. He was in the first one and then the third or the fourth. I can't remember, but he was in a couple of them at least. And of course, Damien Omen 3 and many other great movies and TV shows over the years. A fine actor from New Zealand. Sam Neill passed away at the age of 78. Naked Eyes, Blues Traveler, coming up.
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8: Slight chance of thunderstorms with fog and spots tonight. Otherwise, partly cloudy skies. Lows dip down to about 72. Southwest winds around 5 miles per hour. Sunshine mixed with clouds at times. Tomorrow, chance of thunderstorms. Daytime highs approaching 88. Chance for storms. Tomorrow night, lows dip down to about 72. Partly cloudy skies. From the WAIN Weather Center, I'm meteorologist Jennifer Wojcicki. Right now, it's 89 degrees.
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0: Run Around, John Popper from the 90s with Blues Traveler. He could play that harmonica, no doubt about it. I'm Ken Cocker. How about McCartney and Wings coming up in a bit? And then a fellow hails from Milwaukee, Wisconsin, talking about Steve Miller and the band right around the corner as well.
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1: 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Winners must appear in person with proper positive legal identification. Claim any prize Monday through Friday, excluding holidays, within 30 days, so the prize will be forfeited. Prizes will not be mailed or delivered. Any winner under the age of 18 must be accompanied by a parent or legal guardian. No trade or cash equivalent will be awarded for any contest prize. Any person or persons found to be in violation of these contest rules before, during, or after the respective contest or giveaway will be disqualified and will not be eligible for future contests and giveaways.
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0: Abracadabra. I thought that song and that album were from the 70s, but good thing I checked. Thank you, Google Machine. 82, it came out, the title track, Abracadabra. The Steve Miller Band, Styx, on tour with the group Chicago. We're going to hear from them in a bit. First, a look at the milestones and memories for 17 July. The construction of Disneyland began in Anaheim, California in 1954. 1959, Alfred Hitchcock's North by Northwest release starring Cary Grant. 1967, Jimi Hendrix quit as the opening act for the Monkees after seven of the scheduled 29 shows. The fans booed him, which was unfortunate because he was such a great player, but not at all like the Monkees, of course. 1968, the Beatles' Yellow Submarine premiered this day. The first two women began training as FBI agents in 1972. 1980, Ronald Reagan formally accepted the Republican nomination for president. 1995, Forbes magazine announced that Bill Gates was the richest man in the world at that time, worth $12.9 billion. Dalla. And 2015, Marvel's Ant-Man release starring Paul Rudd. And there's a look at the milestones and memories today.
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7: Slight chance of thunderstorms with fog and spots tonight. Otherwise, partly cloudy skies. Lows dip down to about 72. Southwest winds around 5 miles per hour. Sunshine mixed with clouds at times. Tomorrow, chance of thunderstorms. Daytime highs approaching 88. Chance for storms. Tomorrow night, lows dip down to about 72. Partly cloudy skies. From the Wayne Weather Center, I'm meteorologist Jennifer Wojcicki. Right now, it's 89 degrees.
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3: Federal health officials are confirming the source of a nasty stomach bug that has sickened people across five states, including Kentucky. Joe Lincoln has the latest.
4: The CDC says over 1,600 people have been infected with cyclosporiasis, with illnesses reported in Kentucky, Indiana, Ohio, Michigan, and West Virginia. Those are lab-confirmed cases. Not all illnesses have been reported to the CDC. The intestinal infection that causes severe diarrhea has been linked to shredded iceberg lettuce served at Taco Bell locations in those five states. The FDA's traceback investigation has identified a single supplier of iceberg lettuce from Mexico used by the Taco Bell locations where sick people ate. Shredded iceberg lettuce sold in grocery stores or served in other restaurants is not affected. The CDC says 94 people have been hospitalized with the illness. There have been no reported deaths. I'm Joe Lincoln.
3: A man is suing the Covington Police Department after an arrest at an anti-ICE protest last summer. Brandon Hill claims officers used excessive force while taking him into custody on the Kentucky side of the rumbling bridge. Video from the scene appears to show an officer repeatedly punching Hill. The lawsuit alleges civil rights violations, assault and battery, and says Hill missed more than a month of work because of his injuries. And taxpayers will foot the bill after money vanished from one northern Kentucky city. Travis Layard reports.
5: An undisclosed sum of money has gone missing from Florence city coffers, prompting an FBI investigation. Taxpayers are now paying $250,000 for outside audits and staffing upgrades to tighten financial controls. Despite the massive internal oversight failure, city leaders are attempting to spin the costly response as a new era of fiscal transparency. I'm Travis Laird.
3: And I'm Scott Hooper.
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0: 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Wayne.

from his first number one album, Honky Chateau. What a great song that is, Rocket Man. I'm Ken Cocker. A lot of great music coming up in the near term, so we don't want you to go anywhere, including some Tom Petty and the Heartbreakers. And later on this hour, we're going to take a look at music headlines. Meantime, it's Tom Petty and the Heartbreaker. Maybe my favorite song by Tom Petty and the Heartbreakers is on the way right now, though. It is Bon Jovi.

0: If you ever get a chance, go to YouTube and input Tom Petty and the Heartbreakers Learning to Fly. There's a whole bunch of different live versions on there that are really, really terrific. One's like 8.5 minutes long. It's fantastic. I'm Ken Cocker. Hey, don't forget about Acoustic Fridays starring Bryan Adams on his YouTube channel. I got a tune by him coming right up as we do the cruise for this Friday, July 17th.
1: Summer may be flying by, but there's still one big event you don't want to miss out on. 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
11: Slight chance of thunderstorms with fog and spots tonight. Otherwise, partly cloudy skies. Lows dip down to about 72. Southwest winds around 5 miles per hour. Sunshine mixed with clouds at times. Tomorrow, chance of thunderstorms. Daytime highs approaching 88. Chance for storms. Tomorrow night, lows dip down to about 72. Partly cloudy skies. From the Wayne Weather Center, I'm meteorologist Jennifer Wojcicki. Right now, it's 90 degrees.
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0: Well, you know, none of the original members are still living from Lynyrd Skynyrd, but they passed the band down to their heirs, and they are still great in concert, I'll tell you that. That's Sweet Home Alabama. And this Ken Cocker. Hey, Reacher is coming back season 4 on the 12th of August. It debuts with 3 dropped episodes on Amazon Prime. And then 1 episode every Wednesday all the way through September the 16th. And then on the 16th of September, the last day of Reacher, the first day of Neely. That's his partner, and she's going to have her own show. And all 8 episodes from Neely will drop on September the 16th.
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1: 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Any winner under the age of 18 must be accompanied by a parent or legal guardian. No trade or cash equivalent will be awarded for any contest prize. Any person or persons found to be in violation of these contest rules before, during, or after the respective contest or giveaway will be disqualified and will not be eligible for future contests and giveaways.
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0: Salisbury Hill. That's good stuff, isn't it? You better believe it is. Peter Gabriel, Pat Benatar is coming up. A look at music headlines. Well, we talked earlier about the fact that Elton John is doing his final two shows in Mexico in October, live shows, but he is planning a hologram concert residency at the new Hard Rock Hotel in Vegas, which opens late in 2027. Ringo is out on tour again, 86 years old with the All-Star Band. He'll be touring this fall across North America. Whitesnake going to reissue their classic albums on vinyl, including Slide It In and Slip of the Tongue and Whitesnake. And as you know, Stevie Nicks participated in the wedding of Taylor Swift and Travis Kelce a couple of weeks back. And now rumors continue to swirl that because she's getting along with Lindsey Buckingham, that Fleetwood Mac may do something for the 50th anniversary of rumors. Nothing official, but there is talk. And there's a look at the music headlines today.
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6: Slight chance of thunderstorms with fog and spots tonight. Otherwise, partly cloudy skies. Lows dip down to about 72. Southwest winds around 5.

0: cloudy skies. From the Wayne Weather Center, I'm meteorologist Jennifer Wojcicki. Right now, it's 88 degrees.
1: Classic hits, Wayne, W-A-I-N.